TV so, radio so, yin idea, can you answer as a dunk? Why, dear? One year who knows, sir, and part, we are no qua for. What do you ask, Fiasi, fair, fair, it goes to the air court. You can't ask a dunk, why, papa? We want to say thank you, King of Glory, for counting us among the livings. All right, my name is Pastor Bernardo Swansa. This is Freedom Time Praying Partners. Me pass over to say, and then I would done it to say. Me name say, it drew me minute that say yeah, a year, wedding, engagement. So for it drew yawa, it drew me minute that say na aye niyama mi yuno. 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Hills win in Iaye. Right to Honor, dear. I feel them say contract and the goose. Now contract and wabon. Ah, Papa. Intimus Romun Chum when you measure home. MC seen the Mouser, and then a Mouser Mon Philip Philip Kwano Mugusu, yeah. Now, Papa Messrs. 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President Mama, ye bomb pie mount, would ye mean him saying ya may be ya dom? 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And I yes, it's off yem canocranny and penocranny and Sam wire home. 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Ghana dear, o can PPSM, o can DDS, yen cano crintino. 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
1: Freedom for some of the two men in
0: the house. Oh, you should amen.
1: Amen.
0: 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It will be soon what can one want to Kakra. It will be to me so I would do baby say, what can I want to what you break was Anna Brabante? 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Christianity is not a problem free society. As a children say, Christo somno, and yes, I'll be sum ya men one now, what all. And I know Bible can see or tinny near money a bed dozen. One fab dotens, you are not a commercial. And also, then so a radi bed genie nina, who are obeshen in no pimpo soa. 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I dodge me, puso. Me no, because you're demo life for Adom TV. You're demo life for Light TV. Yes, sir, demo life. Ewo. Eye Light TV na Joy Prime. 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me en ye be bompa ye papa papa papa papa papa papa wo Facebook shema me. The name is Original FTPP, the Lord has done it. Original FTPP, the Lord has done it. Original FTPP, the Lord has done it. What do you about Original? No, about FTPP, the Lord has done it. And I said, but Bernard Usu answer. Bernard Usu answer. After a quick one, yes, Shempai Bonasi. wo Facebook afi share link na ma misisi ya share ma misisi ya share ma misisi ya wadaroma afi mpacho bebia wo bia ye di kan de urade ase ye serebo ne fa che ne urade mfia fo nso ncha ye na ye mpa ibo ndu na ni di anoba pa so ba pa le pa da ba so ma ge ba hala ba so ma ba ya ba ba da ba ha In the name of Jesus Christ, I feel you call the next prayer topic. The teacher would be a debia so metro. The say and pipe a young phone so you can't serve on the fache. What a bonny more one pipe bog no, trust him say, I am not a yiddy. I will rather assume. Whenever you are living in sin, your prayer becomes noise in the ears of God. You call the next prayer topic, and this is your next prayer topic. Oh, Jay, I'm holding with Radio. Sometimes, oh, the bombire, now, Uninia, me, one, Hondia, and I would tell me, Dano. What to hold on, Mabu, one, and said, now, foul, not went to me, I'm washy. The candy beans will say, in this era, a ye dangerous to keep quiet. The way we yibrimu, in who saw back one to my woman pie, it is very dangerous. Very, very dangerous. A yes, of a bombire, since all back one to one and amo. The Candibian and Americano, or Maya Wittimu, a womb pen pie bar, warm mobile pie Ghana. The Cabin, or Maya Wittim, na womb pen pie bar, with your mobile pie a Ghana. I'm telling you, dear Bossy and Wemia, when you are booby. That is police for you, beating me up while you omit to Tom Wundro, who being a young couple who couldn't crown or cogini position. 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
2: Somebody pray. 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
0: Let us help somebody to pray. Nyamishra no city why. The book of Psalm 13, verse number 1, Psalm 13, and the verse number 1 I read. How long, O Jehovah, will thou forget me forever? How long would I hide thy face from me? 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Psalm 13 verse 3 was say, consider and answer me, O Jehovah my God, lightening my eyes, lest I sleep the sleep of death. 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
2: Shana jeme so.
0: Ye mu bebre, this is our prayer. We ye David in payo. 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Would I forget me forever? That Ben Kusi that Ben Ebrade to rebe fi me. 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It is Psalm 13 verse 1 or say, how long, O Jehovah, would thou forget me forever? How long would thou hide thy face from me? To ne say, how long shall I take counsel in my soul, having sorrow in my heart all the day? Or say, how long shall my enemies be exalted over me? Brade, inclusive that been into my town for be sorry. They be another town for Niagina Musu. Three, who say, how will Busabus and Yamu? So, who shall need now the question mark to say, how long, O Jehovah, not the question mark? We are not Sabbath, baby, no say, or say, would I forget me forever? No, sir, the question mark. Scripture about question mark does supply a hanubi. We want to say, how long would thou hide thy face from me? Question mark. Ube tunua. We say, how long shall I take counsel in my soul? We want to say, how long was he having sorrow in my heart all the day? There's a question mark. Everybody, you man, afi treno no de be bom pae treno no si o si consider and answer me se se ready hu mi mobo de tie me mpae bo anadwe nyame hu obi mobo
3: amen
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3: amen
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3: amen
0: afi pega sane tie mo ka de mi ka bi Tiemuka de mi kebi declare say my father
3: my father
0: how long would my prayer be answered
3: how long would my prayer be answered
0: declare louder my father
3: my father
0: how
3: long
0: will my prayer be answered
3: will my prayer be answered
0: erwadi enkosi da ben
2: erwadi enkosi da ben
0: ana etimempai boy ubetie
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2: erwadi kasa
0: consider me and answer my prayer
3: consider me and answer my prayer
0: clap your hands and begin to cry out somebody begin to cry out be on the bumper right now be on the bumper give the empire our boy no somebody ecosy that pain and I will be feeling we will be feeling ecosy that pain and you be around you see here and my agenda you say in the new road fear so keep your name come up up you on the bumper and you make us up so somebody see me empire right now Ba ba ba ba ba ba ba ba ba ba ba ba ba ba ba ba ba ba ba ba ba ba ba ba ba ba ba ba ba ba ba ba ba ba ba ba ba ba ba ba ba ba ba ba ba ba ba ba ba ba ba ba ba ba ba ba ba ba ba ba ba ba ba ba ba ba ba 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

0: 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Declare, any power that fight prayer, assigned to fight my prayers,
1: you are a liar.
0: Die. In the power that finds prayer that has been assigned to find my prayers by the anointing of the Holy Ghost. Zalabadi balabadi balabadi balabadi balabadi in the power that fight prayer that has been assigned to fight my prayer by the fire of the Holy Ghost. Let your words be scattered. 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

0: Any power that works against prayer to me be a wo yempai wo yadwumati ampai bo na ye chechire na wo sane anadwo yesu de mu yadome mu nwuma. Any power that shall be assigned to work against our prayer,
1: Jesus,
0: by the fall of the Holy Ghost we scatter their works.
2: Amen.
0: We destroy their power in the name of Jesus
2: Christ. Amen.
0: We scatter their plans in the name of Jesus Christ.
2: Amen.
0: We declare that our prayer shall work.
2: Amen.
0: Our prayer shall work tonight.
2: Amen.
0: Declare, say, every satanic chain,
2: every satanic chain
0: that is holding me,
2: that is holding me
0: and pulling me backwards,
2: and pulling me backwards,
0: break by fire. Every satanic chain,
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1: Your prayer leader, Pastor Bernard Osuansa.
2: Freedom, the Lord has done it. 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Sorry, the king of the kingdom. 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Freedom, the Lord has done it. 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FTPP.
1: Praying time with your prayer leader, Pastor Bernard Osuansa.
0: We are going for the next prayer topic. Whoever calling my name in the presence of evil authors, Muamu Fremi Bernard, Ewa Abusum Bienim, in Kunyebienim, Mube Fremi Bernard, Abusum Nim Kunyebienim, Modi Aria Banamo Checha, if you are Nibi Babesumiso, Eka Nibi Besumiso, Amania Nibi Besumiso, Tiamukane de declare,
3: whoever
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0: in the presence of evil authors,
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0: Jerohonian Canada. Last year, your boss Ampire, my maybe testimony. Or see, Ubisi will make true Nyansa. But who come a bosom so could come in him some Bekaya? Your Nifura, Anna, Ifu, or see a friendly pan Ifu, Kukun, one of bosoms who vote Taba. No, see, no problem. Call Miss Mukun of freedom or Tasso. I said, Da, the no case will she free him. Okun the crew mubaye. Buy a chest when you saw a cucumber, you may be woo or buy no bush. Yeah, well, who made that? Could she free him? Declare, say anybody calling.

Ay, ay, ay, ay, ay, ay, ay, ay, ay, ay, ay, ay, ay, ay, ay, ay, ay, ay, ay, ay, ay, ay, ay, ay, ay, ay, ay, ay, ay, ay, ay, ay, ay, ay, ay, ay, ay, ay, ay, ay, ay, ay, ay, ay, ay, ay, ay, ay, ay, ay, ay, ay, ay, ay, ay, ay, ay, ay, ay, ay, ay, ay, ay, ay, ay, ay, ay, ay, ay, ay, ay, ay, ay, ay, ay, ay, ay, ay, ay, ay, ay, ay, ay, ay, ay, ay, ay, ay, ay, ay, ay, ay, ay, ay, ay, ay, ay, ay, ay, ay, 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
0: Thank you, Holy Ghost. 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After you caught the next prayer topic, anybody that the enemy uses to destroy my happiness, me see it me fa obi so mama me ya say weni je dia mo weni je na ya say no it me fa obi so the devil can use anybody to destroy whatever that makes you happy as a woman, to destroy whatever that makes you happy as a man. Say you wajuma and mo weni je a it me fa obi so wajuma mo ni ye yi wadi. Then maybe we shall not obey Bwawa. It me for be so can come on some. We jar. A yajuma be a. It me will be an any yajuma. Obey do a nisa. We see anybody that the enemy uses you to destroy my happiness. Dear Mamma Nije, who are woman who come up on the phone, do young quasi yajuma. A semenije. What to walk right a day? When yami jackassi and two musicia.
1: Amen.
0: Can I please get 5 people on Facebook? If you can please share the link for me, I will be very happy. This is Saturdays are for prayers. Go ahead and please share the link for me. Share it for me. Let us be a blessing to people all around the world. Share the link for me. The name is Original FTPP. And that's Odia Bob Bernard Usu Ansa. Bob Bernard Usu Ansa. Odia Bob Bernard Usu Ansa. And that's Original FTPP. Oh, Facebook. Your demo life is on YouTube. YouTube would be about FTPP life and answer, but the Lord has done it. Hope you're about FTPP. Why are subscribe? I are subscribe. Your baby and when you're waiting me about by. Thank you, Holy Ghost. Shala kapatele palahadiata. 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Afritiamuka de make up declare. Say anybody that the enemy uses,
1: that the enemy uses
0: to destroy my happiness,
1: to destroy my happiness.
0: One more time.
1: Anybody
0: that the enemy uses,
1: that the enemy uses
0: to destroy my happiness,
1: to destroy my

Rapalia, Rapatan, and the Zelda,

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ay, ay, ay, ay, ay, ay, ay, ay, ay, ay, ay, ay, ay, ay, ay, ay, ay, ay, ay, ay, ay, ay, ay, ay, ay, ay, ay, ay, ay, ay, ay, ay, ay, ay, ay, ay, ay, ay, ay, ay, ay, ay, ay, ay, ay, ay, ay, ay, ay, ay, 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
1: Thank you, Jesus. Thank you, Jesus. We are doing the last prayer. Yeah, finish it, the last prayer. Finish it hard. Why are dear pa? Every evil beginning in your life, I declare, it is coming to an end by fire. 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Christo Yesu demo Ewurade ma nemra wie ye wa.
2: Amen.
1: Yesu demo emra ewie ye.
2: Amen.
1: Let every terrible beginning.
0: My God.
1: Every horrible beginning. In your life, let it come to an end.
2: Amen.
1: Jesus' mighty name.
2: Amen.
1: Can you shout amen 5 times?
2: Amen. Amen. Amen. Amen. Amen.
1: Thank you, Holy Ghost. 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Empower is here. Can you be no boom? Arrows of setback and hardship this year. 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Nye kura me nye ma say sa me bon pe ma say afi wi enye sa da.
2: Amen.
1: Yesu demo afi wi be ye ye.
2: Amen.
1: Yesu demo afu be kansem pa wat.
2: Amen.
1: Nye ma wo kura hia e be boa wo ena e ba de ma ni nsima.
2: Amen.
1: Afi yonko the next prayer yonko ne den den den. Arrows of setback and hardship. You are a failure. Catch fire, catch fire, catch fire. You fed down to tum. Eka, Abrabu Munchrisani, I'm watching. Ujan to tum, Afi Ujan to tum. Last year will be to dying. Last year will be see dying. Last year will be to a quine. Will be tabrochi be in Yapadiawa. Last year, Cronans will be Boka. Will be torn a dying. Will be torn a sassy, I'm watching. Afi win a man and paro. Afi Christo man and paro.
2: Amen.
1: Academic have declared see arrows of setback and hardship.
2: Arrows of setback and hardship.
1: That is a sign against my life.
2: That is a sign against my life.
1: Hear the word of the Lord.
2: Hear the word of the Lord.
1: I am not your candidate.
2: I am not your candidate.
1: Die by fire.
2: Die by fire.
1: Die by fire.
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2: Die by fire.
1: Prayer. Shalapati leke balagadaba. Rabato celebrity balagadaba. Ibrato robado.
2: Ba ba ba ba ba ba ba ba ba ba ba ba ba ba ba ba ba ba ba ba ba ba ba ba ba ba ba ba ba ba ba ba ba ba ba ba ba ba ba ba ba ba ba ba ba ba ba ba ba ba ba ba ba ba ba ba ba ba ba ba ba ba ba ba ba ba 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
3: In the name of
1: Jesus Christ, lift your voice and thank the Lord. Come on, come on, come on.
3: In the name of Jesus Christ. Father, we thank you for answering prayer.
4: Amen.
3: In the name of Jesus Christ of Nazareth. Baby, I will be a fast I want to pray for you. Father, in the name of Jesus, I pray for every man.
4: Amen.
3: And I pray for every woman.
4: Amen.
3: Whoever that is believing God for miracle, whoever that is believing God for something.
4: Amen.
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0: 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Then you nyamon count. 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
1: Amen.
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0: Mame ma special invitation nyame aduma anopai. 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Last week's service was powerful me pon temon so last 2 weeks ikra de na enye me pon yansa na ebo 12 nyame ya aduma ochina dia 11:30 na mapon. The cancer, Major Mike and Tem. Tia Brantem and Opey. The Candibia say freedom fiat, you will be piano moa, is within you. Because over here, Jumania may ya wa hapa, medofo, I would eat if you didn't an anamoa. 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And Opey location also a simple. Baby, I won't cry, habia, Ghana, habia. What your faka be see La Paz? Na unye do la pass baby a last pama so one wa. Wasi mi pe risk or scar na me ko park in the so. Baby a pastor Benadem wono. Me ko risk or park in the so. Ye wo risk or park in the so a honi ye wo. Me kambi him. Wodi a faka baby a wubi a wubi si a ye la pass baby a last pama so one wa. Wasi mi pe risk or scar na me ko park in the so. Me ko risk or park in the so. Ye will risk us back in this war. Baby, na ye mumu mumpa ye. Ye tia radia sem krojin. Na enye nshirama ye nina. Ye friend me Pastor Bernardo Uswansa. Ye pacho ebi ana open na baby a obi timidi a fre. Oba anasi bia wo how bia. Je nambe sa me dema wing. Aye 024 0244 0244 1155 0244 1155 0244 1155 0244 1155 0244 1155 0244 1155 0244 1155 0244 1155 0244 1155 0244 1155 0244 1155 0244 1155 0244 1155 0244 1155 0244 1155 0244 1155 0244 1155 0244 1155 0244 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Why? 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And also so a 0591. No about 36. 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
1: freedom the lord has done it. Weakness in prayer has made kings become beggars, and beggars are riding on horses. According to scripture, 1 Peter chapter 4 verse 7 says, the end of the world is coming soon, therefore be earnest and disciplined in prayer. For this reason, Freedom Time Praying Partner, FTPP, is inviting all to join this power-packed prayer program every Sunday, Monday, Tuesday, and Wednesday midnight, 12 p.m. on... This power pack program is being led by Reverend Bernard Owusu Ansah.
2: Everything in you that attract evil people, Jesus. By the blood of Jesus Christ of Nazareth, we kill it by fire.
1: Amen. Don't forget that the fervent prayer of a righteous man availeth much. Therefore, be part of this program. For any information, call 0244 115 618. Freedom. The Lord.

0: in the name of the Lord Jesus Christ. My name is Pastor Obejoy Obin from Miracle Manor Church. I'd like to specially invite you to a program, Prayer Line, on Love 99.5 FM from Mondays to Friday, 2 a.m. to 5 a.m. The Bible says in Matthew chapter 11, verse 12, since the days of John the Baptist, the kingdom of God has suffered violence and the violent take it by force. There is a violent activity against your relationship, against your marriage, against your job, your finances, and it's time to violently take everything that belongs to you on the altar of prayer. As you begin a new week, join us from Mondays to Friday, 2 a.m. to 5 a.m. and your life will never be the same. Make a date and don't be late. God richly bless you. Stay tuned.
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Let me tell you a story, a testimony that I normally share, a very powerful testimony that happened right here on this exalted altar. There was this woman who was given to marriage at the age of 19 years. Come on, can you come down a little bit? She was given to marriage at the age of 19 years. And for 6 years into the marriage, she could not conceive. And therefore, she was thrown out of the marriage. Her world has come to an end. And there was nothing that she could do. So then she decided that she will relocate from Accra to Kumasi. Just for the shame of people. And what people would ask her, why did your marriage collapse? So she relocated to Kumasi to start all again. The devil thought that he has shot his best shot at her. But little did the enemy know that God was up to something. And lo and behold, this lady came to Kumasi. One night she could not sleep. And she decided to look for a radio station where they are playing music that at least

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2: And I knew you were talking about me. So I screamed from my bed and said, "This pastor is talking about me." So she held on to the word and prayed further and further and further. And people of God, I'm here to announce to you,

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Then I heard somebody called me behind. The person was calling me with my old school name. So I knew the person has known me for a long time. When I turned, it was an old school mate. And he said, "Where have you been? I've been looking for you. I've been searching for you. I've asked everybody I know just to see you and find out whether you have married." And she said, "Well,

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And thank God I have found you today. The exchange contacts and people of God, lo and behold, in one man's time, these two had engaged. In another man's time, they had gotten married.

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0: Welcome to the Words of Life with God's servant, Pastor Obed Joy Obin. 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
1: Celebration service is about celebration. It's about celebrating Jesus, celebrating his victory, celebrating all that he has done in his name. Demons flee in his name. The dead rises up in his name. Diseases are healed. Somebody shout the name one more time. Indeed, we come this far by faith, leaning on God and trusting only on his word. Welcome to the seventh month of the year 2026. Hallelujah. This morning, it is my greatest privilege to share the word of the Lord as we prepare our hearts to approach the Lord's table and also to receive from him. And I want to celebrate God for his servant for always giving us the opportunity and the grace to share. We want to thank God for his life and strength. Celebrate God for my father. We pray for life and strength. Hallelujah. Help me go into the word of God before you take your seat. 1 John chapter 4 verse 17. Are we ready for God's word? I'm not feeling those of you here. Can you pay attention a little bit? Are we ready for God's word? No, I only heard only two people. I said, are we ready for God's word? Yeah. The excitement is still low. It looks like somebody is still not paying attention. Are you ready for God's word this morning? Yeah. Oh, yeah. Oh, yeah. What a blessing. Amen. Using as a subject as we approach the Lord's communion, I want us to consider 1 John chapter 4, verse 17. Very profound. Herein is our love made perfect, that we may have boldness in the day of judgment. Now, the last part is my point of emphasis this morning. Everybody, can you help me read? Go. Because as he is. Please, how many of you cannot read? If you can read, I want you to read with passion. The same way you wanted Ghana to score Colombia, I want you to read it with that. Are you with me? That is what we call passion. Say passion. Now let's take the last part. Everybody go. Because as he is, so are we in this world. Can we pray? Spirit of the living God, this is the moment, this is the time we have been waiting. On the first Sunday of the month, we have gathered to celebrate Jesus, and you are the one that makes Jesus best known, even in our lives and in the world. We thank you that you are here to do the work that no man can ever do. Have your way, Holy Spirit, move in your soul liberty. Let your word come in power, strengthen us, and give us understanding as we approach the Lord's table. And may we not just have a tradition repeated, but may we have an encounter. Let revelation explode. Amen. So that every one of us will have their part in the body of Christ. Amen. Thank you, Father, for what you are going to do. In Jesus, the blessed name, let the people shout a big amen.
2: Amen.
1: Please take your seat in the presence of the living God. Please, I want everyone to pay attention as much as possible so that you'll be able to have understanding in the word of the Lord. Hallelujah. Hallelujah.
2: Amen.
1: Praise the Lord. Well, one of the things that Paul, the apostle, has made us to know concerning the Holy Communion or the Lord's Supper is the benefit of its identification that we have with Christ. In other words, anytime we approach the Lord's table or we have communion, what Paul is saying is that we are identifying ourselves with Christ. Are you with me? And we know how important identity is. We live in the part of the world where everything now is about identity. Before even your own money can be given to you at the bank, you need to identify that it is you. Before you can even, having paid your ticket to fly at the airport, you'll be required to show your identity. There's a battle in marriages where people find it difficult accepting whether children are their biological children or they are living with somebody's children, and you are asked to go and do DNA. And what it means is to identify whether the child is your child or not. So identity or identification is very important and integral in our lives as a person and then also in the society in which we live in. Now Paul is saying that anytime we approach the Lord's table, we identify ourselves with Christ. In other words, Christ Jesus becomes our identity. Praise the name of the Lord. And there is no greater scripture or better word or truth to be able to describe how Paul is trying to get us to understand than the scripture we have on the screen. That because as he is, so are we in this world. So therefore, we are going to look at the identification that we have with Christ as our powerful truth. Praise the name of the Lord. It is important to note that in the Christian, Jesus lives, Jesus walks, Jesus breathes, and Jesus acts. And that becomes our union with Christ. And therefore, as we approach the Lord's table this morning, I want you to understand what it means to identify yourself with Christ. Praise the name of the Lord. Now, 2 Corinthians chapter number 5, verse 21. 2 Corinthians chapter number 5, verse 21. He says, "For he had made him to be sin for us, who knew no sin." I want you to consider the scripture carefully. "That we might be made the righteousness of God in him. For he had made Jesus Christ to be sin for us. The one who knew no sin, that we might become the righteousness of God in him. Now, God the Father made Jesus to be sin for us. He didn't make him a sinner, but he was made to be sin for us. In other words, we notice from the phrase "for us" and the phrase "in him." So for us and in him, he was made to be sin for us, that we might become the righteousness of God in him. And that is our identification with the Lord Jesus Christ. We are identified with the Lord Jesus in his death. Romans chapter 5 verse 8. Romans chapter number 5 verse number 8. It says, "But God commended his love towards us, in that whilst we were yet sinners, Christ died for us." Now, what it means is that Jesus died as our substitute. In other words, his death has our name on it. When Jesus died, he died for us. And therefore, we also died with him. He became a son of man that we might become sons and daughters of God. He took our sins that we might take his innocence. He became guilty that we might be acquitted. He took our despair that we might be filled with joy. He took our shame that we may have his glory. He endured the pangs of hell that we might know the joys of heaven. Praise the name of the Lord. So he was made to be sin for us, the one who knew no sin, how? Through his death. Through his death. Jesus died in our place. So our identification with him stems from the fact that, number one, he died in your place. Praise the name of the Lord. Which means he died with your name. He died with you in mind. He died because of you. Number two, we identify with the Lord Jesus Christ in his burial and resurrection. Romans chapter 6, the verse number 4. This is so important. Romans chapter number 6, the verse number 4. He said that therefore we are buried with him by baptism into death, that like as Christ was raised up from the dead by the glory of the Father, even so, we also to walk in the newness of life. Hallelujah. We identify ourselves with Christ because of his burial and resurrection. Jesus Christ had a life that the grave could not hold. He had a life that could not be stopped. He had a life that could not be buried. They thought they were burying him, but yet did they know that he was being buried for a greater resource, for a greater harvest, for a greater uprising. And that becomes our identity. We were not merely with Jesus on the cross, but we also walked out of the empty grave with the Lord Jesus Christ. Therefore, it is important to know that there is a supernatural life for every believer because we are identified with the Lord Jesus Christ in his resurrection. Which means that whatever could not keep Jesus in the grave cannot keep you down. Whatever could not stop Jesus from rising up from the dead cannot stop you from your predicament. And that becomes your supernatural life. We are talking about the power that wrote Jesus Christ from the dead. The Bible says that if it dwells in you, it will quicken your mortal bodies. And tonight, or this morning, that becomes your identification. I want you to understand that somebody seated here this morning, you have the resurrection life in you. Amen. Your amen is weak. I said you have the resurrection life in you. You are not waiting on the resurrection to come. It is not going to be in sweet by and by. But right now, as you have received Jesus Christ as your Lord and your personal Savior, that resurrection life is still active in your life. So not only did we identify ourselves through his death, but we also identify ourselves with Jesus Christ through his burial and resurrection. And not only so, we also identify ourselves through his victory. Through his victory. Go with me to 1 John chapter 4, verse 4. Through his victory. And this is so important. He said that ye are of God, little children, and have overcome them. Because greater is he that is in you than he that is in the world. Hallelujah. In this passage, John is trying to tell us that victory, or the victorious resurrection life of Christ Jesus, also is in you. He says, ye are of God, little children, and you have what? Overcome. What makes you an overcomer is not what you have been able to do for yourself, but it is as a result of the one who lives in you. The reason why you have survived is not your ability to fight, but it is because of the one who lives in you. Praise the name of the Lord Jesus. He said, greater is he that is in you. Listen, it is important who you are than what you have. Okay. Are you here with me? Yes. Now, it is important that children actually fancy the things they have. Are you with me? Now, youth or young adults are excited about what they can do. But mature people and adults always think about who they are and what they become. Is somebody here with me? You may be excited about the little things that you have because you are a child, and every child wants to have possession of things. But then as you are growing, it is not about the things you have, but the things that you are able to do, which culminate of your strength, your ability to be able to achieve something for yourself. But those things do not matter until you have become who you are supposed to be. And that is the maturity that God is bringing every one of you. It is in as much as it is important what you have and what you can do, God wants to bring you to the point of who you are in him. And who you are in him, it stands on your identification with him. And the identification with him is what makes you victorious in life. I see somebody becoming victorious. Amen. Hallelujah. I said hallelujah. Amen. When John used the phrase, them, you have overcome them, he's talking about Satan and his cohorts. Talking about the troubles of this world. Talking about the activities, the attacks that comes our way. The failures and the perplexities of our lives.
3: But he said that in the midst of it all, you have overcome. Can I have a witness of those who have overcome? Irrespective of what was thrown at them, the things that were spoken against them, the curses that were meted against them, but you are still here. And the reason why you are still here is that greater is he that is in you, which means that his DNA is in you. You are not just anybody. You carry the blood of Jesus Christ. You carry the DNA of him. And so whatever cannot overcome him cannot overcome you. I wish I could get a better amen on that. You are more than a conqueror. You are more than you think you are. Your identity is not which the government gave you, but your identity is that which Christ has done. His victory, his victorious life has become your victorious life. Oh, come on now. I wish I have somebody right here. I said his victorious life has become your identity. And this morning I see you winning. When he died on the cross, he won victory. John chapter 12 verse 31. Pick me. John chapter 12 verse 10, number 31. I need to be fast on this. Thank you, Holy Spirit. Are you following me? Yes. So it says that now is the judgment of this world. Now shall the prince of this world be hurled, cast out. That is the victory. The things you are afraid of, the enemy you are afraid of, the devil that you're afraid of, the things that you feel is going to kill you, the Bible says that they have been cast off. They have been judged. The prince of this world has been hurled. And that becomes your victory. Say, I have victory. Because of Jesus. Hallelujah. So we identify ourselves with Christ. Number one, based on his death. Number two, based on his what? His burial and what? His resurrection. And then number three, based on his what? Victory. Say, I am victorious because of Jesus Christ. Now, how do we make this practical? How do we make this more relevant to our situation this morning? We understand from the scripture in 1 John chapter 4 verse 17, he said, as he is, so are we in this world. And it's important to understand that many of us, that when we always think of when we get to heaven, that is when we can enjoy life. When we get to heaven, that's where we can see the realities of the things that we are reading here. But then there's a scripture, this scripture doesn't tell us so. What it's saying is that as he is, so are we. Not in heaven, but here on earth. Which means that you can live here on earth as if you are living in heaven. Your amen is weak. We are saved. Then we are to be identified with Jesus in this world, here and now, not sweet by and by. Number one, how do we do that? We do that by reason of his wisdom. By reason of his wisdom. In other words, his wisdom becomes our wisdom. The Bible makes us to understand in 1 Corinthians chapter 1 verse 30. 1 Corinthians chapter 1 verse 30. If you are here this morning, you should not be praying that, even as it's not even out of place, but I want you to understand that you have wisdom because of Jesus Christ. Wisdom is not something sitting somewhere for you to acquire. Once you have Jesus, wisdom is already at work in your life. Now let's read it. It says that, but of them are ye in Christ Jesus, who of God is made unto us what? Are you following me? I say, who of God is made unto us what?
2: Wisdom.
3: Say, I carry wisdom.
2: I carry wisdom.
3: Jesus is my wisdom. He said, he's made unto us wisdom and righteousness and sanctification and what? Redemption. Praise the name of the Lord. So you don't pray for another wisdom. You don't pray for the things that God has already provided. You don't pray for the things that already is in you. If you are not walking in that wisdom, it means you have not laid hold on your birthright yet. You have not laid hold on who you are in Christ. Is somebody here with me? Because wisdom is already at work in the life of the person who has believed in Jesus Christ and is walking in his statutes. Is somebody here with me? Say, I have the wisdom of God. In this world, we will need wisdom. And Jesus is made unto us what? Wisdom. Hallelujah. Because as he is, so are we. Jesus walked in wisdom. The Bible makes us to understand that he was full of wisdom. He was full of wisdom. He grew in wisdom and in what? In stature. It is my prayer that as we identify ourselves with this morning, his wisdom will be upon our tabernacle. We will walk in his wisdom. His wisdom will become our wisdom. Is somebody here with me? Many a times these things seems almost true, that to the point that we fail to accept what the word of God is telling us, and therefore we tend to rely on our own strength and do things by our own way. But I want you to understand that once you know that the spirit of wisdom is at work in your life, you will not begin to do things according to your own dictates, but you walk according to what the wisdom of God is leading you to do. In other words, you will not take to the left, to the right, based on your own intuitions and based on your own proclivities, but you are going to walk in accordance with the wisdom that God is showing you, and wisdom applying the word of God in a way that God has ordained for your life, going to the place where God wants you to go in accordance with his will, doing the things that he wants you to do in accordance with his word, being at the right place and at the right time is what God wants everybody to do, and that's what wisdom is really at work in your life. I pray for somebody that you will not lack wisdom. In the name of Jesus Christ. And there are times that we think that we know more than our Heavenly Father, and therefore we fail to come to God and ask him for wisdom. But I want you to know that wisdom resides in you. Jesus gives wisdom. In case you lack ideas and you don't know what exactly you should do, I want you to know that he's there to give you wisdom. Amen. Amen. Practically, what that mean to identify ourselves with Christ in this present, because he said, as he is, so are we in this world. As he is, so are we in this world. Why? Because his joy is becoming our joy. Or his joy is our joy. His joy is our joy. And it's important for us to know that everybody needs joy. We all need joy. And if you have joy, if you need joy, I want you to know that joy is already in the inside of you. Say, I have joy. Are you with me? Joy is not it's not a function of the happenings that goes around you. Joy is a spiritual seed that the Holy Spirit plants in the inside of the believer. Joy comes from the inside, but happiness comes from the outside. And God wants you to know that as Jesus is in this world, so are we. How? When we share in his joy. We share in his joy. And it's so important for us to understand that if you don't have joy, then you are living beneath your privileges here on earth. You are living under privilege. You are living not appropriating exactly what God wants you to walk in. Say, I have joy. Philippians chapter number 4, the verse number 4 makes us to understand that we should rejoice in the Lord always. Rejoice in the Lord. Rejoice in the Lord. Rejoice in the Lord. Rejoice in the Lord. Not in anything. Rejoice in the Lord. Not because you have something. Rejoice in the Lord. Not because something good has happened, but rejoice in the Lord. And he says that again, I say, do what? Rejoice. I see joy coming onto somebody today. How do we do this? We do this because as he is, so are we. In this world, his joy
1: is our joy. Hallelujah. And this kind of joy transcends through all understanding and all happenings. Is somebody here with me? Joy doesn't depend on your mood, or doesn't depend on who spoke well of you or who did not speak well of you. Joy does not mean whether you have money or you don't have money, but joy is rooted in the Lord Jesus Christ. Hallelujah. That's why it's rejoice in the Lord. Praise the name of the Lord. I see your joy coming.
2: Amen.
1: I see your joy resonating.
2: Amen.
1: Whether you have it or not, joy is your portion.
2: Amen.
1: Because, listen, we identify ourselves here on earth by reason of his joy. His joy becomes what? Our joy. Quickly, let me go on with this one. Again, we identify ourselves based on his sorrow. His sorrow becomes our sorrow. His sorrow becomes our sorrow. The Christian life is not an easy life. It is not a flexible life. It's not a life that you don't have to do anything, but it's a life that must be lived in accordance with the way Jesus also lived. Are you here with me? We are not to live like we never had any serious thing at stake. Praise the name of the Lord. But if we live in this world, then we are as Jesus is. Then we will know that we can also have a broken heart. Because Jesus' heart was what? Broken. Amen. His sorrow becomes our sorrow. Jesus was insulted at. Jesus was spoken ill of. Jesus was betrayed. Jesus was actually maligned. They rejected him, and that becomes his sorrow. So you cannot identify yourself with Jesus and not expect people to reject you.
2: Okay.
1: Are you with me? You cannot identify yourself with Jesus and not expect people to betray you. It is part of his life. And as he is, so are we. Amen. There are many of you who think that, well, once I'm saved, once I'm in the church family, or I'm a Christian, then certain things should not happen. Nobody should speak against me. Nobody should actually find something wrong with me. If you speak at me, then it means that you don't love me and all that. Jesus had to go through all this. In fact, he suffered in the hands of his very own people that were supposed to receive him and accept him. The Bible says that they rejected him. They rejected him. The Bible says that mighty miracles, works could not be done in his own hometown. Why? Because of their tradition. Their tradition were rooted in the fact that they were not ready to receive him. And therefore, it brought sorrow unto him. In the same way, you and I must also have his sorrow as our sorrow. Is somebody here with me? And this is so important. When we talk about sorrow, we are not talking about an opposite of joy. We are not saying that, well, if you are not sorrowful, then you have joy. Are you with me? But I want you to understand that it goes hand in hand. We are able to survive the things we go through because of joy. In other words, we are able to stand through the sorrow moment of our life because of the joy we have. Is somebody here with me? So many a times we may think that, well, if somebody is not sorrowful, then he's joyful. No. It takes the joy of the Lord to be able to go through the sorrowful moment. The Bible says that for the joy that was set before him, he endured the cross. Is somebody here with me? Many of us are giving up life. Many of us could not be able to stand when attacks and all kinds of things are meted against us because we lack joy. It takes joy for everyone to overcome everything that the enemy may be throwing at you or the things that you may be going through. And this morning, as we approach the Lord's table and identify ourselves with Christ, may his joy fill our hearts. That irrespective of what may be happening around us, because of the joy of the Lord, we will stand strong. No, your army is weak. I said we will stand strong.
3: So the joy that we have doesn't take away the pain. When once you have joy, it doesn't mean that you go through pain. Praise the name of the Lord. But it helps us to bear the pain. Joy helps you. The reason why you will not turn your back, the reason why you will not give up, irrespective of all the challenges that you are going through, is that you still got joy. You still got joy. Somebody say, I still got joy. Everything may be taken away from you, but you still got joy. You may lose everything you have worked for, but you still got what? Joy. Hallelujah. Because joy is not dependent on what has surrounded your life, but joy is rooted in the Lord Jesus Christ. And so long as you have Jesus, you have everything. Let everything be taken away from you. Let people say all kinds of things against you. Because Jesus is still in the equation, you will never lose. You will never fail, and you will never go down. If you believe it, shout a big amen.
2: Amen.
3: Say, I got joy.
1: Philippians chapter 3 verse 10. I want to be fast on this. Philippians chapter 3, the verse number 10. I'm almost ending. Somebody, are you ready for this? Now, he says that I may know him. Hallelujah. This is Paul praying for suffering. How many of you have ever prayed for suffering before? This is Paul praying for suffering. Now, in his identification with Christ, he did not omit his what? His suffering. That I may know him and the power of what? His resurrection and the fellowship of his what? Suffering. Be made conformable unto his death. You have not identified yourself with Jesus yet until you have identified yourself with his suffering. Who would have ever expected his only begotten son to come and die such a shameful death for people who did not even accept him? Who would have ever? The Bible says that greater love has no man than this, that a man will lay down his life for not good people, but for sinners. Listen, I want to emphasize this morning, because you must understand that the day you became born again, that day you became the number one enemy of the devil. And you don't need to attack him before he attacks you. You don't need to go and start a fight with him before he will start fighting you. He will come at you because you have identified yourself with Christ. And whatever they did to him, I want you to understand that the same thing will come to you. Listen, you are here. You don't understand why your own family has rejected you. It is because the one you are following, your master, his own people rejected him. So is your case different? As he is. Oh, come on. Come on. As he is.
2: So happy.
1: You are here. You feel that. Even your own father.
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idea why I am happy. Somewhere last 2 years, maybe all night, and daddy can say and show you beside the ink paper so na you still for sniff so. It's me try say you better my worry. That time let me be out of my bravo. It's that time I'm in national service. And me try and then I share I think my husband. Now me share no. Me share do na me nim say or no na me worry like na me nim say na me worry nti. Or is that try me say why you radio po bi a obo worry. But then no at this guy say no. Na or ba me office abi ya dey obo no. Nti me catch me colleague back say oh me friend bi a me nya no so po bi a worry but then as me nya ready nti me say open. Open ah cause that person me you be pass the answer odo. It is open. I'm fine. I'm not saying my friend no. Or some penal. Me I not open. It is. Now me go to the hope I say if you order the you're right person for me. To me, your service na you two people na you retain here or hold on. And na your family juma. It is hold on na na. I think me to me need you serious. And na you worry. It is hold on na. Me be who say. He wasn't just anybody, but then now, oh yeah, like, ne papa, eh yeah, one of the richest people in Ghana. And that yummy, a shed when you went yam. Your worry, come, your worry, your being so, a why not? Me fail through there. Yummy, I chummy, I chummy for fair fee. That me yummy, I see that you move them door soon. Because I think around 20 weeks, 21 weeks, me not me near severe me abdominal pains. It's in my core hospital. They diagnosed me with fibroid. Now me back at that. It's me back at no. Now it was severe. It pains the bad. Just say I me to hospital. And see, I think now the only option was either say you be a CS near your crown. But at that time, it's not also. It's not. The rate of best surviving was very low. My better child that did not see no embassy. It's that didn't me bomb pie no my communion. It's me start call hospital. Still not there cause an echo. And daddy catch me say, and see, I feel almost say, even say, met me our crown part just on me and yes. Now me show pa the piano me soon back at your daddy say my means sooner. Sick I be in her becoming mini detail. You see, worse than I'm did you me time soon ye. And I'm a call of a fair fair. I walk on me an upper, a bottle of Namau. See me in a hand within your mask.

dear dance here. So offer a mojano. What in the pediano? I hear you may be that. And we used to demo. It's in a sad dance, the ancient Sawahana, we are here. The PPRI are here no one. It was Yesu, Christo, Naso, and the demo. Yes, I are here. Send through the pediamunco. It was Yesu demo.

0: It's kind of yeah, but as I know, miss me yeah, but because let me hear me. And I was trying to get other loans, and it was very hard for me to get the loans. I did all means possible, and along the line, I heard about some grants, and I may apply. One was the COVID-19 response grant. Me and Obias, oh, we won't connection. I won't say. I said, well, let me try. I just applied. I wrote my proposal, and me drop it in, and I sowed the seed. I think that was my expectation. Then along the line, another grant also was advertised. I think that was the German GIZ, German embassy, whatever. Then I also applied again. I was just saying, well, let me just try. And I didn't hear anything, so I thought maybe I didn't get it. So I think early this year, January, within February, then I had a call that I should come to Accra. That was the first grant I applied for. And by God's grace, I've received 30,000.
1: Come on, do it better unto Jesus.
0: In fact, when everything happened, I signed, and before I was aware, the money was in the bank, my company account. It was amazing. People were like, what did you do? And I'm like, I don't know. And I remember that I had sold a seed. My expectation, I know God did it. That wasn't my effort. Then the next grant, I think that was last 2 weeks. They called me that they are doing a follow-up on the things I wanted. So I sent the invoices and everything to them. Then before I was aware, they sent me a copy of my funding. I received 4,000 euros. As I'm talking, I went to sign, I think that was this week, and I'm receiving about 27,000 something by next week. I thank God.
1: Come on, celebrate Jesus. Come on, celebrate Jesus.

Just one opportunity God is giving you is going to change your story. 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Hallelujah.

0: till last month, your bar break through. Now, before that, no, na si kasem, me salary your bar. 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Just say, me join one, me tia say, me who sell my toe way. I face cut the side basa, me for him account to empty. Empty last year, last month, your bar break through. Now, brother B. L. share the testimony, say, papa first time will be and now the cobon pie and my own yard and see all share testimony now may I say me tap into that testimony no now may bounce on missy cannot come home you now was 50 cities into me and I'm so oh dear my mini 30 cities and brought me free judge a pound so and buy and see my testimony now may so seed one CD. Let me niska. Ain't he?
1: Well, also now we're saying 50 CDs now, so one CD.
0: I made 30 CDs by. Ah, what the 30 CDs? My transportation may calculate here. Ain't he one CD? And now, me so seed. You know?
1: Yeah, I did.
0: Okay. Enti me ko ofie no na me ani me kwe ni na eni o ma nye but na me trust nya me say e den ya obeye ana ne Monday so na me ko night enti me yes 20 cities na aka no me de be ko ejuma enti me ko ade e besi no e bia me in charge o obi na maka maswe no na maamba even though na me dinya me di but na me san ya ejwe e ho kaka enti Sunday anopa man to me and sorry because it's scanning home. See me or hey anyone I'm a friend be friend me. So a friend me not just say I are one will be some sad day. As my slow man for church not so dead. No me person may come because nipa dear we need your not so the back call about saying. In say and I made me true any moon catching and say say na essi. I'm lost oh and yes she had was salary with the enemy see me name. Into me then I kasana na me won say 500 cedis mobile money.
1: But that's so.
0: Into me and I'm so many ska made an asin. I mean sure made good soon e kasana no ma say another alert.
1: I don't know for him.
0: And also 500 cedis the same person. And I may be saying so scanner by me no say or send your mammy no. But first one eh I'm back. I know what try so obey it for four.
1: And a bad double.
0: And a bad double. I'm so near me send the 500 night. That man, but not old Debbie. Man, and woho. Incident for Fonso, so did the make up a brave. Me a business, you see. Coffo did the make up. Obey freeway, scan you ho. Obey to me the make up bare 4 months, 5 months. Let's come my. Into our faith, free on a Monday, air queen in a week in the moon in a. Obey us and this and the sicker. At the moment, sir. It's not hard. Medanya mia se.
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0: said me John prayer line. 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The free one Mr. T bompa here na onya me tie bebre. Na my dad me catch a radi say radi a brand made me want bed on the prayer line a radi no ma and mammy because me who or more me no sis me pray and make it so say radi yeah mammy na a bra 40 days you start saying me the mushe mu na ebe query because a radi mama say ne show when monyam was so on ya me ashen when monyam wa me catch on ya me any monyam.
1: When was last year 40 days no?
0: Wow. I made it 2 years SC Abusan Amako with the Radias. Yeah, I can't hoop you. You've been right after 2022. Me watch me move and just be adding to park ever for me. Because I'm my energy or buy and to park any idea. You can't simply say. The year 2022. As Onyame, one man at Tome, and man on the 8th year, make that a radius.
1: Ah, when I be catching me, say, Obiso Becona, who ah, now what you say? No, come on, somebody celebrate Jesus. But another one can come on. Oh, and you can't have a yes, that dear be a day. Etra that dear, are you with me? No.
2: Qualify.
1: Say every account take action. I'm the one ya mini pa. That the consequence would have been bad. But I thank God that today you are alive by divine cancellation. Now, anyone that somebody has spoken ill of or spoken evil against. By reason of this testimony, we cancel it now in Jesus' name. In fact, I said they would die before their time. Watch it out. And when they die, don't go and cry. Because what they meant for you has returned unto them. Unless they repent, it is done. And may God also give somebody a good speed. 2 years, story building, built, all by virtue of this prayer altar. May projects be accomplished this year. We speak in Jesus' name. You will not build one house, but you'll build more than one. In Jesus' name, God bless you.

0: say permanent edge. This boy here is 1 year, 1 month. The only thing he could do was to sleep. When he wakes up, he would just be lying there, be making noise. That is, he'll be crying. So last Friday, after
1: breakthrough night,
0: sure. I went to see our papa, and I told him that my first boy, at 10 months, he was walking. But this one, he's not doing anything. So man of God prayed for this boy. So he's not walking now. But now when he sleeps and he wakes up, he can shake the body, sit on the mat, and sometimes before you knew it, this boy is... I teach in a secondary school. Sometimes when I leave this boy with my mother, I will go come back home at 3 o'clock and my mother has not taken her bath. Simply because he will wake up while sleeping and he will be sitting, crawling, and if care is not taken, this boy will go and find himself in trouble. I take this to the glorification of God, that the good Lord who has started good work in the life of this little boy, I know for sure that he will bring it to a successful end. Amen.
1: The mercies of God has granted the boy instant healing. In no time, this boy will be walking here. Let's give glory to God. Come on, let's celebrate God. Hallelujah.

0: Wow.
1: A friend invited me here.
0: Wow.
1: Testimony demo of the way, but I just want to share this particular one.
0: That's right.
1: For the past 2 years now, I realized that I'm always losing weight. But I keep losing weight. When my friends from SS and I invest in homes at Florence, Aden, I said, why are you kete kete? I'm saying, why, what's happening? And she in 20, you see this year, when I'm saying this year, apparently, yes, I did it, they were saying it's me, so. And she, yeah, by January breakthrough 19, you know, coffee, no, pastor, can say, say, your pa, breakthrough oil, you know, you found, and do, I did be a year, yes, so. Me do, you know, me refi, but in a Monday, and I'm a car, and it's better than I'm saying, right? For the breakthrough oil, you precipitate me then, and I'm a numbi, and I'm saying, no. And I'm born person say, yeah, my system and my organs need to be found. I affected that. It already healed me. And she may go down and I'm a son die. My son die and I'm a real be office. And I need to say, hey, my daughter, how are you? And I'll say, sit down. The machine has no business. I'm saying, how old are you? And I'm saying, 28. And I'll say, 28. But you look like 23. And I'm saying, you know, born person, mom. And I'm a mutiny. And see, from that moment, you know, I realized that me and Kasa may suffer. Because my bonfire said, Radi, more people, me on Anka said, Florence was suffer. On why I say, and see me there, Radi, I said, yeah, okay, yeah, I'll come home.
0: This is the beginning of greater things.

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And now, sad time, I am a midwife. Now, I call ninth duty. To make a ninth duty, be a nine piece of masuma. What is the time? Yes, it's my breakthrough time. Hey, now me who had the crow. Intimate so may also for back. Intimate may come any other place apart from my church. Inti one Friday breakthrough 9 June, and I miss me back. To my sister, Kwebi, some now who come here that day since your toy in soon is that you will feel into Mrs. Stan, the normal circumstance, or back I say, me my uncle. And I may say, oh, no, so now we here for Sophie Ben, I'm so Madame for Sophie. Meanwhile, no means she have a part that means no sorry, no, but I'm so Madame for Sophie Ben, I may ban her sorry. In see, only him summons me, my Sophie for no, so okay. And you're quite a bomb pie, my name, so okay. It's maybe me love FM crown because see what the car been, I'm sananti, and so she my fan umbrella, and so she men and beach now love FM focus me train shuttle. Me ne guy me nya down for crow honum and I'm in the guy ye beju hanum na that day na overflow that day that's the first time I'm it's na inside. It's me bet na inside na papa administration. Into during administration na papa ko fan the mantle. Not that day also on 10 in the mantle, no ko fan mantle ne by. So ko fan mantle ne by na or two ye. It's na me jina a tree. And a mantle ne be bomb me tell bomb in a told me sit in the sunna or more ho a foam ye. Omofun fa mantle na papa kra e ka so no they shouldn't do that omofa na mantle mbreno inti ye ya pona seed sowing papa raise e fed seed and I'm a buy it me buy na mbeji na sa time onso so na me benyi na magia ni me mpai boni say I wanted a scholarship to go and do my master's course sa time na me degree program kra na me nyen wie ye na was almost done. But I had it at the back of my mind. So I wanted to do my master's course. Since me buy na papa bon pie for marriage. Into papa e bon e no say o mo pe marriage na sorry. Na me dey me to want me and my family na me share the ultimate terms. Eh mu na mo power here. Into am so be crack me job because that time me chance. Obi tin job because eh radio ya crack na don power here na. Am so nyep din enye we into na buy. Me be gina ha na papa. Na e be ja we less than 10. And our pack of dressing and some months, dear Somuna. Oh, yeah, no, some young lady. Are you sure the guy you are with you marry you? That's our time to miss ya, bray in son chay. Fair 5 months. Now, some way they made them answer, and they are sorry, them is cool. Patch, I over I mean, over I mean, our past. Are you sure? Namsi, Patch, now say, when do you want to marry? Now I went in a bar, sorry, them, and I didn't marry Jay Tata. And I mean, I'm a ball. No, so you know, Namijina, who knows? Don't tell me you don't know when you want to marry. When do you want to marry? And as I said, Namisha, Mikuna, then, Bema is so Mikuna. No, I try and say, he will marry me before my birthday in 2018. Inti, Papa Kai, and I'm saying, Mikan, date when I'm March 2018, not maybe. January 2017, the following month, which is February, and you're promoting. And all along, Empire me born and said, God should let me be a blessing to bear me be a mewari. In September, and now you start promoting him. To me, I'm so, hey, we don't bet you cheat me now. You say, we need your promotions. Was the idea. And I'm saying, we don't bet you cheat me now. We need promotions. So, scholarship yet to honor in November, and you may take some maybe for scholarships. And now, may apply. So, may apply, yeah, it's a hot to what to hold. Almost say, on the ship is still in March 2018. And now, in February, in January 2018, this year, there was a family crisis, and I lost one of my cousins. And see, Papa has been very supportive. In the name of Papa, Kasa, Hana, the Moha Aminya, Mill. We are sorry that. Hey! I'm saying, right into me, Timmy, I'm going to be better than Ghana. Hey, Timmy, my brother, we're better than Ghana. How we are midwife. What we are, what we are, what we are, what we are, what we are, what we are, what we are, what we are, what we are, what we are, what we are, what we are, what we are, what we are, what we are, what we are, what we are, what we are, what we are, what we are, what we are, what we are, what we are, what we are, what we are, what we are, what we are, what we are, what we are, what we are, what we are, what we are, what we are, what we are, what we are, what we are, what we are, what we are, what we are, what we are, what we are, what we are, what we are, what we are, what we are, what we are, what we are, what we are, what we are, what we are, what we are, what we are, what we are, what we are, what we are, what we are, what we are, what we are, what we are, what we are, what we are, what we are, what we are, what we are, what we are, what we are, what we are, what we are, what we are, what we are, what we are, what we are, what we are, what we are, what we are, what we are, what we are, what we are, what we are, what we are, what we are, what we are, what we are, what we are, what we are, what we are, what we are, what we are, what we are, what we are, what we are, what we are, what we are, what we are, what we are, what we are,
No, this is not acceptable. Papa kind of so what is not acceptable? Me my cousin friend, if I create a wound, as well as she may not get the baby. No, I child because he knew say I was talking out of emotions because of my cousin who won't all that. And I pass say one day, he doesn't accept that. See you. In the following month, which was March, and my friend you can send him a scholarship link to come. And I'm here, so I'm just two people. And now two people, no common world scholarship. Two people, no, so common world, and then Ghana, Hong Kong, Ghana, friend, if I do try to apply, India, Nigeria, then Omina, Uganda, Kenya, Obia, won't be number two now, because they apply, you will get. And I mean, I'm saying, but they want only two people, no, so just apply. And I'm here, apply. And I'm here, apply, yes, I'm trying to, so now, I say, I worry, and I'm proud, bro. Yes, I'm worried, I said, date. Yeah, I'm going to count, we start to count things, you need to do it. That's what I'm saying. Inti, politician, you can't say, I'm going to say, we both made my family, we told you, so the kind of word, and this scholarship is a scholarship, they are paying for my flight. They are giving me monthly stipends, I like four times my salary in Ghana.

0: Oh yes, it is Friday morning right here at the studios of Love 99.5 FM. And not only Friday morning, but it is also your breakthrough day. Tonight is your breakthrough night. At the prayer center, the Miracle Manor Church. And it's your an encounter night, an encounter with the Lord. The Bible says that, and Jacob encountered the angel of the Lord in the night. Oh my God. And his life was never the same. Well, Jacob said that, I will not let you go until you bless me. I will not let you go. And from that moment, and from that encounter, Jacob's life was never the same. Tonight is the last day. Today is the last day of the seventh month. And we'll be crossing over to the eighth month of the year 2026. Thus far, the Lord has brought us. To him be all the glory. Great things he has done, and greater things he will do. Welcome on board once again, every one of you. Remember, you are part of a network of praying believers all over the world. We are God's victorious army, and we know no defeat. We command our morning to influence our day. And I trust that this morning, something great is already happening in your life. It is your breakthrough day, your breakthrough night, and expect nothing but breakthrough. How would you want to cross over to the next level, to the next month? How would you expect things to go? We want to invite you tonight to our breakthrough night. Wherever you are in Kumasi, outside Kumasi, wherever you can hear the sound of our voice, you can be part of history making. You can be part of a change that is going to take place in your own life. Jesus is still at work doing the business of breaking his people through. No matter the obstacle, no matter the challenge, no matter the failures and the perplexities and the vicissitudes of life, you want to expect God to come through for you. Well, tonight is your night. And this morning we are preparing and laying the foundation for tonight. And help me share the link wherever you are. Connect to as many people as possible. Even right now, share the link. Tag somebody. Invite somebody to be part of our prayer this morning. And I believe your life will never be the same. Well, welcome on board. Gifty Amwako, Paulina Abainje, and Hetty, or say, and the likes of you who are already hooked up this morning. My prayer is that your life will never be the same. It's good to have you also. Those of you on TikTok, I can see DJ X Power and the likes of Brad Kobe and some of you I'm not familiar, but I know you are there. Help me share the link at this Friday morning right here on this exalted altar. Something is already happening. Great things are taking place. The Lord is here. The Lord is here. Jehovah Shammah. The presence of the Lord is here. The presence of the Lord is here. The presence of the Lord is here. Thank you, Jesus. Raise your voice in thanksgiving for all that he's going to do, for every blessing, every grace that is about to shower over our lives. I want you to open your mouth and give him praise. Give him glory. Bless his holy name. Magnify the Lord and let us exalt his name together. Oh, give him praise. Sing unto the Lord a new song. For he has done marvelous things. He has done glorious things. Let his name alone be praised. Wherever you are, open your mouth and give him glory. Lift up your voice and worship him. Magnify him. Let us exalt the name of our King. For he alone is our God. He rules and reigns forever. Give him praise. Give him glory. Bless his name. Honor the Lord this morning. Wherever you are, praise the name of our King. Spirit of God, we give you glory. We give you honor. We bless your name. We exalt you, God. For there is none like you. There is none holy than you. There is none righteous than you are. There is none faithful than you are. This morning, we ascribe all glory to your name. We ascribe all honor to your name. We ascribe all And we sing of your praise this morning. We sing of your glory this morning. We sing of your love this morning. We sing of your faithfulness. We sing of your mercies, O God. They are new every morning. Great is thy faithfulness. We thank you for every blessing. We give you glory, O God, our Father. We thank you for how far you have brought us, O God. From the beginning of this year till now, we thank you for keeping us alive, sustaining us, and bringing us through to the end of the seventh month. May your name alone be praised. May your name alone be exalted. May your name alone be magnified. We exalt you, O God, our Father, for you alone deserve it all. Thank you, Jesus, for the breath of life. Thank you for the gift of life. Thank you for the privilege that you have given us, O God, to be alive. We say you alone deserve our praise. You deserve the glory. You deserve the honor. Can somebody open your mouth and give him praise? Raise your voice and magnify the name of our King. For he is our God. He rules and reigns in majesty. All glory and honor belongs to your name. All power belongs to you. All honor belongs to you. All adoration belongs to you. You are a faithful God. You are a wonderful God. You are an awesome God. There is none like you. We have come to say thank you. We have come to say thank you. At the end of the seventh month, we are saying thank you. We give you all the praise. We celebrate your name, that even in creation, oh God, we saw how you appreciated everything that was done in the day. And the Bible says that, and the Lord said it was good. He looked and said it was good. Thank you, God, for making this man a good man. Thank you in all its attributes, in all its issues. So we want to say thank you for the things that did not go well, for the things that went well. We want to say thank you for all the things that we have to suffer. We say thank you for the issues of life. We want to say thank you, oh God, that all things work together for our good. We are so grateful that it is working for our good. It is working for our good. It is working for our good. Can somebody raise your voice? In the name of Jesus Christ, the Son of the Living God. Razura badakata, yinde grasura baha. In Romans chapter number 8, the verse number 28 and 29, he said that all things work together for our good, to them that love God, to God, to them that are called according to thy purpose. Somebody raise your voice. Somebody raise your voice. Give him praise this morning. Drop your comments wherever you are. We love you, Jesus. We exalt you, Jesus. We lift your name on high. For you alone is our God. We thank you that, oh God, it is working for my good. All things are working for my good. It does not matter how things have been. All things are working for my good. It doesn't matter how things have gone. It is working for my good. It doesn't matter how the mind has been. Raise your voice and give him praise. Raise your voice and give him glory. Raise your voice and give him honor. Lezokra batusi banda rakabayada. Open your mouth and give him praise. Raise it up. Exalt the name of our King. Celebrate him right now, for he alone is our God. Le pora sorabadia tenkarabadio shabaha. We thank you for the life of Gifty. We thank you for the life of Ajua Inshira. We thank you for the life of Hetty. We thank you for the life of Paulina. We thank you for the life of everyone that is connecting, sharing, and tagging everyone. We thank you for the life of Boyen. In the name of Jesus, we give you glory. We bless your name. Thank you for what you are going to do on this last day of the month. Thank you for what you are doing. That it is working together for my good. Can somebody raise your voice and say, Father, I thank you that it is working for my good. all things are working for my good. I thank you that they are working for my good. The good, the bad, the beauty, the ugly, the sweet, the sour. They are working for my good. They are working for my good. For you know the plans that he have for me. They are not of evil, but they are good to give me an expected end. Thank you for this expected end. Thank you for this expected end. Thank you for this expected end. Thank you for this expected end. I may not have had all that I want to have, but thank you, God, that I'm not what I used to be. Thank you that I'm better off than the last month. I'm better off than yesterday. I'm better off than, oh God, last week. Give him praise and give him glory. For the path of the just is like a shining light, shining more and more, even unto the perfect day. I give you all the praise that your path, my path is shining. My path is shining. Raise your voice and say, Father, I thank you that my path is shining better and better. My path is shining. I thank you, God, for your word that shined my path. I thank you for your directions that shined my path. I thank you, oh God, that my path keeps shining and shining, even unto a better day. I thank you, oh God, that the darkness is giving way to you, the light of God. Darkness is dissipating. Darkness is living my life. In the name of Jesus Christ, I thank you that my path keeps shining and shining. Raise your voice and drop your comment and say, Father, I want to thank you that my path is shining. It is another day. Thank you, Jesus, that my path is shining. It's shining more and more, unto the perfect day. Thank you, Father. Thank you, Holy Spirit. Thank you, Anna. We give you all the glory. Resi Rabadoka, Le Pentonicata, Ramandaga, Rasinda Krasinda Kobalanda Gaya, Lebro Sebrandi Catelia Rabashada, Rapalabadeos Kepalando Krasiaraba. Thank you, Holy Spirit. We acknowledge your presence, Holy Spirit. We honor your name and we bless your holy name. We lift your name on high. We thank you for your presence in our lives and on this mountain. Holy Spirit, we acknowledge you as such. And this morning we ask you to take charge, take control over everyone, every soul, every personality. Take over our minds, take over our vocal cords, take over our intuition, take over our will, take over every part of us. Spirit of the living God, we ask that you will give us utterance, even in prayer, in the name of Jesus Christ. Engulf and engage in the name of Jesus. Holy Spirit, engulf and engage. Fill our hearts, oh God, with love. Fill our hearts with joy. Fill our hearts, oh God, oh, with your love like never before. Spirit of the living God, pour afresh on every one of us this morning. In the name of Jesus Christ, Holy Spirit, I bring everyone before you. As many that have gathered on their radio, as many that have gathered on their phones, are connecting through Facebook, as many that are connecting through TikTok, as many that are connecting via multi-TV, as many where that are watching anywhere, I thank you, God, that your presence is saturating their life. Your presence is moving in their life, in their homes, in their family, in the name of Jesus. Spirit of the living God, take preeminence like never before, in the name of Jesus, and go ahead of us even today. Go ahead of us, everyone that is gathered here, in the name of Jesus. Open your mouth and engage the Holy Spirit. Acknowledge him, make him the one that God has ordained for your help, in the name of Jesus. His name is the Paracletos, someone called alongside to be your advocate, to be your comforter, to be your strength. You want to say, Spirit of the living God, strengthen me one more time. Holy Spirit, empower me one more time. Holy Spirit, anoint me afresh. Anoint me afresh. I receive fresh oil for the supernatural. Fresh oil for every breakthrough. Fresh oil for every breakthrough. Fresh oil for every grace. Fresh oil in the name of Jesus. Let it come to me. I receive fresh oil like never before. Anoint my head. Anoint my lips. Anoint my hands. Anoint my life. I thank you, God, for your oil this morning that is flowing afresh. That is pouring afresh. I thank you for Juliana. I thank you for Gifty. I thank you for Hetty. In the name of Jesus, have your way, Holy Spirit. Move in your soul, Liberty, right now. Let a move of your spirit begin to saturate every one of us. In the name that is above every other name. Can you drop your comment as I mention your name before God? Wherever you stand, wherever you are, I want you to drop your comment and share the link right now. Thank you, Spirit of God, for what you are doing right now, for the breakthroughs that you are bringing my way. I thank you for the breakthroughs. I thank you for the enablement. I thank you for the strength that you are bringing my way. We thank you, oh God, how you anointed Jesus Christ of Nazareth with the Holy Ghost and with power, and he went about doing good, healing all them that were oppressed of the devil, and the Bible said that God was with him. We thank you for the presence of the Holy Spirit that is with us in the name of Jesus. We thank you for the presence of the Holy Spirit. Spirit of the living God, you are here. You are here. You are here. You are here. You are here. You are here. You are here. Do it again on another day. Do it again on another breakthrough day. Do it again. Do it again. Do it again. Do it again. Oh, for the life of Abigail. Do it again for the life of Paulina. Do it again for the life of Joseph Entry. Do it again for the life of Hetty. Do it again. Oh, for the life of Kennedy. Do it again in the name of Jesus. Do it again. Do it again. Do it again for George, oh Holy Spirit. Do it again. Do it again. Holy Spirit, do it again. As many that are believing you for another breakthrough of their life, for the next level, Holy Spirit, we implore you this morning like never before. Do it again. Can somebody drop it? Do it again. Do it again. Do it again. Ah, Razubarabashata. The Bible says that when you, oh God, you and you anointed Jesus Christ of Nazareth, he went about doing good, doing good, doing good. We thank you that by the Spirit of God, goodness will be done unto us. Goodness will be done unto us. Goodness will be done unto us. By the work of the Holy Spirit, goodness will be done unto us. Do it again for George Kusi. Do it again for Hetty. Do it again for Juliana. Do it again for Kennedy. Do it again, oh my God. Do it again. Can somebody drop it again and say, do it again, oh Holy Spirit. Our eyes are on you. We are fixed on you. The Bible says, and they looked unto you, and their faces were not ashamed. They were radiant, and their faces were not ashamed. Do it again. Do that good thing in the life of your people. As many that are coming online, as many that are connecting anywhere. Oh, let goodness be shown this morning. Let goodness be shown today on our breakthrough night, oh God. As many that are preparing to come on the breakthrough night, oh God, at the prayer center, the Miracle Manor Church, we pray in the name of Jesus Christ that you would do it again. What you have done many years, oh God, you will do it again for mercy. You will do it again for Juliana. You will do it again, my God. Drop the comment, do it again. In their businesses, do it again. Those expecting marriage, do it again. Those expecting scholarship, do it again. Oh, those expecting promotion, upliftment, placement, those expecting job, do it again. Oh, Rasura Badekata, we stand on the threshold, of your grace this morning. We stand on the threshold of another point in our lives where we are trusting you to do it again. Razura Badakata, Lima Lima Lebaro Shadabaha, you will heal the oppressor. Heal us again. Oh, Holy Spirit, heal them that are oppressed of the devil. Heal them that are oppressed of the devil. Do it again. Do it with your healing. Do it with your strength. Do it with your power. In the name of Jesus Christ, the Son of the Living God. In the name that is above every other name, the presence of the Lord is here. The presence of the Lord is here. I said the presence of the Lord is here. Child of God, it is your breakthrough night. This evening at the prayer center, the Miracle Manor Church, starting at 8:30 in the evening till 4 a.m. I'm trusting God that tonight the Holy Spirit will do it again.
1: Amen.
0: Somebody's life will never be the same.
1: Amen.
0: His presence is all over this place.
1: Amen.
0: His glory has filled the atmosphere.
1: Amen.
0: Somebody's telling me you are nesting lie.
1: I am nesting
0: lie. Like Jabez said, bless me indeed. Bless me indeed. Enlarge my coast. Enlarge my coast. Bless me indeed. I want you to understand that the blessing is what destroys every curse and every chaos, every frustration in life. The blessing of God is the antidote to every misfortune and every mischief of life. The blessing is all that you need and require in order to make it and to become what God wants you to be. I want you to know that the blessings of God will make you rich.
1: Amen.
0: And it will add no sorrows.
1: Amen.
0: Oh, thank God for those who are dropping their comments and they are sharing. He says that enlarge my coast. Bless me, O God, and enlarge my coast. And he went on to say that thy hand will be upon me. The hand of the Lord upon you, the hand of his preservation upon your life. It means that his power will be placed on you.
1: Amen.
0: His ability will come on you.
1: Amen.
0: The grace to make it will come on you.
1: Amen.
0: He said, and thy hand might be with me. Thy hand, the hand of the Lord, is the active work of God in your life. It's God's active power in your life. The hand of God is God's grace upon your life. It's God's ability to do, working for you, working through you, and working in you. And that is synonymous to the anointing. Hallelujah. He said that thy hand will be with me. Thy hand will be with me. The hand of God that makes exploits. The hand of God that brings restoration. The hand of God that brings breakthrough. Let it be upon me. The hand of God that defies the odds of life. The hand of God that is able to face every challenge and overcome it. The hand of God that makes the impossible possible. Let it be upon me. The hand of God that divides the Red Sea. Let it be upon me. The hand of God that makes water comes out of the rock. Let it be upon me. The hand of God that causes miracles, that causes wonders. Let it be upon me. The hand of God that led the people of Israel out of the bondage of Egypt and Pharaoh. Let that hand be upon me. The hand of God that brings nothing out of everything. Everything out of nothing. Let that hand be upon me. Raise your voice and say, Father, bless me indeed. And let your hand be with me. Let your hand be with me. Your hand of prosperity, your hand of favor, your hand of breakthrough, let it be upon me. Even today, the last day of the month, in the name of Jesus, let your hand be with me. Be with my family. Let your hand be with my spouse. Let your hand be with my parents. Let your hand be with my children. Let your hand be with me in business. Let your hand be with me in academics. Let your hand be with me in all my endeavors. Oh God, my Father, bless me indeed, and let me see your mighty hand at work in every area of my life. In the name of Jesus, open your mouth and begin to pray. Raise your voice and begin to pray. Let your hand be with me. Let your hand be with me. Can you drop the comment right there? Come on, share the link and drop the comment. I want to see everybody praying. I want to see everybody praying. Let your hand be with me, oh God. Let your hand be with me. Let your hand be with me. Can I raise your voice? If not anything at all, just open your mouth and be speaking. I just speak over your life. Oh God, my Father, your hand of preservation, your hand of increase, your hand of favor, your hand of power, your hand of strength, oh God, let it be with me. Can you raise your voice wherever you are? Open your mouth in prayer. Let your hand be with me. Let your hand be with me. Somebody raise your voice. It is your night. Your hand be with me. I have come to the water's end. I cannot help myself. Oh God, my Father, I surrender my will, my trust. I surrender my life unto you. Let your hand be with me. Your hand that brings speed. Your hand that changes the narrative. Your hand, your hand, your hand, your hand of miracles. Your creative hand, let it be with me. The hand that breaks the mountains, let it be with me. Your hand that makes a way where there seems to be nowhere, let it be with me. Can you raise your voice? Shout a link in prayer. Let your hand be with me. Open your mouth and pray like you know it. Your hand be with me. Lift up your voice. The hand of your presence, the creative hand of God, the ability of God, the strength of God. Your strength, oh God, for the rest of the year. Oh God, let your hand be with me for the rest of the year. Let your hand be with my family for the rest of the year. Let your hand be with this commission for the rest of the year. Can Harriet pray right now? May his hand be upon you. Can Elizabeth pray? May his hand be with you. Oh, can Kennedy pray? May his hand be with you. Can Juliana pray? That may his hand be with you. His hand, the hand of his presence. The hand of his presence, the hand of his presence, the hand of his presence. Can I pray for somebody, oh God? Let your hand be with me. I pray for Abby and Gina. May his hand be with you. I pray for Nanaya Sewa. May his hand be with you. Rasura Batakaha. I pray for Elizabeth Mansa. May his hand be with you. Lorozikete Rasata Nabakata Rapanda Gadia Shata Rasanda Gadia Norabadia Rapanda Gato Rapanda Gadiasa Lebra Santa Kato La Parakata Razerakata. Oh God, bless me indeed. Oh my God, bless me indeed. Everybody drop it, bless me indeed. Let me tell you something. The blessings of the Lord will be seen in God's hand upon you. And the hand of God is upon you, it will be a visible token of his ability to help you, of his grace to work with you. And no matter the obstacle, no matter the challenge, no matter the difficulty, you will make it through in Jesus' name.
1: Amen.
0: Today being the last day of the seventh month, I came with a prophetic word. Even on your breakthrough day, tonight is your breakthrough night. Friday, this breakthrough, I want everybody to make it to the prayer center, the prayer, the Miracle Manor Church at Topai, behind Love FM. And your life will never be the same. Let me tell you, in case you don't know, you can come to the premises of Love FM. Just come to the premises of Love FM if you don't know where the prayer center center is. And I want you to know that you will not regret that you came. The hand of the Lord will be with you.
1: Amen.
0: For the rest of the year, from August to the end of the year, the hand of the Lord will prevail upon you.
1: Amen.
0: And as his hand prevails, it's going to create an aura around you, where God's presence will be visible upon your life. There will be a visible token of his presence. I don't know where you are. I don't know where you are standing. I don't know where you live. I don't know where you are connected from. But I want you to know that tonight shall be your night of change.
1: Amen.
0: It will be a night of change of story.
1: Amen.
0: A turnaround night.
1: Amen.
0: Tell somebody, I'm a turnaround night.
1: A turnaround night.
0: In the name of Jesus Christ.
1: In the name of Jesus.
0: You are a line crosser.
1: Amen.
0: Drop it. I am a line crosser.
1: I am a line crosser.
0: Let me feel you. Shout, I am a line crosser.
1: I am a line crosser.
0: I am limitless.
1: I am limitless.
0: And I am a barrier breaker.
1: And I am a barrier breaker.
0: That hand is making you a line crosser.
1: Amen.
0: Today, as we cross it, you are crossing all lines in your life.
1: Amen.
0: Dotting all the I's in your life.
1: Amen.
0: In the name of Jesus Christ.
1: Amen.
0: I said you are a line crosser.
1: Amen.
0: You are crossing from singleness into coupleness.
1: Amen.
0: The single person is crossing into the realm of marriage.
1: Amen.
0: The one that is lonely is becoming double.
1: Amen.
0: In the name of Jesus Christ.
1: Amen.
0: Shout, I am a line crosser.
1: I am a line crosser.
0: I am a limiter breaker.
1: I am a limiter breaker.
0: In the name of Jesus.
1: In the name of
0: you
1: Jesus.
0: Are a barrier breaker.
1: Amen.
0: Because of the blessings of God. If you believe it, I will see your loudest amen.
1: Amen.
0: Nana Ama, you are a line crosser.
1: Amen.
0: Eunice, you are a line crosser.
1: Amen.
0: Harriet, you are a line crosser.
1: Amen.
0: Samuel, you are a line crosser.
1: Amen.
0: How many of you wants to cross that line?
1: Amen.
0: That line of your life. And it takes the blessing of God. It got to a point in time in the life of Jabez. The Bible saying that though he was honorable, but nothing about honorability was seen in his life. And at that point in time, he needed to cross a line. Therefore, he prayed to the God of Israel. And the Bible said that, and the God of Israel granted him all that he requested. That will be your story in the name of Jesus.
1: Amen.
0: Shout, I am a line crosser.
1: I am a line crosser.
0: I am limitless.
1: I am limitless.
0: I am a barrier breaker.
1: I am a barrier breaker.
0: At every point in time, I want you to drop this. As you drop it, you own it.
1: Amen.
0: As you speak it, so shall it be.
1: Amen.
0: He said that the power of death and life is in your tongue.
1: Amen.
0: And those who love it will eat the fruit of it.
1: Amen.
0: You are crossing from darkness into light.
1: Amen.
0: Oh, tonight I said you are crossing from darkness into light.
1: Amen.
0: From failure into success.
1: Amen.
0: From shame into glory.
1: Amen.
0: From barrenness into fruitfulness.
1: Amen.
0: Shout, I am a line crosser.
1: I am a line crosser.
0: I am a line crosser.
1: I am a line crosser.

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3: Speaker, your blessing will be activated when you speak. The blessing of the Lord, that spiritual impetus, that anointing to do well, the anointing to flourish, the blessed man in Psalm number 1, that blessed state of life will be activated when you speak. God bless them and said, be fruitful, multiply, replenish the earth and have dominion. No, subdue it and have dominion over the fish of the sea and over the fowls of the air and over every living thing that moveth upon the earth. Hallelujah. Hallelujah. I came to declare over somebody this breakthrough night, your last day of the month of July. You want to pray in the name of Jesus and say, Father, by the blessings of the Lord, in accordance with your word, I speak, O God, that nothing shall be able to limit or stop me this year. In the name of Jesus, by the blessings of the Lord, I speak over my life. I speak over my family. I speak over everything that concerns me, that nothing shall be able to stop me. In the name of Jesus, nothing shall be able to limit me in every area of my life. In the name of Jesus, every limitation in the realms of the spirit over my life is broken. In the name of Jesus, by the Spirit of God, I break free from every spiritual limitation, every entanglement. In the name of Jesus, raise your voice and begin to pray. Somebody rise up, get up from your bed. In the name of Jesus, make a declaration by the word of the Lord in your mouth. By the word of the Lord, God bless them and said, in blessing you will speak. Speak the blessing over your life, that nothing shall be able to limit you. Nothing shall be able to limit you. Nothing shall be able to limit me this year. In the name of Jesus, nothing shall be able to stop me this year. In the name of Jesus, pray with your name, pray dropping your names. In the name of Jesus Christ, I pray for Elizabeth, I pray for Noah, I pray for Isaac, I pray for Priscilla, I pray in the name of Jesus for Joseph, I pray right now for Samuel, I pray for Tina, I pray for Eunice. Speak over your life that nothing shall be able to stop you. We walk by faith and not by sight. We speak and as Lord gives us utterance. You are your own prophet this morning. Speak the word of God over your life. In blessing, he said that you will be fruitful. In blessing, he said you will multiply. In blessing, he said you will replenish. In blessing, he said you will subdue and have dominion over the fish of the sea, over the bow of the fowls of the air. In the name of Jesus Christ, by the blessings of the Lord, Deborah, nothing shall be able to stop you. Drop it if you are the one this word is for. I pray right now for Sylvia Mensah. I pray for John Kusi. Speak over your destiny, my God. For the rest of the year, speak over your destiny. Stop it. Are you a line crosser? You are limitless. I am a barrier breaker. In the name of Jesus Christ, the Son of the Living God. You want to say, Father, in the name of Jesus Christ, I declare over my life that I am a line crosser.

0: am limitless. I am a barrier breaker. In the name of Jesus, therefore, I overcome every power of limitation right now. I overcome every power of limitation over my life, over my destiny, over my family, over every situation. The power of limitation keeping me back, restraining my life, stagnating my life, destiny. In the name of Jesus, by the power of the blessing, I speak over my life that I am a light crosser. I am limitless. I am barrier breaker. In the name of Jesus, therefore, I overcome every power of limitation right now. Open your mouth and pray. You are overcoming the power of limitation over my life. In the name of Jesus Christ, the Son of the living God. Oh God, my Father, that hear a prayer to your flesh will come this morning. The power of every limitation in the realms of the spirit over my life, over my destiny, over my family, my background, where I'm coming from, I break free right now. Every power of limitation breaks over my life. In the name of Jesus Christ, nothing shall stop me. Nothing shall be able to stop me. Nothing shall be able to limit my life. In the name of Jesus, by the blessings of the Lord, in the name of Jesus Christ, by the word of the Lord over my life, I am unstoppable. Open your mouth and let me hear your voice. Wherever you are, drop your comment. I pray in the name of Jesus that I am a light crosser. Somebody pray like a minute. Pray like your life depends on this. Pray like it is already happening. Razote, Razobakata, Apanagada Kosa, Resurabata, Shar, I am a line crosser. Ah, I am a limit breaker, a barrier breaker, Leborosota, Rasatekate, Lama Lebadesh. Come on, 30 seconds for Juliana, 30 seconds for Samuel, 30 seconds right now for Tina, 30 seconds for Kennedy, 30 seconds for Samuel. My God, where are the rises? Drop the comment right there. Drop the comment right there. Drop the comment right there. I pray for Isaac country. I pray right now. Razorabataka. Repedagate. Where are the Deborahs? Where are the Samuels? Where are the Kennedys? Rabadeshata. Where are the Julianas? They are the line breakers. Rabadekatos. Prophetically, I see them breaking the line. It is the last day. Oh my God, oh my God. In the realms of the spirit, I see people that God is recruiting. I see an army that God is recruiting in the realms of the spirit. And tonight they are army that are crossing the line. They are the army that is crossing the line. The line of their limitations, where they said nobody will cross, where they have said that nobody will make it to. I see these people crossing to the line. I don't know about you, where you have gotten in your life. I don't know the limit where you have over your destiny, but tonight, on your breakthrough night, I hear the voice in my spirit that somebody is crossing the line. Before 31st night today will be over, before tonight will be over, tell a friend and tell another friend that as for me, I'm going to cross the line. I'm crossing it for good. I'm crossing that marital line. I'm crossing that academic line. I'm crossing that career line. I'm crossing that documentation line. I'm crossing that visa line. I'm crossing that green card line. I'm crossing that whatever is limiting my life. Shout, I am a light crosser.
1: I am a light
0: I don't know prophetically, but the Lord is speaking to some people that tonight is your night. I don't know where you are connected from, but tonight, if you are not coming for the breakthrough night, you are doing yourself a disservice. Trust me, because I feel the grace of God is moving right now. The anointing is already flowing, and God says that tonight I'm crossing my people through. Tonight that my people shall be a line crosses where they said nobody will get to, where they have actually trying to stop you, that same place you will cross it. What they said nobody will be able to achieve in that family, I see you crossing it. When they have put a limitation over your life, I came to let you know that tonight it shall be possible. The hand of the Lord, shall the hand of the Lord will make it happen. The hand of the Lord, Jabez crossed the line because the hand of the Lord was upon him. The hand of the Lord was with him. May this hand be upon you. Tell a friend to tell another friend that all roads are leading to the presence of the Miracle Mama Church, located atop high behind Love FM. Don't be confused if you don't know the place. Come to the premises of Love FM. Tonight shall be your night of glory. It shall be your night of another level. It shall be your night of an encounter. You want to say, bless me indeed. In the name of Jesus, let your hand be with me. Your hand be with me. In the name of Jesus, oh God, my Father, the blessing I speak over my life. In the name of Jesus, that I am a light crosser. I am limitless. I am a barrier breaker. In the name of Jesus, therefore I prevail over every element of stagnation, and I triumph over every coordinated attack of denials. In the name of Jesus, I declare.

0: elements of stagnation, and I triumph over every coordinated attack of denial right now, right now, right now. I prevail over every element of stagnation in the name of Jesus. Somebody open your mouth. Prevail over every element of stagnation. I prevail over every element of stagnation. In the realms of the spirit, I free my spirit, I free my soul from every entanglement of every element of stagnation. In the mighty name of Jesus Christ, the Son of the Living God, Reshepekata, Razontorakata, Ipeliarabada, Shedekapayada, Razoradakatakata, draw the comment, I prevail. I prevail. I prevail. I prevail. I prevail. I prevail. Come on, drop it if you are Harrietta. Drop it if you are Tina Sante. Drop it if you are Joyce Mensah. Drop it if you are Deborah. Drop it if you are Hetty. Drop it if you are Evans Patti. Drop it right there. That I prevail over every element of stagnation over my life, and I triumph over every coordinated attacks of denial. Rasoda da labadia shakata, rapanda gadia shata, rapanda gadia sha, lemelebelesha, rapanda gadosha, rasonda kapaya. Alabra, can you bring back the verse? Genesis chapter 1, verse 28. Come on, raise it. Come on, raise it. Put it in the message. Put it in the NLT. Put it in the Amplify. Put it in everywhere. Keep revising it. Rasote, Rabakata, Ramadekatosa. Ah, drop it. I prevail. I prevail over every element of stagnation. That is not my portion. Shall I prevail? Shall I prevail? Because I am a line crosser. I am limitless. I am a barrier breaker. I prevail. No element of stagnation will be able to stay you down. Shall I prevail? You carry the blessing. Say, I carry the blessing. Therefore, I prevail. Ramania Shatakata. I carry the blessing. Therefore, I prevail. I triumph. I don't know who the Lord is speaking to, but that is who you are. You are not meant to be overcome, but you are meant to overcome. You are not meant to be overwhelmed, but you are meant to overwhelm. I prevail. You are not meant to be prevailed over, but you are meant to prevail over the elements of the sea, the elements of the air. You are to prevail. You are to take charge in the name of Jesus. Shall I take charge? I feel the anointing right now. In fact, anyone that is not coming, you are not doing well. Anyone that is not coming to breakthrough tonight, you are not doing well. Tonight, you will have a physical crossover. Amen. And a spiritual crossover. Amen. It will be evident in the realms of the spirit that you have just crossed over. Amen. In the name of Jesus Christ. Amen. Shout, I am a line crosser.
1: I am a line crosser.
0: I feel the anointing over Michael. I feel it over Juliana. I feel it over Harriet. I feel it over everyone. Drop in their comment. Let me tell you something. We walk by faith and not by sight. We walk in accordance with the will of God. Listen, if any man could understand the blessing, the word, the blessing, your life will be transformed. And that is what the Lord is doing. Everything that man needed, everything that man want to be, everything that man desire was placed in that which is called the blessing and put in a man. And among other things, so that man can prevail. Amen. That man can triumph. Amen. And this is what you are. No matter the obstacle in your life, I see you prevailing.
1: Amen.
0: No matter the challenges that is coming your way, I see you prevailing.
1: Amen.
0: Tonight shall be an evidence of your prevailing.
1: Amen.
0: Even before tonight comes, somebody, you are getting your testimony right now.
1: Amen.
0: Today shall be your night of prevailing.
1: Amen.
0: Shall I prevail?
1: I prevail.
0: I triumph.
1: I triumph.
0: Shall I prevail?
1: I prevail.
0: I triumph.
1: I triumph.
0: I challenge all singles who are desiring God for marriage this year. and a single person desiring God for marriage this year, tonight you are crossing over.
1: Amen.
0: Your breakthrough night is tonight, the 31st night of July, crossing into the next month. I pray over your life, as many that are desiring children, as many that are desiring marriage, as many that are desiring opportunity to travel, as many that are desiring some level of life, I pray in the name of Jesus, shall I cross over?
1: I cross over.
0: I cross over.
1: I cross over.
0: I prevail.
1: I prevail.
0: Listen, the blessing makes you prevail.
1: Amen.
0: It makes you prevail.
1: Amen.
0: Therefore, Jabez said that thy hand will be upon me. Bless me so your hand will be upon me. The hand that makes you prevail, let it come upon you.
1: Amen.
0: You will prevail in life.
1: Amen.
0: You will prevail in life.
1: Amen.
0: You will prevail in life.
1: Amen.
0: I prevail.
1: I prevail.
0: Shall I prevail?
1: I prevail.
0: Shall I prevail?
1: I prevail.
0: Shall I prevail?
1: I prevail.
0: Shall I prevail?
1: I prevail.
0: And shall I prevail?
1: I prevail.
0: You are coming with somebody, no matter who you are. You are coming with somebody. You are coming with a friend. You are coming with a colleague. You are coming with a colleague midwife. You are coming with a colleague nurse. You are coming with a colleague teacher. You are coming with your friends and loved ones. You are coming. You are coming with everybody you know. You are coming with your family. You are coming with your spouse. You are coming with anybody you know. And you are telling them, tonight we are crossing over.
1: Amen.
0: Say, I cross the line.
1: I cross
0: the line. Shall I cross the line?
1: I cross the line.
0: Arabada shatter. Somebody tonight, you are prevailing.
1: Amen.
0: Elizabeth Mensah, you are prevailing.
1: Amen.
0: Over all the obstacles of life.
1: Amen.
0: You triumph over the coordinated attacks of denial.
1: Amen.
0: By reason of the gods or the promises of God. Rashatakata.
1: Amen.
0: You want to say, I break every barrier.
1: I break every barrier.
0: That stand against me.
1: That stand against me.
0: This year.
1: This year.
0: In the name of Jesus, shall I break every barrier?
1: I break every barrier.
0: In the name of Jesus,
1: in the name of
0: that stand against me.
1: That stand against
0: this year.
1: This year,
0: I break every barrier.
1: I break every barrier
0: by the blessing of God.
1: By the blessing,
0: I break every barrier.
1: I break every barrier
0: that stand up against me.
1: That stand up against
0: this year.
1: This year.
0: Listen, the first part of your life has been much of struggle. The first part of your life has been much of frustration. It has been much of stagnation. But prophetically, I see the next part of your life being fruitful.
1: Amen.
0: Oh my God. And it's starting from August, 1st August. And could it be said of you that on the 1st August, when God is ushering men into their next level of glory, you were part of them?
1: Amen.
0: Emra anajono bebono. 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
1: Amen.
0: Na wugina urade anim.
1: Amen.
0: Na won na won paso enso wo phone I will share so online na mum na wugina urade anim.
1: Amen.
0: Let me tell you, the blessing is not found anywhere. The blessing is at a location. God will always tell his people to meet me at this location. The blessing is at a location. And when you encounter the God of miracles, the God of breakthrough, your life will never be the same.
1: Amen.
0: I want to challenge you, even if you're outside, let somebody come and represent you. Let somebody come and represent you. That this person came to represent me. And God has showed up in my life.
1: Amen.
0: Shout, I am in life. Crosser.
1: I am a line crosser.
0: There are people coming all the way from Sefi. There are people coming all the way from Elibu. There are people coming all the way, even from north, from Accra, everywhere. Everybody's coming from Nkariye. People are coming from Bekwai. People are coming from Ofinso. People are coming from all the environment. Everywhere. You are in Kumasi, you are also coming.
1: Amen.
0: You are Tonsi, you are coming. You are at Tech Junction, you are coming.
1: Amen.
0: You are at Kenton Crony, you are coming.
1: Amen.
0: You are at Agumasi, you are coming.
1: Amen.
0: Oh, you are at Ajusu, you are coming. You are at Bisiasi, you are coming.
1: Amen.
0: You are at Efijasi, you are coming.
1: Amen.
0: In the name of Jesus, shout, I am a line crosser.
1: I am a line crosser.
0: Tonight is your night. Look at how the prayer, how the message put it. He said, God bless them. He said, prosper, reproduce, fill the earth, take charge, take charge. Tonight you are taking charge of your life.
1: Amen.
0: The blessing will make you take charge of your life.
1: Amen.
0: Listen now, this is the time for you to take charge. And we take charge on the altar of prayer. When we activate the blessing based on the things we say. Hallelujah.
1: Hallelujah.
0: The blessings are activated based on what comes out of your mouth. It is already in you. But when you say the right things, when you say the right prayer, when you are led to pray the right prayers, the blessing is activated.
1: Amen.
0: God himself blessed them and said. So the blessing was there, but it has to be activated. And then the moment God spoke, everything started working.
1: Amen.
0: I pray that that same grace will work for you.
1: Amen.
0: In the name of Jesus, say, I break every barrier. That stand against me this year. In the name of Jesus. Open your mouth and pray. Every barrier that stand against you this year. Every barrier that stand against you this year. In the name of Jesus, that barrier is breaking. Labadia Shatalakata Rasha Rabakata Rapanda Gadagadia Shato Parandakata. Let thy hand be upon me. Spirit of the living God, let your hand be upon me.
1: Amen.
0: You want to raise your voice? The Bible says, and God bless them. And God bless them. And say, prosper. Lift up your hands wherever you are. Lift up your hands wherever you are. Lift up your right hand wherever you are. The Bible say that, and the Bible say, and God bless them. You want to say, Father, in the name of Jesus.
1: Father, in the name of Jesus.
0: I speak of the blessing.
1: I speak of the blessing.
0: Over my life.
1: Over my life.
0: Over my family.
1: Over my family.
0: In the name of Jesus.
1: In the name of Jesus.
0: That if I go to the north.
1: That if I go to the north.
0: I will acquire my blessing.
1: I will acquire my blessing.
0: Blessing will follow me.
1: Blessing will follow me.
0: If I go to the south.
1: If I go to the south.
0: I will connect with my breakthrough.
1: I will connect with my breakthrough.
0: If I go to the west.
1: If I go to the west.
0: I will meet my abundance.
1: I will meet my abundance.
0: If I go to the east.
1: If I go to the east,
0: there will be my prosperity.
1: There will be my prosperity
0: waiting for me.
1: Waiting for
0: in
1: me.
0: In the name of Jesus.
1: In the name of Jesus.
0: If I go to the north,
1: if I go to the north,
0: the blessing is waiting for me.
1: The blessing is waiting for
0: if
1: me.
0: If I go to the south,
1: if I go to the south,
0: I will connect to my breakthrough.
1: I will connect to my breakthrough.
0: If I go to the west,
1: if I go to the west,
0: I will meet my abundance.
1: I will meet my abundance.
0: If I go to the east,
1: if I go to the east,
0: there will my prosperity be waiting.
1: There will my
0: in the name of Jesus.
1: In the name of Jesus.
0: Therefore, whatever stand against my progress,
1: this year
0: shall surely become a prey to the word of the Lord.
1: Shall surely become a prey to the word of
0: in the
1: Lord.
0: Name of Jesus.
1: In the name of Jesus.
0: The blessing of the Lord.
1: The blessing of the Lord
0: is my portion.
1: It's my portion.
0: Beloved, tonight, God is set to bless you.
1: Amen.
0: Do you know that Jesus was sent to bless you? Jesus we have in our lives, Jesus that we follow, Jesus that we preach, Jesus that we sing about, Jesus that we love, he was sent to bless us. Tonight is your night of blessing.
1: Amen.
0: Your amen is weak. I said tonight is your night of blessing.
1: Amen.
0: Jabez saw this and prayed, and the Lord granted his request. I want to personally invite every one of you, wherever you are. In fact, some may not have heard that the breakthrough night is tonight. I want you to carry the message. Tell everybody you know. Tell your colleagues. Tell your friends. Tell people that all roads are leading to the prayer center, the Miracle Manor Church, located at Tobai, behind Love FM or Ishri FM. On your way to SGMO, the first junction on your right, descend down or come to the premises of Love FM, where we have a shuttle that is actually commuting people by the roadside to the place. I want you to make a date with God. Tonight, make a date with God. I said, make a date with God. Some have had their miracles. Some have had their breakthroughs. It's your turn. It is your turn. Is it about business? It is about wisdom. It is about marriage. It is about traveling. Is it about document? Whatever it is, the God of breakthrough is here. And tonight you are coming with anything that you deem as a token that represents your need, that represents your desire. Whatever you that represents your desire, you are bringing as a token. We may have varying desires. We may have just varying expectations. We may have varying things that we want God to do. Therefore, I'm not restricting you as to the prophetic token. Those that need healing can come with their water, or can come even with your medical reports, or can come with your medication whatsoever. And those that need to travel, you can come with your passports or whatever traveling documents you have. And those that need a job can come with your certificate or whatsoever that relates to your job or career. Those that need a scholarship can come with anything that relates with your scholarship. Whatever you desire, I want you to have a token to represent you. You desire the fruit of the womb. Come with anything that relates to childbearing. If you want to get married this year, if you want to come with anything that relates to marriage, it can be a dummy ring. It can be anything that actually, as a matter of fact, is your expectation. Whatever it is, I shout, I am a line crosser.
1: I am limitless.
0: I am a barrier breaker.
1: I am a barrier breaker.
0: You can't speak this and be the same. You can't say this over your life and be the same.
1: Amen.
0: Am I talking to you, Harriet? I want you to pray in the name of Jesus. I am a light crosser.
1: I am a light crosser.
0: Yes. You are coming out of that trouble.
1: Amen.
0: You are crossing the line for good.
1: Amen.
0: I said you are crossing the line for good.
1: Amen.
0: I wish I can pray and prophesy over your life. You are crossing the line for good.
1: Amen.
0: Oh, all your expectations are coming to pass.
1: Amen.
0: I am a line crosser. Rabata kato shada. This will be your best successful year ever.
1: Amen.
0: Can I prophesy?
1: Yes, sir.
0: For everyone that hear the sound of my voice,
1: For
0: as many that are preparing for tonight's encounter, I hear the Lord say that for the rest of the year is going to be your best successful year.
1: Amen.
0: It's going to be your best successful year.
1: Amen.
0: And it can only get better and better.
1: Amen.
0: Oh, shot, my life can only get better and better.
1: My life can only get better.
0: Nothing goes down in your life again.
1: Amen.
0: Nothing gets broken in your life again.
1: Amen.
0: In the name of Jesus Christ,
1: amen.
0: You will not go back to your old state.
1: Amen.
0: You will not go back to your old house.
1: Amen.
0: You will not go back to your old school.
1: Amen.
0: You will not go back to your older life.
1: Amen.
0: It shall get better and better.
1: Amen.
0: It shall be your most successful year.
1: Amen.
0: Can you drop that over your life? That this is going to be my most successful year.
1: This is going to be my most successful year.
0: And it starts from today.
1: Amen.
0: I want to encourage every one of you, as many that can do it. Today, we are putting our feet down. We are putting our stomach down. We are placing our stomach down. Are you with me? Today we are fasting, all because it is our breakthrough night. As many that believe you are a line crosser, I want you to fast today. I want you to fast today. I want you to fast today. I want you to fast today. Whichever time you can fast, from this morning to whatever, 12 to 2 to 5, at least before you come to the breakthrough night, you have fasted for at least some hours. And it is preparing yourself that nothing should remain the same.
1: Amen.
0: Your life should not remain the same. I pray for Mary Joy. I pray for Briston. I pray for Hetty. I pray and I encourage every one of you that tonight is your night.
1: Amen.
0: Shout, tonight is my night.
1: Tonight is my night.
0: It's going to be your most successful year, Dinah. It's going to be your most successful year, Rhoda.
1: Amen.
0: You see, the word of God in my mouth is sharper than any double-edged sword.
1: Yes, yes.
0: And as I speak and mention your name, can you drop your names, everybody? Can you drop your names? It is going to be your most successful year.
1: Amen.
0: And it can only get better and better.
1: Amen.
0: I said it can only get better and better.
1: Amen.
0: Listen, if you have a friend and you love them, tell them to come to the breakthrough night. Tell them and come along with them. If you know somebody, pick up a call and said, can we go to an all night? And say, where? Say, take her at Top High behind Love FM. I want to meet you right at the junction. So we go together. Call somebody today. Mami Esauku, I'm hoping to see you right there. Mary Shen, all of you, wherever you are. I mean, we've had people coming all over. And therefore, no matter where you are, distance must not be a problem. Distance must not be a problem. If you know somebody and love that person, call them right now and Ah, thank you, Holy Spirit of God. Oh, fear Spirit of God. We give you praise for what you are going to do tonight. I feel the anointing already coming here. You will not go back to your old house again.
1: Amen.
0: On anything or for anything that you give upon. Something that you have given upon, you will not go back to it.
1: Amen.
0: You will not go back to your past negative experience.
1: Amen.
0: It shall not repeat itself.
1: Amen.
0: That is what God is speaking to me tonight. That you will rather move forward.
1: Amen.
0: The path of the just is like a shining light that shines more and more unto the perfect day. I pray for Deborah. I pray for Anna Sari. I pray for Mary Joy. I pray for Tina. I pray for as many who are dropping your comments. I pray that you will be a line crosser.
1: Amen.
0: Shout, I am a line crosser.
1: I am a line crosser.
0: Thank you, Holy Spirit.
1: Thank you, Lord.
0: Thank you, Holy Spirit.
1: Thank you, Lord.
0: I want to encourage everybody as part of your Thanksgiving, having had God to bring us to this far. This is the last day of the month. What have you got to say thank you? What have you got to say? All that he has done for you. You want to raise your Thanksgiving seed. Everybody, I encourage you to do this. Thanking God on the last day of the month. The last day of the month. Is it not amazing that God has made life possible? God has made it possible. Some of us have gone through so much that we could have lost our mind. We could have lost it all. But thank God we are still here. Some of us could have found ourselves at places where we least expected, but thank God we are still here. We are still alive. He has kept us. You want to say, Father, I will render something unto you. I will give something just in appreciation of what you have done. Everybody connected this morning, wherever you are, radio, on the Facebook, on TikTok, you want to raise your seed as I pray. You want to say, Father,
1: Father,
0: I thank you for how far you have brought me.
1: I
0: appreciate you so much.
1: Today
0: being the last day of the month,
1: this is my gift
0: for
1: you
0: in support of your work.
1: Thank you,
0: Jesus,
1: for what you have done.
0: This is in an expectation
1: of greater things to come.
0: In the name of Jesus,
1: I know you will do more.
0: As I cross over to next month,
1: it shall be a glorious month.
0: All my expectations
1: shall be met.
0: In the name of Jesus,
1: with this seed,
0: I seal every prayer
1: that I've made this month.
0: That as I cross over,
1: I will see the manifestations
0: of all the prayers that I've made
1: in Jesus' name.
0: If you are the one, shout a big amen.
1: Amen.
0: Don't deny yourself with this blessing. Don't deny yourself with this blessing. Today, determine to be part of those that are giving thanks based on their seed. Go ahead and sow your best. Give your best to the Lord. You want to say, I thank you for making it to this month, the end of the month. Let me tell you, as you see the end of this month, so shall you see the end of next month.
1: Amen.
0: And the end of the year and beyond.
1: Amen.
0: In the name of Jesus Christ.
1: Amen.
0: As many that are seeing today, you will live to see next month ending.
1: Amen.
0: And the ending of the year, and the ending of the next year, and the next year, and the next year, and beyond.
1: Hallelujah.
0: God bless you for being a blessing.
1: Amen.
0: God bless you for being a blessing.
1: Amen.
0: God bless you for being a blessing.
1: Amen.
0: I encourage every one of you, no amount is too small. Let it come from your heart. Pray over it and let it be a blessing.
1: Amen.
0: And today God is showing up like never before.
1: Amen.
0: This is the day that the Lord has made. It is your breakthrough week. Is this your breakthrough night? Tonight, I'm trusting God to see you and to work in your life. God will do his work in your life.
1: Amen.
0: His great work,
1: amen,
0: he will perform it.
1: Amen.
0: His great acts, he will do it.
1: Amen.
0: I want to see you. I want to see you today. I want to see you today. Your life will never be the same. I'm praying that God, through the word of my mouth, will change the narrative of your life.
1: Amen.
0: Tell a friend to tell another friend. Tell somebody you know, and your life will never be the same. Go ahead and send your seed to 0244-991294, 0244-991294, and your life will never be the same. Quickly, I want us to hit on the phone line. I think it's been a while since I hit on the
1: the phone lines, and help me as we get on the phone lines. The lines are 0322 0835 96 0332 0835 97 and 0322 0835 98. So these are the three numbers I want to quickly hit on the lines, and I pray with those who are coming online this morning, those who are coming on their telephone this morning. Is the phone connected? Okay, it's not connected. Mercy on us, mercy on us, mercy on us. Well, I want you to send me a message on 0244-991294. Send me a WhatsApp message. I'll be praying for you on the phone. I'll send you a prayer. As many that are desiring to cross the line. You want to cross the line. You want to cross the line. Just send me a message as well. A WhatsApp message. Pastor Obed, I am a line crosser. Just drop that. Pastor Obed, I am a line crosser. I am a line crosser. I am a line crosser. I am limitless, and I am a barrier breaker. These three words, send me on WhatsApp right there. Right there. I want to pray personally with you. Maybe you're on radio, you're on television, or you are on Facebook, wherever. I want you to send me these three words, and I'm gonna pray with you. I'm going to personally pray with you. I'm going to personally pray with you. The lines are not working today. I had wanted to reach out to you and pray with you. So this is the numbers. That is, don't call me. Just send me a message so that I will pray a prayer over your life. You just send a message and say, Pastor, I am a line crosser. I am limitless. And I am a barrier breaker. Yes, go ahead and send your seed as well. Send your seed as well. And be a blessing. Be a blessing. From Monday till now, God has been so good to us, and he has brought us to an expected end. Today is Friday, and today is your breakthrough night. The flyers are available. Just put the flyer on your status if you have them. If you don't have them, we are making it available to everyone on our platforms, on Facebook, and on then also on WhatsApp, so that you can put it on your status and invite somebody to be part of our breakthrough right now in Jesus' name. Even right now, I want to pray. You can put your prayer need, whatever, so on the platform right now, and I want to pray with you. I want to pray with you. Whatever we are believing God for, whatever you are trusting God for, I want to pray with you. Thank you, Spirit of God. You can drop your names and I want to pray with you. You can drop your comment and I want to pray with you. Thank you, Holy Spirit of God. Thank God, Father, for Mame Mafwa. In the name of Jesus, may you become a line crosser in your family. I pray in Jesus' name that you are limitless in Jesus' name. Rhoda, I pray for your husband, that your husband becomes a line crosser from today. As we cross over the seventh month, they said he will perfect that which concerns us. Therefore, may God perfect that which concerns your husband in the name of Jesus Christ. Wherever you are, just drop a comment. I am a line crosser. Send me that message on 0244-991294. I am a line crosser. I am a line crosser. I am a limitless, and I'm a barrier breaker. Come on now. Somebody, I see that grace coming upon you. Amen. In the name of Jesus Christ. Amen. So, also, I think that our bus will be going around, I guess. I want you to put the number of the bus. Those of you who are staying somewhere in Asantase, in that enclave, Santase Swami, right about that ring road of Kumasi. You know the ring road of Kumasi, starting from Santase, then to Miss Swami, right about, no, to Sofo Line, then to Swami, right about, then to Airport, right about, and then to Araga, right about, and then to Tech Junction. You know that ring road. Those of you who are living on that enclave, that Basel will be moving towards that line. And please take this line and personally call the driver to leave you a seat. Call the driver to leave you a seat. Exactly at 7, the bus will be at Santase Goyo Filling Station. Santase Goyo Filling Station. Also, for number the trigger, then let the people begin to call.
2: All right.
1: Yes, sir.
2: 0246.
1: That's 0246.
2: 50.
1: 26. 26.
2: 72. 0246.
1: 0246.
2: 50.
1: 50.
2: 26.
1: 26.
2: 72.
1: Yeah. That is when you want to join the bus, okay, to come. But in case you don't have the bus, you can come wherever you are. You just say, I'm coming to, you can pick a trotter that is coming towards Tech Junction. and then tell the mate or the driver you want to alight at Love FM or Ishai FM. And once you alight, just come to the premise of Love FM. We also have another shuttle right there that will commute you. Kasi Love FM, and in fact, from the roadside, those who have been there, you know, from the roadside to the place is not a distance at all. And as a matter of fact, it's a walking distance, and there's nothing to fear. Now the place is so lighted, there's so much, the environment is safer, we have security men, you know, because of the mall, the security is so tight around the place. So this time, nobody would have threatened you, there's nothing to fear, okay, there's nothing to fear. Remember, the place is so lighted, the road is tarred and everything, you know, make a date with God. Your life will never be the same. Also, we could be the man can be the end. And the person who invite you will be at the breakthrough night. And then I will actually be at OT and I don't pay. Aha, maybe
3: your microphone.
4: And traffic you cry. But more than 20.
1: That's right. That's right.
4: I have saw a dome.
1: That's right.
4: The beer should be here. And my brother, when I'm here, you're crying. I'm not crying.
1: That's right.
4: And you need to cry.
1: That's right.
4: You're too suffering. But I'm telling you, when the baby partner.
1: That's right.
4: Now, when I'm crying.
1: Amen.
4: Amen.
1: Amen. So, them Dika Kaine, today you are coming with any token that represents your desire. Listen, today Yanka said that you'll be adding chine back there. If you say chine now, because why are a son with Jerry, they say, so your bumper, you're going to chine in the soil, right? You bet me, dear. Say, you see, I would need the honor, dear. Your power, you bet me, dear. Damn you, ring, Gabba. Are you with me? You know, get something as a point of contact. Are you with me?
5: Yes,
1: get something as a point of contact. And I pray, as we pray over it, we are trusting God that for the rest of the year, it shall be your most successful year.
5: Amen.
1: You have been with us over the years. Breakthrough night, unabated, for more than 12 years and still counting. What are you saying to people who are listening to us right now, briefly?
5: Thank you, sir.
1: Yes, sir.
5: Many probably have not been there before.
1: That's right.
5: And you have been following prayer line for a very long time.
1: That's right.
5: Tonight must be a night you are coming to the prayer center for the very first time.
1: That's right.
5: Just to encounter the God of breakthrough you have been praying far away. And I believe that just as God's servant has already said,
1: that's right,
5: it is a night of open heaven.
1: Open heaven.
5: And you are crossing into your season of abundance.
1: That's right.
5: Your season of increase.
1: Yes, sir.
5: And your season of blessedness.
1: That's right.
5: Your permanent blessedness. This is the day.
1: This is the day.
5: And this is the time you need to be there personally.
1: Personally.
5: Personally. And just as your father, you said, if you are not in Ghana or in around Kumasi, just tell somebody, use somebody as a point of contact.
1: As a point of contact.
5: To come and stand in for you.
1: That's right.
5: And as the person comes, the blessing will flow through the person to wherever you are.
1: That's right.
5: And it's going to be an amazing time.
1: Praise the name of God. Hallelujah.
5: Hallelujah.
1: So, Abu Shafo said,
5: Amen.
1: God is come. Don't come without bringing something along. Come with your faith. Come with the faith of the Son of God. And then also, come with a point of contact. Are you with me? Believe in God that His touch will transform your life and make everything work. I'm hoping to see. Tell a friend to tell another friend, and your life will never be the same. God bless you for connecting. God bless you for staying on. God bless you for being a blessing. Go ahead and send your seat and send me that WhatsApp message. I am a line crosser. I am limited. And I am a barrier breaker. See you tonight. The time is 8:30 in the evening. Bless you.
6: In Iran, it's yet another indication that the Chinese economy is struggling. The rate of growth slowed appreciably in the second quarter, adding pressure on policymakers to deliver stronger stimulus. Stock markets in Asia have surged following another day of strong second quarter results from the US tech giants. Shares in South Korea are up by double digits, while Japan's Nikkei is trading more than 5% higher after both Apple and Amazon bettered market expectations. World news from the BBC. The tech firm Anthropic says its Claude AI models carried out an unauthorized hack of three organizations during cybersecurity testing. It uncovered the breaches during a review launched after a rival company, OpenAI, reported that some of its models had gone rogue. Here's Ella Bicknell.
7: Anthropic said its Claude models were being tested in an isolated environment when what it called a misconfiguration allowed them to access the internet when they shouldn't have. The company did not say which organizations were hacked. It revealed Claude used a mix of basic techniques, including exploiting weak passwords, as well as more complex ones. It said Claude operated under the false belief that the hacked organizations were intended to be part of the exercise, with some of the models continuing the attack even when they realized their targets were real. Anthropic said the hacks showed the need for significant controls when testing systems.
6: A Supreme Court judge in Brazil has authorized a police investigation into President Luiz Inácio Lula da Silva's eldest son, who's been linked to a multi-million dollar fraud. It's alleged that Fabio Lula da Silva helped a now-jailed lobbyist in his dealings with the Brazilian Health Ministry. The lobbyist was convicted last year in a separate case of defrauding pensioners. 34 people are now known to have died in the earthquake and explosion that struck the southwestern Japanese prefecture of Kumamoto on Tuesday. Emergency teams are still trying to locate survivors in the rubble. A rescue operation is scheduled to be getting underway in the Karakoram Mountains of northern Pakistan following an avalanche on Broad Peak, one of the world's highest summits. Contact has been lost with a 10-man expedition that was being led by the renowned mountaineer Nirmal Purja. BBC News.
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9: Our top story this morning, President Trump has announced that Hamas has agreed to disarm. 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
2: 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Join God's servant, Pastor Obedjoy Obain, as together we seek God's face and pray our way into the month of August under open heavens. Ministering in songs, Minister Ishua Patrick, Miliel Music, Minister Priscilla Odro, and the Bishop Choir. Buses will be available at the forecourts of Love FM, Swami Runabout, the Police Station, Santasi Runabout, the Golf Link Station. Don't cross into the new month empty. Cross over with power. Cross over with prophetic direction. Cross over under open heavens. Come with your family. Come with your loved ones. Come with great expectations. This could be the night that changes your life forever. Prayer line. The presence of the Lord is here. Prayer line. Commanding my morning to influence my day.
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7: In the book of Psalm, chapter 63, verse 1, David said, "Early will I seek thee." Abraham was an early riser. Joshua was an early riser. Moses was an early riser. Jesus prayed early in the morning. David also prayed early in the morning. What about you? 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Prayer Line, the presence of the Lord is here. 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
1: Oh yeah, now you ready to get crazy in this room? 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

Hello there. Good morning. Do I have your attention? I pray I do. Do you know what day today is? It's a Friday. Yes, I know. But it's also the very last day in the month of July. Today's the 31st of July. We're saying bye-bye to July today as we welcome a brand new month tomorrow. Tomorrow's going to be the 1st of August 2026. Are you grateful? Are you thankful?

And you know something? As July draws to a close, you take a moment to look back. Celebrate every victory, no matter how small. Learn from every mistake, no matter how painful. July may not have given you everything you prayed for, but if you are still here, still standing, still fighting, then you have every reason to be grateful. Well, I am grateful, and I just hope and pray that you are equally grateful as well. Don't carry regret into August. Leave behind the fear, the disappointments, the negative thoughts, and everything that held you back. Walk into the new month with faith, fresh energy, and the determination to do better than you did in July. Remember, a new month is not just a change of the calendar. It is a new opportunity to dream bigger, work harder, love deeper, and believe stronger. Let August be the month you stop making excuses and start making progress. Did you catch that? Let August be the month you stop making excuses and start progress. Make progress. Finish July with gratitude. Begin August with courage. Your best days are not behind you. Your best days are still ahead of you. You have a blessed end to July, a powerful start to August tomorrow.

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1: Jata Brua,
0: well, this morning I expect, you know, scattered clouds. Our temperature is at 24 degrees Celsius. Humidity is at 82%. Precipitation 2%. Wind is blowing at 6 kilometers per hour. It will be mostly cloudy in the afternoon. A passing shower is expected. Temperature in the afternoon will be at 29 degrees Celsius. Humidity will drop to 66%. Precipitation will go up to 5%. Wind will blow. At 5 kilometers per hour. Alright, so when it comes to the evening, it will still be mostly cloudy with passing showers, and temperature will settle at 25 degrees Celsius, and that's your weather for today. Let me say a big thank you, as always, to Amansea Community Bank PLC. They are your reliable financial partner. They are helping us bring to you the weather forecast, weather updates each and every morning. For your information, Amansea Community Bank PLC is one of the four most formidable rural banks in the Shanti region. It was certified to commence business in the region on 22nd of October 1983. So they've got over 40 years of experience. And you know what? Currently, they are the best community bank in Kumasi. 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They also give out loans, you know. With the loans, they have the commercial loans and overdraft. 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They also give pensioners loans. Simisu loan is a top-up loan available. 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They have the Ikiafun Koso loan. They have the Flexi Cash loan. They have the Funua loan for everyone. You don't need an account with a bank to, you know, access a Funua loan. They also have the Asori Mputu loan for all churches, plus the Susu loan that is available for all the Susu contributors. They're also into, you know, digital banking services. So they have the ATM services. They also have the Ghana Pay services. That is where they will link your mobile money wallet to your bank account for you. Then you have the mobile money services, the eSwitch services. 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The domestic one they have is called iTrans. It's available everywhere in Ghana. Then they have the foreign ones that include RIA, Unitel Link, and of course, Western Union. Their branches are all over. The head office can be found at Antoa Chrome. But they have branches at Masun Kwanta, Masu Edubia, Masu Detano, Bekwai Ashanti. That one is near the post office. They have a branch at Amya Kwanta on the Kumasi Obuasi Road. Then there's one at Akokari on the Akokari College of Education campus. Here in Kumasi, Roma Hill, the Kote Station, there's a branch there. There are other branches at Asim, Kass Campus, Ahunjo Atika Junction, Santaso Pukuwara School Campus, Sofo Line New Transport Terminal. There are branches there as well. And you can reach them on 0247-200013. 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Well, there's a saying that when the voice of the people is loud enough, leaders, listen. Today we are witnessing the power of collective advocacy. For weeks, Love FM kept the spotlight on the deteriorating Lake Bosumtwi Road. Now we spoke to commuters, drivers, residents, business owners, and government officials. We asked the relevant questions, we kept the conversation alive, and most importantly, we refused to let the issue fade away. Today, contractors are on site. The sound of complaints is giving way to the sound of heavy machinery. This is not about Love FM taking credit. It is about what happens when responsible journalism meets an engaged public and responsive authority. It is a reminder that radio is more than entertainment. A radio can inform, mobilize, advocate, and help drive positive change. So as we celebrate this important milestone, we also ask, will the project be completed on time? Will the quality stand the test of time? Well, the DCE for the Bosumtwi District Engineer, Abdullah Hamidu, will join us this morning for a conversation. We want to know how work is going, steadily or otherwise. When he called me on Tuesday and told me about this good news, he should have joined us in the studios on Wednesday or even on Thursday. But he said, well, David, allow me to go and engage with the people on the roadside, people who are doing businesses, because they have to relocate and make way for the construction to go on seamlessly. What is the situation like today? You'll be sharing all that and more with us here on Love 99.5 FM. We've got sports for you. It's going to be on the Love Sports Center with the man Steve Zando. It comes your way just around 7. On the Super Morning Show, we've got some beautiful conversations coming up your way as well. All this coupled with some very great music, beautiful information, what we have in store for you between now and 10. Please, please stay with us. Well, in a bit, the news at 6 will come your way. It comes your way courtesy these beautiful, you know, companies and organizations. 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

0: 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Coming up, fresh casualty in Lasia Kenjo conflict as stray bullet leaves young man injured. MP for the area demands ceasefire and probe. Also, former Deputy Attorney General who held prosecutor Sedina Tamaklu surprised by Court of Appeals decision to overturn her 10-year jail term, describing the ruling as strange.
1: The decision of the Court of Appeal to set her free on the grounds that the evidential burden was not met is rather strange.
0: More, as a former NDC Legal Affairs Director says, critics should prove the court wrong with facts and not politics. In business,
2: Fuel prices to increase significantly at the pumps. Beginning tomorrow, we've got details on the Joy Business Report.
0: Antepa Senior High School books Ashanti Region's latest NSMQ qualification slot at the expense of Agogo State College and Mansuman SHS.
3: Let us keep that machine alive. From the personal high school.
4: The Egyptians, we are back.
0: The Joy News Democracy is Not for Sale program is tonight, and we'll tell you all about it in this bulletin. Also, corporate Ghana returns to the field as the 2026 Joy Sports Invitational promises its biggest edition yet. I am Hannah Odami. I bring you details of these headlines and more in this bulletin. We start from the Upper West region, where a man was set out for a routine mobile money transaction. Well, moment later, he was being rushed to the hospital as a stray bullet shattered the leg of Babule Wahaidu, making him the latest victim of the protracted Lasia Kendu conflict in the district. As tensions continue to rise, the Member of Parliament there, Peter Tobo, is calling for an immediate ceasefire and a swift, impartial investigation by state agencies. Rafiq Salam reports from WA.
5: His name is Babule Wahaidu. He is 24. On Tuesday, he was standing at a mobile money point in Wachau. Then the running started. The gun source, the man who treated him, is the acting medical director and a trauma surgeon at the Upper West Region Hospital, Dr. Philip K.K. Babine.
6: He alleged that he was at a mobile money vendor to do a cash out. While he was there, he saw people running, and then he turned also to run. Then, before he could say jack, a bullet entered his leg.
5: Dr. Babine says the bullet tore through the sides of Babule's right eye. Luckily, the bone was intact.
6: When he arrived, he was hemodynamically stable. So we receive him, resuscitation, and prepare him for theater.
0: While the former Deputy Attorney General Alfred Tua Yeboah says he's baffled by the Court of Appeals decision to overturn the conviction of former Maslok CEO Sedina Tamaklu, describing the ruling as strange. He spoke more on Top Story last night.
1: I knew that she had the right to appeal, but I never had in mind that the Court of Appeal was going to set her free on the grounds that I've seen in the judgment that they delivered today. And so I'm surprised. The evidence on record, I can say without any equivocation, is so solid that the decision of the Court of Appeal to set her free on the grounds that the evidential burden was not met is rather strange.
0: Meanwhile, former NDC Director of Legal Affairs Abraham Amaliba has challenged critics of the Court of Appeal's decision to acquit Sedina Tamaklu. They should contest the ruling with facts and not politics.
7: The law is not about emotions. It's not about what you think. It's not about how you feel. The law is what it is. Does Atienu have the right to appeal against a conviction? The answer is yes. When she went to court, was her discharge an acquittal based on merit? Now I expect people who are against the ruling of the Court of Appeal to focus on this item.
0: The Narcotics Control Commission is calling for mandatory drug testing for students seeking admission to universities, as well as persons preparing for national service, as part of efforts to curb substance abuse among young people. The proposal comes amid growing concerns over substance abuse on tertiary campuses. This comes after a joint new series titled Drug Doses 2. Let's hear from the Deputy Director General of NACOC, Chum Berima.
4: Various universities, private, public, within the country, should share with us or agree with us that we should be testing. You know, when
8: we are admitted, we do the medical.
4: Thank you. And as part of that, you should do it. So as part of that graduation, entry requirement that you'll be entering uni with some medical background, part of that medical background should be your drug test.
8: Okay.
4: So that now we can know those who are coming in on high level of drugs or those who are not coming in on drugs.
0: Meanwhile, the National Union of Ghana Students, NUGS, has rejected this proposal to deny students admission to drug use. Rashid Ibrahim is the president of NUGS.
9: The National Union of Ghana Students will actually support that call. If, in case they need any support, we are willing to help, because the use of illicit drug in our institutions is becoming dangerous, and it is the time that we take the right action to actually stop it. So that the issue is that the idea that maybe someone would actually be found he being in the use of drugs should actually be prevented from going to school. We don't actually subscribe to that. There must be an avenue that the person we will use to reform such a person.
0: After 21 fiercely contested battles, the Ashanti Regional qualifiers have come to an end, with Tepa Senior High School securing the final ticket to the 2026 National Science and Maths Quiz. Here's a wrap of the competition, which produced several unforgettable moments.
10: 21 contests, unexpected twists and unforgettable moments. For some schools, it was a joy of ending years of waiting for a return to the national stage.
11: To the Almighty God, very grateful. We have suffered, we have toiled. Today, we mark.
10: For others, the dream ended in disappointment.
12: We thought that for the second contest, we are going to make it through, but it couldn't happen.
10: There were stunning upsets, dramatic comebacks, and victories decided by the final points. Tepa SHS sealed the final spot, capping a thrilling regional race.
3: So expect something big from the personal high school.
11: The Egyptians, we are back.
10: The successful schools now join the 27 seeded schools and other regional qualifiers for the national championship, facing an even tougher test against established contenders, including Presec Legon, Prempeh College, and Infantepim School, in the quest for the 2026 NSMQ title.
0: The Volta Region's edition of the Joinees Democracy Is Not For Sale comes off tonight in Ho in the Volta Region. The series is a national campaign aimed at curbing money influence and vote buying in Ghanaian politics. Researcher here at Joinees, Anthony Menu, shares the data they have collected so far to aid the conversation.
13: Some of the young people here are saying that in as much as there is money being involved in our elections, they are saying that yes, they will accept whatever a politician actually gives them, but to actually vote for this particular person is actually going to be a challenge. This is actually opposing what people in the age group above 26 are actually saying. They are saying that money actually will determine who actually wins elections here in the voter region. We've had engagements with over 200 voters and then had response from 100 of them.
0: The 2026 Joy Sports Invitational Tournament will take place on Saturday, the 29th of August, at the University of Ghana Stadium in Legon. Building on the success of last year's event, the tournament will once again bring together corporate organizations from across the country for a day of sports, networking, and team building. General Manager of Sales and Customer Service here at the Multimedia Group, David Masfuga, says this year's edition will be the biggest yet.
14: We are expecting over 60 companies to register for your various disciplines, and I can assure all will be participants that it will be better than last year. It will be fun, it will be exciting. We are creating various products that will bring CEOs together to network and to develop business links and relationships. So all those links to the University of Ghana Stadium, come 29th of August, that's a Saturday. Be there from morning to evening, participate in various disciplines. The winners, we can assure you, will have fantastic prizes.
0: For companies interested in participating, can register by contacting Sliving on 024-237-6445 or through WhatsApp as well. Registration forms are available here at Joy FM Phone Desk and also on myjoyonline.com. On that note, we end the news at 6 with me, Hannah Odami. Thanks for choosing Joy News. 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
15: 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When we your latest producer. 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
15: 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YF Jansen. 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And a 0540101555. 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
2: Okay, I'll see you soon. Why, baby? Hey, my ye. Me say enra me boyfriend akwesi obo star 959 hash e woni phone so. Na we ni.
21: Ah, Anita, I don't want doggy park.
2: Oh, won so a. Akwesi asan so aba number 1. Na madwen na ho. Eh, na de wo so ye me show papa bi. Na me de tosa me short sexy dress no. Aha, na me se samiti. Na me ye me nails no so come on.
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2: Me fa uba. Make I do some small 1-2-1-2 rounds be answer me do ni ho. We cheer. Hey, Nana, so he for order some Chinese and wine, Papa B. And I didn't mean this, I check, no.
21: Hey, Anita.
2: 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Now meet me chilly, Essim. I don't go if you sweat like that. See, fine girl.
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22: 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No one can say no, see, what?
23: 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Dial star 959 hash. And I call 590mobile.com.gh. 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

0: 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Hello to our friends from Koforidua listening on KT Radio. Fuel prices are set to increase significantly at the pumps from tomorrow due to the rising crude oil prices and pressure on the city. More in the following Business Desk report.
1: Based on data secured from the Chamber of Oil Marketing Companies, petrol could go up by more than 7%, resulting in a litre being sold at 15 Ghana cedis, 23 pesos. Diesel will witness one of its biggest increase in recent times, and it is projected to go up by 12.5%, resulting in a litre going for 17 Ghana cedis, 45 pesos. However, based on our engagement with some of the oil marketing companies, there are strong indications that some of them might be quoting far higher than what has been projected. If all the oil marketing companies should go up by Monday, then that could strengthen the hands of the transport operators to push for an increase in fares in the coming days.
0: Government has insisted it will meet its end-of-year revenue target despite mobilization challenges for the first half. The 2026 media budget review showed that government missed out on its half-year target by 1.5 billion cedis. Dr. Theo Champong is technical advisor to the finance minister. He spoke on PM Express Business Edition.
2: If you look at the numbers, the non-tax to GDP is going up close to 13.9, about 14%,
3: yeah.
2: Right? And it could even go up a little better. We're starting from a base of 11 point something percent. So these tax reform efforts, for all the issues that people have, actually is delivering on the results in terms of increasing our non-tax to GDP ratio. Mm. And then on top of that, you have to make sure that the monies you collect, you spend them well.
3: Mm.
2: Hence why you have, for example, the commitment authorization. Hence why you also legislated these two fiscal anchors, the primary surplus and then the debt-to-GDP ratios, all to really force us to live within our means. The minister will say fiscal discipline. Mm. It has come to stay.
0: Meanwhile, Deloitte Ghana says the 2026 media budget review presents an economy that has made remarkable progress in a relatively short period. Here's more in this report.
4: According to the professional services firm, growth is strong, inflation is under control, debt servicing pressures have eased, and fiscal discipline appears to be holding. However, it warned that the next phase of economic management will pose different sets of questions. Deloitte said the challenge is in preserving fiscal discipline as Ghana transitions from an international monetary fund financing program to a policy monitoring framework, while also resisting the fiscal pressures that often accompany electoral cycles. It argued that overall success would depend on maintaining fiscal discipline, deepening revenue administration reforms, addressing energy sector liabilities, and building buffers against future shocks. It pointed out that if these priorities are pursued consistently, Ghana will be better positioned.

0: to avoid the return to the debt difficulties of the recent past and to place the economy on a more sustainable growth path.
1: You're listening to the Joy Business Report. Now, Ghana's pension assets have exceeded 100 billion Ghana cedis, highlighting the growing importance of the pensions industry in supporting the country's financial stability and long-term economic development. Governor of the Bank of Ghana, Dr. John Sinisiama, disclosed that pension assets grew by 26.3% in 1 year, rising from 86.23 billion Ghana cedis in 2024 to more than 100 billion Ghana cedis in 2025. He spoke at the annual conference of the Africa Pension Supervisors Association in Accra.
2: Across Africa, pension asset under management is estimated to exceed $420 billion. And in Ghana, the 2025 Financial Stability Review that is published by the Financial Stability Council, it reported that pension assets grew by 26.3% in 1 year.
1: You heard Governor of the Central Bank, Dr. John Sinisiama. Now, government is implementing reforms in Ghana's upstream petroleum sector to boost investor confidence and attract more oil and gas investments. Speaking at the Africa Business Conversation organized by ABN David Africa, Deputy Minister for Energy and Green Transition, Richard Jan Mensah, said the Upstream Reform Committee has been established to review the country's fiscal and regulatory framework and make Ghana more competitive for investors. Take a listen.
3: A number of global energy companies have expressed renewed interest in Ghana and are eager to participate in the next phase of our upstream development. Ghana is also strengthening its broader energy value chain. The revitalized Tema Oil Refinery is producing approximately 28,000 barrels per day. Gas processing capacity at the OCTP has increased, and Cabinet has approved a second gas processing plant to support future industrial growth. These initiatives demonstrate that we are not simply promoting exploration, but we are building a modern, competitive, and integrated energy sector that supports long-term investment and economic transformation. The government is actively competing for global capital and is implementing the reforms necessary to ensure that Ghana remains one of Africa's most attractive upstream investment destinations. Ghana is also open for business. Ghana is undertaking the necessary reforms, and Ghana is ready for the next generation of upstream investments.
1: You had Deputy Minister of Energy and Green Transition, Richard Jan Mensah, speaking at the Africa Business Conversation organized by ABN David Africa. Now, some investors around West Africa's largest natural lake, the Lake Bosumtwi in the Ashanti region, have hinted at plans to move out of the tourism enclave due to dwindling returns on investment. The investors, including eateries and relaxation facilities, say the poor state of the roads leading to the site are deterring many tourists from catching a view of the water body and the bright, dark skies in the cozy and breezy environment. This is impacting sales, with many investors planning to sell already developed facilities. Emmanuel Bright-Kweku reports in our business Journal today.
4: Nestled within the lush forest belt of the Ashanti region lies the enchanting Lake Bosumtwi, the country's only natural lake and one of West Africa's most culturally revered landscapes. For the indigenous Ashanti people, Lake Bosumtwi is deeply sacred.
5: As small girls, our language in Chi, we call it Bosom. And antelope, our language in Chi, we call it Ochen. So we combine it together, Bosom, Chen.
4: Okay.
5: We discovered it in 1640.
4: Okay.
5: There are true rainwater, and the water becomes an expansion.
4: Okay.
5: From underneath. So Bosom Chi is a natural lake.
4: Beyond its spiritual and historical significance, Lake Bosom Chi has evolved into one of Ghana's most attractive ecotourism destinations. The serene water and biodiversity rich environments provide opportunity for hiking, bird watching, canoe rides, and cultural immersion.
6: It's really pretty, and it's a really nice experience to have while we're here.
4: Tourism stakeholders consider Lake Bosumtwi a key driver of sustainable development within the Ashanti region. Along the lake, many resorts and hotels continue to spring up.
7: Discouraged. I mean, definitely discouraged, but you don't give up. I hear a lot of people trying to say, why don't you just sell and then cut your losses, you know.
8: You wanted to sell?
7: Yes. People want to sell theirs, and I would like to sell mine too.
4: With increasing attention for responsible tourism, conservation efforts are being prioritized to protect the lake's fragile ecosystem while preserving its cultural sanctity. But same can't be said of the roads leading to the lake.
8: So at the Lake Bosumtwi, a lot of things happen here. Well, it's an exciting place, but unfortunately, the roads that lead to this particular tourist and historic attraction in the Ashanti region is deplorable, dusty, and in fact, we're telling a lot of people not to come to this place.
9: Yes, I need to say no. Omo yi kwa no. Na omo ni kwa no shi no. Na manfo balik pa. Ama kwe manso enyamfaso. Sisi ano. Omo ye omo ye kwa na omo anya no. Isi ami anya problem balik opa. Amanfo ma.
10: I mean, it doesn't take a genius to figure out that the Lake Bosumtwi Road is probably one of the worst roads in Ghana.
4: Lake Bosumtwi remains a rare fusion of science, spirituality, and socio-economic value. A reminder that Ghana's natural landmarks are not merely attractions, but living archives of identity. For many, the lake is more than a body of water. It is a sacred mirror reflecting the past, present, and future of a people deeply rooted in tradition, yet open to the promise of global tourism.
8: My name is Emmanuel Batsby.
1: All right, and before we go, a look at the markets for you this morning. This morning on the commodity market, crude oil going for $87 a barrel, gold lost $22, open trading at $4,080 an ounce, cocoa selling at $5,112 a ton after losing more than $70. On the currency market, the dollar going for 11 cedis 78 pesos. That's what major commercial banks are offering their clients. The euro going for 13 cedis 42 pesos. The British pound 15 cedis 67 pesos. The forex euro is quoting the dollar at 12 cedis 30 pesos. More news on our website, myjoyonline.com/business. My name is Daryl Kwao. Thanks for listening. The Super Morning Show continues with Kojo and the team. Don't go anywhere.
11: Thank you, Daryl, for bringing us the Joy Business Reports. We're going to get into the inspirational song for the morning, and then we'll bring you the newspaper review. You're going to enjoy your weekend, right? Or
1: I
11: you're
1: will.
11: Going to go right now?
1: No, I'm not. Okay. I'll be here in Accra monitoring events at home tonight.
11: Great. This is Team Eternity Ghana with Diffie. It's been a while since we heard this song.
1: Yes.
11: Yeah. Let's enjoy this.

0: is the Steam Eternity Ghana with a song Diffy Diffy, led by Nana Esiedu, bringing us to 6:35. Joy is still here, and big man.
1: Small man, small man. You look at my face. Oh, you call me a big man.
0: You are small in face, but big in bones. Ah. Have you heard that expression before? Don't mind the body, mind the engine. Look at Auntie.
1: Yeah, money. Charlie, yeah. Labadi Beach for me, booze out.
0: Charlie,
1: I'm not big fast now.
0: And what did you know?
2: What? Ever last breakfast.
0: It's the only repeater now.
2: It wouldn't be a bad idea.
1: Friday.
2: I mean, today is the day for it.
0: Today is Friday.
2: Listen, Labadi Beach Hotel, thank you so much. Yesterday, you guys, you teed your inim. But today is another day. I mean, show us that it wasn't a fluke. it wasn't a one hit wonder. That this is just what you do. What you say? This is just how you roll.
0: And as we enter the sustainability, man, show sustainability in breakfast.
2: Yes, precisely.
0: Let it flow.
2: Let it continue.
0: Brad George and the people at Labadi Beach Hotel. Moye champion. Moye champion. She said, me call heaven Jamwa. I reserve a place in heaven for you to come and build a Labadi in heaven. Send me a Joseph. Me catch me by Jesus.
2: Beachfront
0: property. So on Asimamo, and I will will it to you forever.
2: Beachfront property.
0: Anyway, thank you so much. It's 6:36. It's time for the news report review. If you just joined in, this is the Super Morning Show. My name is Kojo Akuto Boateng. I'm here with Kojo Yangsin and Kweku Asante. Today is a Friday, last day of the month, and we have a lot to discuss this morning. Court, senior high schools, BEC results are in. People want to know how they can check their results. We'll share that with you this morning. We also are going to discuss the fraud and the scam issue here on the Super Morning Show. Plus your messages. If you have anything on your heart, just send to us. We'll follow up for you.
2: Don't forget the constitutional review process.
0: Yes.
2: Borne some fruit, as the Attorney General now tells us which of the recommendations the government is willing
0: to
2: work.
0: If the recommendations are accepted, Kweku Asante can run for president. He doesn't need to be 40 before he runs for president. I'm going to go and vote for you. Hey. We're a champion.
1: Me, I'll vote no against the referendum to some of the proposals. I'll vote no.
0: Okay. For instance, we'll get the details later, Kweku. But now let's take the theory for the morning. Before opening or closing the website each day, check that ignition sources are controlled and unnecessary power points are not left active. End of day and start of day discipline help prevent overnight incidents. And this is a message from Co-Mark. That brings us to
2: Say It Right. And it's brought to us this and every morning by Kingdom Books. At Kingdom, quality and affordability are their hallmarks, as well as Societe Generale Bank Ghana. The future is you.
3: Something must be done.
4: You say either. I say either.
2: English really is an amazing language, isn't it? I've been saying it for years. Take the word off, for example. It can actually be applied to two meanings that are completely opposite each other. Let me explain. When I say set off, it means to activate. But when I say switch off, it means to deactivate. See? Words like that are called contronyms. Words that can be their own antonyms or opposites, depending on how you use them, of course. Another example is dust, which can either mean to add particles to or to remove fine particles from a surface. Here's another great example. Left, which can mean both remaining and departed. Here's one more. Oversight. It means to take watchful care and also to make a careless error. See? Another real contronym is screen. It can mean to show as well as to hide. Wow, we're on a roll, aren't we? Okay, one more. Sanction. It can either mean a penalty for disobeying a law or official permission or approval for an action. Sanction. Wow. See, I told you English is interesting, didn't I? Especially when you say it right.

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1: Time for newspaper review.
2: Yeah, brought to us by Syntex Tank. A strong, a tough Kel charcoal toothpaste, happy smile, and of course, Star Oil, quality and affordable fuels for all.
3: Let's start with the Ghanaian Point newspaper. It says, Temaclo's acquittal is a travesty of justice. Free wound to me, that is NPP speaking, and then the government-backed proposal to extend presidential and parliamentary terms to 5 years. Anti-LGBTQ bill to be passed today before recess. That is the Speaker of Parliament, Alban Bagben, assuring the chief imam. And then the VIP calls for urgent pensions reforms to guarantee dignified retirement for African workers. ECG records 2.5 billion loss, unable to pay dividend for 2025.
0: I have the news center, and before I bring that, let me give you a today in history. Because earlier I was discussing with Darrow the fuel price increases, right? Around this time in 2018, the government then told us that $200 million had been allocated for a fast train service construction between Accra and someone in Accra and Tema. I'm just sharing this because if you had a fast train service, maybe you won't have to worry about diesel prices going up and cost on transportation. 2018, $200 million, fast train between Accra and Tema, Accra in Sawam. We are in 2026. We've not seen anyway. The news center
2: it's
0: this morning.
2: It's a slow cooking fast train. How politicians.
0: Let me give you the news center. Government makes mockery of CRC reports. Rejects major reforms aimed at creating stronger safeguards against political interference. This story has a photo of Dr. Dominic Aine, Attorney General and Minister of Justice. The government backs power grab constitutional reforms and steadiness acquittal a travesty of justice. This is the NPP speaking. GBC paid 57,000 euros for undelivered African Games training, and Star Oil collects 1.81 billion Ghana cedis in fuel taxes in 6 months for the government.
3: The Inquisitor newspaper, dealing with corruption, SC clears OSP's power to prosecute and pay back How Canada Based Ghanaian Mirrors. Minors were awarded scholarships in 2025. Over 6,000 security services applicants tested positive for hard drugs. That is NACOC, and that big conversation was on the Super Morning Show yesterday.
0: If you go to the BNFT, trade surplus triples to 148 billion Ghana cedis on gold export boom. Total trade reached 654.7 billion Ghana cedis. Economy insulated but exposed to gold price swings. Fitch sees inflation accelerating to 8.8% by year end.
2: Oh, really?
0: Yes. Fitch says inflation could move to 8.8% by year end.
2: Okay. We'd still be within our target, but the finance minister expects better than that, though.
0: And on mobile money, 4.1 trillion transactions fuel MTN Momo's digital push. And as we talk about fraud this morning, it's something we'll be explaining to you, and we'll be giving you ideas as to how to prevent and fight fraud. Now, Company Secretary Summit establishes new platform for governance continuity. Those are the stories, and Just One Group invests in the future. BNFT. Kweku.
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0: You don't have any other newspaper for us?
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5: All right, so let's say a very big thank you to Team Joy. You know, you heard the voices of
1: Kwa Asante, Kojo, Akoto Boateng, and of course, Kojo Yang Singh. We'll be getting back to them for more later this morning here on Love 99.5. But once we've taken over, we'll say thank you very much for staying with us. Don't forget, it's a Friday. Whatever it is that you do, do it responsibly. Now, the news that says can be recorded is some beautiful companies, beautiful organizations. Let me start off with Premier Nursing Training College. Now, Premier Nursing Training College has opened admission to for fresh students for the 2026-2027 academic year. Now, Premier Nursing Training College offers programs like, you know, registered general nursing, registered midwifery, registered nursing assistant clinics, that clinicals that are all available as programs that they offer. Now, Premier Nursing Training College is accredited with Ghana Tertiary Education Commission, that is GTEC Nursing and Midwifery Council of Studies, that is NMC. Premier Nursing Training College is affiliated to University for Development Studies, that is UDS, and Premier Nursing Training College is equipped with modern computer lab, skill lab, and classrooms in a serene environment. They also have internet available, that is Wi-Fi, and a well-stocked library. Tuition is high level of academic excellence. Now, motto is we learn to serve. Now, for more information, you can reach them on 0244-064-285. That is 0244-064-285 or 0243-519-083. 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Note that you need to leave the room for 15 minutes after spraying, and also please do not stay in a room with burning mosquito coil. Keep out of reach of children. Mosquito, Holy Mosquito Spray in Tuntun Police. Holy Mosquito Spray da na krong krong. It's Friday. 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Kumbe Woman Community Bank PLC is the best choice and also their, you know, preferred bank. 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Kumbe Woman Community Bank PLC has opened its doors to individuals, businesses, private schools, and traders who are looking for loans to expand their businesses or maybe complete their projects. 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So those customers are earning some very good returns on their money. And note that terms and conditions apply. The bank's branches are all over. They've got branches at Amakom, Alaba, KDT, Atafo, Ahintan, Asafo Bomso, Adakoja, Chiefujasi, Kumewu, Banko, Bodomasi, Drobolso, and Sokoban. 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You can also visit any of the branches for more information. Kumbe Woman Community Bank PLC, they are the listening bank. 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Now, Eugene is here with me. Leo will be joining us shortly. Eugene, good morning.
5: Yeah, Dave, good morning.
1: It's a Friday.
5: Yeah.
1: It's the last day in the month of July.
5: Oh, okay.
1: Tomorrow we get to begin a new month. Has July treated you well? It's my month. I was born in July, so I pray that July treated everybody well.
5: It's been a lot of work. but the Lord has been good. This year, generally, David, has been good. I think that when you get to December and I'm sharing testimony, this year has been solid.
1: At least allow me to give two of the testimonies on your behalf. I'll do that.
5: Masa, freely, don't do that. Don't do that. Don't go there.
1: Have you heard that petroleum products are going to go up? Petrol,
5: yes.
1: By 7%. It could even be more. And then, you know, diesel as well. Diesel, I'm told, is going to maybe have or witness a very high.
5: 12%. Yeah.
1: Yeah, it's going to be around 12.5%.
5: Yeah, that's almost 13%.
1: Yeah, 12.5% increase.
5: I think that it strengthens the case of the your people.
1: The trotro people.
5: Yeah,
1: people
5: is diesel.
1: Yeah.
5: But David, that's why the one I was testing you that I need 200, so I need to top up.
1: Let me quickly do this. So diesel could be sold per liter at 17. Ghana cedis, yes. And then for petrol per liter, that's likely to go around 15.22. That's 15 cedis, 22 pesos.
5: So a gallon is almost 70 cedis for petrol, and for diesel is almost 90.
1: Yeah, crazy, huh?
5: Oh no, around 80. Crazy. David, then give me 200 to top up. At least I can do it for 2 weeks.
1: You want to top up, so yours will become full tank.
5: Yes.
1: I'm below the last bar. So why should I give you 200 cedis?
5: Then I have to siphon some of my food. But David, you see, I think that yesterday, for example, I was shooting on the Sedina Tamaklu case, and David light out like twice. And I decided not to cut it out because sometimes people think that you complain to my David. I think that maybe you will not witness it for viewership, but David, the
1: fluctuations.
5: The fluctuations, yeah, that's it.
1: The power outages.
5: It's too much. If we do now, what do no? Now the nipa na fan wa jense what do no? Oh, but I say Kafrika job 5 minutes now. But David is tiring.
1: I don't say appliances no.
5: Yeah.
1: So if you're not home, you have your refrigerator on or something on. That is where the challenge lies.
5: This is Kokobian clip and David the fuel. So for me, the expectations I'm expecting is that certainly prices of food will go up. Transportation will go up, inflation will take up, and when inflation takes up, subsequently, when it goes on for a long time, it has a certain
1: bearing. Has a rippling effect.
5: Lending rate and all that. So, David, it's a very worrying situation. No, so munyan tokwano. David, me, these things, don't you think that, David, there's a certain
1: motive? Some agenda,
5: I don't understand. And so, David, I don't get it because you even educated me the last. I've the world price of food, I've come down.
1: But now it's going up again. Now it's
5: going
1: it's escalating. It's going up now.
5: Oh, maybe now full on 15 cedis.
1: And don't forget that when it happens like this, the traders who sell those consumables will tell you that Okofa and your man, petrol first across road. And now you say petrol seat.
5: And petrol seat. And David, the most important thing that people are, but I know that now people are going more into building their own house and everything. Cement.
1: Definitely.
5: Also go up.
1: All right. So a very good friend of ours is celebrating his birthday tomorrow. In fact, he's a friend of the show. He's been on the show quite a number of times. He's sorted out a lot of people when they have challenges with their, water. I'm talking about Dr. Hansen Akute of the Ghana Water Company Limited. Dr. Akute is celebrating his birthday tomorrow, but tomorrow we will not be here. So we want to take the opportunity today and wish him the very best of life and everything that he wishes for himself. Each and every one of us, we have secret prayers. So may all your secret prayers be answered. That is to you, Dr. Hansen Akute of the Ghana Water Company Limited. God will bless you. And listen, if you're throwing a party, Leo loves to eat. So he would have read himself and his stomach for the meals and the drinks. But for me, all I do for you is pray for you. God richly bless you and enjoy the day.
5: I know that Leo is preparing a rejoinder when he joins us. So, Doc, happy birthday to you. May the
1: in advance, yes. Tomorrow. Yeah. It's tomorrow. Yeah. It's tomorrow.
5: Oh, first I guess, actually. That's a beautiful one. Hey, David, meet my birthday is coming. So, those who
1: yours is in November.
5: Yes, November. Yes. Leo and myself are special.
1: And, again, talking about, people that want to celebrate, I also want to celebrate... this very fine professor, Professor Jari. Professor Jari has been elected, the new VC for KNUST. His investiture will be on tomorrow at 9 a.m. at the Great Hall. Prof. Charlie, we say congratulations to you once again. We wish you the very best. May God grant you the wisdom, the knowledge, the ability, the health, the energy, all that you need to run the university very, very well. We would pray that by the time your tenure ends, whether you do one term or two terms, by the time your tenure ends, the university will be krabehe, where in the whole world, everybody's praising the university because of the good work that you did. God richly bless you. And Charlie, once again, enjoy the election and be a very good VC for all of us. God bless.
5: David, we wish him well. Yeah. One of the things
1: he'll be joining us, for a conversation. After the investiture, it could be next week. It could be next 2 weeks. He'll be joining us to tell us.
5: Come to the headquarters. Certainly, so.
1: He'll be here to tell us about what his plans are, and we get to know about him. We have this personality segment on Love in the Morning where we talk to people who have achieved and made it in life. We hear them. We learn from them. So we also aspire to be like them. Trust me, they would even tell you that their wish and their desire is that we become more than them.
5: Yeah.
1: So we need to listen to them and hear from them. Today, God willing, we might have a surprise for you.
5: Yeah.
1: I don't want to let the cat out of the bag yet, but we might have a personality join us for a personality conversation later this morning.
5: A very big man.
1: A very huge man. Huge, gigantic man will be joining us.
5: Yeah.
1: But you know what? We need to speak to Eric Inkum. Eric Inkum, as you know, is the head of the events and promotion desk here at Love 99.5. Now, we want to talk to him simply because, well, as you're very much aware, we are in the season of the Love FM, high schools debate. The event is on, and unfortunately, we've hit a snag. Unfortunately, we're hitting a snag. But let's try and see what we can do about it, because unfortunately, our phone lines are still down, and so we need to improvise. We need to improvise and find ways and means of, speaking to Eric Inkum. So I'm told that Eric is on the lines right now. So he is the director for the Events and Promotions Desk, Love and Isha FM. Director, good morning.
6: Good morning, James.
1: Trust you're well.
6: I'm good.
1: But you sound tired. I'm good. Are you tired? You sound tired.
6: Oh, no, I'm fine. I need some money. That's all.
1: Everybody needs money. But you cry, you owe me this Friday, so come and, you know, redeem yourself. So yesterday we know that the zonals of the Love FM High Schools debate for the year 2026 began. Tell us about it. Which schools partook in the zonal competition? If you don't mind, if you can share the motions with us, and how did it go?
6: Sharing the motions and the number of schools that came through for the zonal contest will be a bit difficult because, you know, the schools are many. I think at high school alone, we had over 22 schools participating. At Premier College, we had over 20 schools coming through. So just that I can put a few schools, I can mention a few names. But I don't want to be biased, so I'll do that with a new entrance. So there's J. Kufuor's technical school. This is their first time coming through. I was excited. Hello.
1: Yeah, Eric, go ahead, please.
6: Hello, David.
1: Yeah, Eric, I can hear you. Go ahead.
6: So I was excited to see the new entrance. J. Kufuor's technical school came through, and then yesterday there was a contest between Gasantua girls and one new entrant, and it was so close that you would imagine how a school that has never competed before could give us that serious contest. And that is how beautiful this whole exercise is all about. So the issue of favoring big schools and all that, that does not exist anymore, or that has never existed before. So this year we are yet to see something amazing, something beautiful, because the way they debate, the flourishy in their expression and everything, David, is so amazing. They've learned so many things, and the patrons, I must say kudos to the patrons, because if you look at how the students have changed, especially with their style of debate, their style of debate and how they make their arguments and how they support their arguments with.
1: Unfortunately, we're having challenges with Eric Nkum's line. We would have to end the interview here. We're having challenges. Forgive us, Eric. I think let's end the conversation. When you join us in the studios, we can have a better engagement.
6: Okay. Right.
1: But just whet my appetite. Two things before you go, very quickly. I have information that Opoku Raya School is joining this year's competition. True or false?
6: They joined at high school yesterday, but unfortunately their opponents did not show up.
1: Okay.
6: I don't know if it is a fear factor or I don't know. Or it could also be due to the rains. No, some yesterday, because of the early showers, some schools couldn't make it, especially for those that could not get a bus. Some could not make it, but I think they're going into next week where they have an opponent now, where we get to select only five schools from each of the zones, and we are going to have a battle to determine who will make it to the main contest. And I believe that it's going to be very hot, because yesterday when I heard of the school that you'll be competing with, it was a serious one. So one should get ready, because the underdogs are making it very difficult for the big schools, for the supposed big schools. So David, like you said, I'll join you in the studio very soon, so that we can have a very beautiful conversation.
1: Sure. Because I want to know whether there's going to be more zonal competitions today, and how many schools have registered. There are a lot of things we need to talk about for this year's edition, when the main competition itself will start and all. So when you join us in the studios, we can have all that conversation.
6: I will.
1: Thank you very much, right. Eric Nkum. Like I said, he's the director for affairs at the events and promotions desk for Love and Israel FM. exciting news there, isn't it? Exciting news that the competition has begun gradually, and we'll get to see which schools will be making it to, you know, the main competition. So what were you saying?
5: Yeah, so I'm saying that it's exciting to get all these things going through. It's very beautiful to see students meet, share their views on lots of topics. And David, especially when, you know, yesterday, for example, I'm expecting a lot of motions from the CRC, the government white paper. It's a 63-page LEO, and the team is currently going through them, and the subsequent weeks will
1: be... You mean the Constitutional Reform Committee? Yeah, reform, when it's CRC, it's not everybody who might get CRC. So yes, the Constitutional Reform Review Committee.
5: Yeah, review the points they are deducing, the position of government. Another, for example, the NDC regime is proposing that MMDCs, five people are nominated by the president, two should be women. Mm. They will be vetted, three people will be shortlisted, one must be a woman, and the district votes on them. Mm. It's interesting. Mm. Because some people have also argued that why should the president appoint nominate them? Mm. There's also been the suggestion that let's decouple the Ministry of Justice and Attorney General. Mm. Attorney General now cannot be a cabinet that minister and all
1: come,
5: that.
1: It has come up, sir.
5: Yeah. But now the interesting is that they want to make the Attorney General have similar conditions of service like Article 146 for the Justice of the Supreme Court.
1: Okay.
5: You know, you are not a cabinet minister, you are a minister. The Minister of Justice now oversees the judicial, but he remains the principal legal advisor. Mm. So there need to be a tweak of Article 88 and all that. So there's
1: and
5: a lot
1: and
5: of...
1: And some of the reviews also saying that, you know, somebody who can run for president can be age 30, but the government is saying that they want to consider 35.
5: Yeah, 35.
1: They are saying that the presidential...
5: So I'm three, 4 years away.
1: The presidential term could be, what, five years instead of the 4 years alongside with the members of parliament and all that. I mean, interesting.
5: But what I find interesting is the MP thing. 300 and that the 24 will be some disabled people. They don't say now they say we shouldn't say disability. So differently abled people, youth and women and David. Yenye ni 50 kura MP sino. Yenye ni 50 kura ye.
1: All right, so we'll be back with more on the breakdown at roughly 7:45. But for now, it's time for us to bring to you the Love Sports Center. But before the Love Sports Center, you haven't spoken today with my brother. Everything,
7: oh, I'm just watching the proceedings.
1: You're going through the stuff.
5: Cantata. So before you join, David issued the Akute should do the part because
1: so
5: he
1: likes
5: food and everything.
1: Dr. Hansen Akute,
7: one
1: of the managers at the Ghana Water Company, celebrating his birthday tomorrow.
7: Oh, okay.
1: So we wish him well today.
7: What's
1: your message to him? You need to give him a message. Because what I said that he's saying is that you like food. So you present your stomach. I took you somewhere on, was it Tuesday?
7: Yeah.
1: Or Wednesday?
7: Yeah.
1: And then the things you did at the place.
7: Yeah.
1: I was excited. And in fact, this week I've sorted you out big time. So what's your message to Dr. Hansen Akute?
7: Dr. Hansen Akute, a perfect gentleman by
1: indeed
7: all standards.
1: Indeed.
7: Very calm, very collected, very cool. If you are indeed celebrating your birthday today.
1: Tomorrow.
7: Tomorrow. All I have to say is, may the blessings flow like the water you take care of.
5: Oh, that's nice. But David, me, one thing I like about him is how he dresses. He's
1: he's a fine gentleman. He
5: dresses very well.
1: Yeah.
5: And David, talking about gentlemen, I also want to say good morning to Professor Les Dabo.
1: Oh, yes, our very good friend. This is he's been traveling a lot, too.
5: Yes.
1: Oh, he's been going around the world. So he's hardly in Ghana.
5: The old friend, not to play, more friend, not to hey, prof has been traveling.
1: I remember when the World Cup was on, he was going to watch the Ghana-Colombia game.
5: Oh, okay.
1: He called me from the United States of America. And he was like, tell the Lali, Charlie, I want to see my mother's stadium. Where's the Lali? Mm-hmm. And I said, prof, let me tell you something. I told prof something. So, I see.
7: And
1: you
7: for me, also a special shout-out to Dr. Norris McQueen. Amazing gentleman.
1: Until I hear the you know,
7: but he has done an amazing something. Yeah, I mean,
5: the URO.
1: He has done amazing for you.
7: For all of us. but this is a special one to him. Okay. I'm grateful for him forever.
1: Yeah, Dr. Norris Beckwith, good morning to you, and from Lew Stanley and all of us, we're grateful to you forever.
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0: My brother is right here with me. The sinners of love, 99.5. He's full of laughter.
1: Yeah, man.
0: What is tickling your fantasies this morning?
1: Today's a Friday.
0: Like the guys will say, today be Friday.
1: It's a Friday. David Akwete,
0: my brother,
1: young adult.
0: So what is that
1: on your phone, huh?
0: Yeah, I am responding to some stuff.
1: A lot of messages.
0: It's very nice. Delali, good morning to you. And
1: Delali is listening.
0: Thanks very much for your unwanted contribution.
1: Oh, really? He's contributed to the discussion you had.
0: Oh yeah, he was saying something. Okay. But later he had to apologize, sir, so that's fine.
1: Oh, so he has apologized. Okay. Davido.
0: But also, so the proposal from FIFA. It looks as if many people are shooting it down.
1: It will be quite difficult for FIFA to see it through. I mean, because look, yesterday UEFA held an emergency meeting, and all the members, 55 members under the UEFA Confederation, have rejected it. And the latest confederation to reject is also CONCACAF. They've got 41 countries under their belt.
0: Why are they rejecting it? What was the reason they're given?
1: I mean, the reason largely is that they think football is for fans, and first of all, they were not consulted. Most of them think that they were left in the dark. And so FIFA should come clear and be more transparent with these federations. But for Africa, we're going to hold our meeting next week. But I mean, David, you see,
0: with the money involved, $20 million.
1: Yeah, I mean,
0: Africa would say
1: no, $40 million in all, but $20 million from January
0: initial
1: exactly,
0: stage.
1: Yeah.
0: Initial stage. Okay.
1: So by 2030, the remainder $20 million will be added to the final ready. But David, what I'm saying is that look, for UEFA, they will think they've developed their leagues, right? So the English Premier League, Spanish La Liga, and all these leagues under UEFA,
0: and they have a lot of sponsorship in there.
1: But David, what about Africa? Especially Ghana. I think we should back it though.
0: What have we done with all the monies we've gotten?
1: Doesn't mean we should not yearn for more.
0: I'm not saying we should not.
1: That's a different conversation.
0: I'm saying that
1: what I'm saying is that football, you would need money to develop football.
0: I don't dispute that.
1: Exactly.
0: Running the country as a government, you need money. So if the people's taxes are utilized well, they will not feel bitter when they pay taxes. So if the monies that we've collected in the past. We have appeared for at the World Cup how many times? Six times, seven times?
1: 2006, 2010, 2014, 2022, and then 2026.
0: So how many?
1: Five
0: times. All the monies that have come. We don't have a new sports studio to say this is a
1: show for. Exactly. David, I agree with you. That's the conversation you're supposed to have. How well you're going to utilize the money when it comes. This is under the GFA. But I'm saying that the fact that they've probably misappropriated, or I mean, if I chose the wrong phrase, probably must have applied the previous, you know, forwards programs. Does not mean that we should not yearn for more. For Africa, especially Ghana, $20 million can do a lot to our football.
0: I'm sure that tomorrow, when you're having your show,
1: on kickoff, kickoff,
0: activate and do a survey on it for me. How many people are for it? How many people are for
1: it? For Ghana, everybody will be for it. But are you not for it?
0: I'm not.
1: Really?
0: I am not.
1: Why?
0: Should I spell for you? I'm not.

0: All right, so some football personalities here in the country have been sharing their opinion on this FIFA Forward Enterprise proposal from Gianni Infantino. Yesterday, UEFA ultimately rejected the proposal, and the latest confederation to reject it is also CONCACAF. We've got the details for you. There's something from the camp of the Ghana Sports Fund, not forgetting some club issues. Latest Amidema Sporting Club using the TNA Stadium for CAF interclub competitions, and of course, news around the world. But as usual, before we get into the stories, let's say a big thank you to Bigo Energy Drink. 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All right, let's get into the details now, because Ghanaian Football Administrator Eric Alajidide has called on the Ghana Football Association to reject FIFA's proposed plan to sell minority stakes in its commercial operations to private investors under the FIFA Forward Enterprise Initiative. The proposal, championed by FIFA President Gianni Infantino, is expected to be discussed by the Confederation of African Football, that is CAF, at a meeting next week. If approved, Ghana could receive at least $40 million, with an initial $20 million expected to be disbursed from January 2027. Despite the financial incentive, the proposal has generated significant debate, with several football associations reportedly rejecting the initiative over concerns about private investment in FIFA's commercial structure. Speaking to Love Sports ahead of CAF's deliberations next week, the former Eswatraman manager Eric Alajidide urged the GFA to resist the proposal, arguing that Ghana should carefully consider the long-term implications before endorsing the plan.
1: In my candid opinion, I think it should be rejected. Look, let's be very honest with ourselves. Yes, football has become a monetary enterprise. Yes, but I think Gianni Infantino and his cohorts are overstepping their bounds. And if care is not taken, they could go down the way Sepp Blatter left FIFA. Because, look, you are not going to get a backing of UEFA. Mm-hmm. You are not going to get a backing of North America. Look, the only continent that looks likely to back this kind of proposal could be CAF. Because clearly, you see that member countries need the money, and the truth also be told. When some of these monies arrive, they will end up not being used for the purposes for which they are meant for. So for me, I think it's something we shouldn't back. It's something that would really take a lot away from FIFA. And you saw how people were complaining about tickets at the last World Cup. The game is for the fans. You cannot commercialize everything and make it so expensive for people to find it very difficult to watch the game that they love. How many people at the top echelons of our economies actually watch football? Very few. Come to Ghana and ask how many bank managers or top level CEOs go to the stadium on Sundays. Very few of them. So I think we should not over commercialize football.
0: Now, Eric Alajidide, in that interview, opined that the GFA over the years has not prudently utilized the FIFA Forward Fund, so they have no reason to back this proposal because Ghana stands to get around $40 million in the end.
1: The FIFA Forward monies that have come over the period, what has been the impact? Have you seen the

0: order for Jennifer C.
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3: 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Alright, let's get into the details now, because Ghanaian Football Administrator Eric Alajidide has called on the Ghana Football Association to reject FIFA's proposed plan to sell minority stakes in its commercial operations to private investors under the FIFA Forward Enterprise Initiative. The proposal, championed by FIFA President Gianni Infantino, is expected to be discussed by the Confederation of African Football, that is CAF, at a meeting next week. If approved, Ghana could receive at least $40 million, with an initial $20 million expected to be disbursed from January 2027. Despite the financial incentive, the proposal has generated significant debate, with several football associations reportedly rejecting the initiative over concerns about private investment in FIFA's commercial structure. Speaking to Love Sports ahead of CAF's deliberations next week, the former Inswatraman manager Eric Alajidide urged the GFA to resist the proposal, arguing that Ghana should carefully consider the long-term implications before endorsing the plan.
4: In my candid opinion, I think it should be rejected. Look, let's be very honest with ourselves. Yes, football has become a monetary enterprise. Yes, but I think Gianni Infantino and his cohorts are overstepping their bounds. And if care is not taken, they could go down the way Sepp Blatter left FIFA. Because, look, you are not going to get a backing of UEFA. Mm-hmm. You are not going to get a backing of North America. Look, the only continent that looks likely to back this kind of proposal could be CAF, because clearly you see that member countries need the money, and the truth also be told, when some of these monies arrive, they will end up not being used for the purposes for which they are meant for. So for me, I think it's something we shouldn't back. It's something that would really take a lot away from FIFA. And you saw how people were complaining about tickets at the last World Cup. The game is for the fans. You cannot commercialize everything and make it so expensive for people to find it very difficult to watch the game that they love. How many people at the top echelons of our economies actually watch football? Very few. Come to Ghana and ask how many bank managers or top level CEOs go to the stadium on Sundays. Very few of them. So I think we should not over commercialize football.
3: Now, Eric Alajidide, in that interview, opined that the GFA over the years has not prudently utilized the FIFA Forward funds, so they have no reason to back this proposal because Ghana stands to get around $40 million in the end.
4: The FIFA Forward monies that have come over the period, what has been the impact? Have you seen the state of Ghana, man? Go and compare it to what other African countries have actually done. You realize that, Charlie, we took a lot of these monies and wasted them. You saw we went for FIFA Forward money to do boreholes. What is the state of the boreholes that we dug across the country as we speak? What is the state of those boreholes? So for me, clearly, yes, the money will come, but what's even the guarantee that we'll use it? Not just Ghana per se, but it's an African problem. What's the guarantee that we will use the money for the purposes for which we actually went for the money?
5: Okay, so Eric, that's another leg to the discussion. So let's back the proposal for the money to come, then we'll forge authorities
4: I want back. For me, if the Ghana Football Association, which I am a member, and CAF want to back the proposal, they can back it. But clearly, I know this proposal will not see the light of day.
3: But on the contrary, football analyst and former columnist of Kotoko Express newspaper, Kojo Ademensa, wants the GFA to back the proposal, as the money involved can change the fortunes of Ghana football. He spoke to us in PFM yesterday in Tree.
6: Infantino buy Ena Yenya the most cash in CAF Federation, the federations under CAF. And on CAF free day one, say Infantino buy Ena the best at the end of the initial and say, for just an association of 200 members are getting less revenue than an association of

0: less than 30. I think he's trying to improve the revenue that comes members of the FIFA Federation. And I agree with him. I agree. Yeah, for politics, we need to change. Yes, if there are any ethical issues and if there are any wrong processes, you are straightening out. But as for the concept of improving the revenue that comes to the association, I have no problem with that at all.
1: Now the debate continues on this particular subject. Meanwhile, European football's 55 member associations have voted to boycott FIFA competitions, including the men's and women's World Cups, if FIFA proceeds with its controversial plan to sell minority stakes in its commercial operations to private investors. The decision was reached during an emergency UEFA meeting convened yesterday to discuss the proposal unveiled earlier this week by FIFA President Gianni Infantino. UEFA had already voiced strong opposition to the plan in previous statements, but Thursday's meeting saw all 55 member associations unite behind the threat of boycott should the proposal receive approval from FIFA's member associations. In a strongly worded statement, UEFA insisted that the World Cup should remain under the control of the global football community. Here's Kevin Soyko of Sky Sports with UEFA's meeting yesterday.
2: The meeting lasted around 2 hours. More than half the 55 FAs spoke out against FIFA's plans. And when they had a vote, it was unanimous. 55-0. They all backed the proposal that they would take the unprecedented step of boycotting all FIFA tournaments unless Gianni Infantino killed off this plan. They feel so strongly about this that if FIFA carry on down this road, if Gianni Infantino thinks he's still got the support of enough football associations around the world to do this, then I think UEFA will stick to their position. And their position is they will not play in any FIFA tournaments. I don't think this is an empty threat.
1: All right, you heard the voice of Sky Sports' Kavis Oyeko. Now, CONCACAF's 41 countries and the Caribbean have also rejected FIFA World Cup sell-off plan. So nearly 100 countries have rejected a FIFA proposal that will see soccer's international governing body sell off stakes of the World Cup to private investors. Meanwhile, FIFA has insisted nobody is selling football amid criticism of its decision to launch a consultation on selling tickets in the World Cup commercial entity to private investors. The conversation will continue tomorrow. And of course, tomorrow on kickoff right here on Love 99.5. Now to some national team news. And Ghana's Black Satellites fought back to end a 1-1 draw against Burkina Faso in their second Group B match at the 2026 WAFU B Under 20 Championship in Yamoussoukro, Cote d'Ivoire. After suffering defeat to Nigeria in their opening fixture, the Black Satellites produced a spirited display and showed great resilience to recover from a goal down, with Joseph Badu finding the equalizer to secure a hard point. Now the result leaves Ghana third in Group B with 1 point from two matches, setting up a decisive final group encounter against Togo. Victory in that fixture will be crucial as the Black Satellites look to finish the tournament on a positive note and build momentum ahead of future competitions. Here's Black Satellites head coach Maxwell Kladu after the game.
3: Yeah, I think it was a very difficult match. I mean, we had a red card in the early minutes of the game, which distracted us a bit, because then we had to make changes and shift position, players to their unusual position. Having said that, the game was keenly contested, and I think we did our best, played better, and should have carried the day. But that is football. We will accept it and think about the next game, which is against Togo, and see what happens.
1: You hear the voice of Black Satellite head coach Maxwell Kunadu. Now to this story, an administrator of the Ghana Sports Fund has revealed that the institution is a fund management company and not a platform for only distributing money. The Sports Fund was created to end Ghana's long-standing dependence on emergency fundraising for sporting activities and establish a sustainable financial system for sports development in the country. In an interview with Last Pod, Dr. David Kofi Mwaku explained that monies that come to the fund are not for only disbursement and construction or renovation of sporting facilities, but also to ensure that the money is properly managed to grow. Dr. David Waku made this pronouncement when he was quizzed about how the fund intends to use monies accrued from our participation at the FIFA World Cup 2026. David Waku spoke to Dalali Atiasi.
4: The sports fund is a law that establishes the fund. So this law provides for every fund that enters the account, what it can be used for and how the monies can be managed to grow. It's a fund management company. It is not a platform for just distributing money. This is what people should also understand. So everything that enters the account, portions are going into investment for future, and portions will be disbursed according to the formula that is approved by the authorities for the disbursement. So this is how the money will be used. I cannot now mention any particular event that this is what we use the money for.
1: So in that interview with Dalali Atias, the sports fund administrator also spoke about how the experience at the 2026 FIFA World Cup and how it intends, you know, or it's going to impact the development of sports in the country.
4: The first lesson we learn as sports fund managers is that organization, planning ahead of time, provision or structuring funding for international tournament, it is something that is good and the way to go. Enough preparation must be made financially, enough team work must be done far ahead of time, and the venue for the tournament organization, it is something that as a country we must look at and try to get one or two such venues for training of our athletes to be able to compete when they have the opportunity in the international landscape.
1: You are the voice of the Ghana Sports Fund Administrator, Dr. David Uwaku, in that exclusive interview with Dalali Atias of Love 99.5. Now to other stories, and the Takwa and Abuaso Stadium has received a major boost after the Confederation of African Football granted the venue Category 2 stadium approval, making it eligible to host CAF Youth and Women's National Team qualifier matches, as well as the preliminary round fixtures of CAF Interclub competitions. The approval, announced by the Ghana Football Association, marks a significant milestone for Ghana football and paved the way for Medeama Sporting Club to host their 2026-27 CAF Champions League preliminary round matches in Takwa for the first time in the club's history, and subject to CAF's final confirmation in line with its competition regulations. Now to the Commonwealth Games, and Ghana's Yvonne Britton booked her place in the women's 100 meters hurdles final at the 2026 Commonwealth Games after running a season best of 12.78 seconds in Thursday's heat in Glasgow, but finished 7th in the final, missing out on a medal. Britton finished 4th in the opening heat, which was won by Nigeria's world champion Toby Amusan in a commanding 12.19 seconds. Her time was enough to secure one of the fastest qualifying spots for the final, but unfortunately she couldn't claim a medal after finishing 7th. Elsewhere, Team Ghana captain Joseph Polamoa produced a blistering season's best equaling time of 20.24 seconds to win heat 2 of the men's 200-meter semi-finals and qualify for the final at the 2026 Commonwealth Games. Amoa's outstanding performance contrasted sharply with those of his teammate James Darcy and Mustafa Gbokpin, who finished 4th and 7th respectively in heat 1 and 3, missing out on qualification. The final is slated for today, and we wish Joseph Polamoa the best. He spoke after qualifying to the final of the 200 meters.
5: I've been preaching round by round. We're done with the first round semi-finals, and I had a pretty tough day draw. I didn't think I was going to get lane three, but I had to psych myself up when the lanes came out that I had to put myself in a good position going into the finals. You know, if I wanted to make the finals, I had to put myself in a good position going into the straightaway. So I think I did a pretty good execution. I had to clean up a few stuff going into the finals.
1: Ghana's Joseph Polamoa speaking there. Now to news around the world, and Jamie Carragher believes Liverpool do not need to buy Bradley Barcola from Paris Saint-Germain, urging his former club to focus on securing a replacement for Mohamed Salah on the right wing. Sky Sports reported that Liverpool are preparing an opening offer for the France international forward, who is also wanted by Arsenal, and according to some sources, is valued at £128 million. According to the former Liverpool defender, Jamie Carragher, Liverpool do not need him. Listen to his explanation.
6: In terms of, it looks like Liverpool have sort of got one target at the moment, and that's the one everybody's talking about. And he's a left winger for me, and for me, Liverpool's big thing that stands out like a sore thumb right now is replacing Mo Salah, a right winger. And I don't think Liverpool have got anybody really in the squad who looks fully comfortable playing right wing. Whereas right now, I think they probably have, I'd say at least four players in the squad before Barcola joins, if he joins, who could play on the left-hand side comfortably. Now, I'm not saying any of those players are better than Barcola, but in terms of balance of a squad, it's not the position Liverpool need right now. They need a right winger. But if you're saying to me, do I want Barcola to come, and Liverpool are going to sign a right winger as well, I'll be absolutely delighted, because players would have to move on. Of course they would. But right now, and I felt this summer, would be about replacing Mo Salah. Barcola doesn't replace Mo Salah.
1: All right, so that was the voice of former Liverpool defender Jimmy Carragher. England defender John Stones has joined Italian champions Inter Milan on a free transfer and signed a two-year contract. And there's growing expectation that Newcastle captain Bruno Guimaraes will join Arsenal this summer, multiple sources have told the BBC. And lastly, Real Madrid are expected to make an offer for Man City midfielder Rodri. And Real are believed to have made initial contact with City over signing Spain's World Cup winning captain. So that'll be all for the Last Four Center, powered by the Last Four Steam, brought to you in association with Big O Energy Drink. David Akwete, my boss.
7: Yes, sir. Yes,
1: the
7: sir.
1: The weekend, dear Charlie.
7: I said the guns, the presenters, and
1: this weekend,
7: they have a song
1: this
7: same.
1: Weekend, you and
7: maybe Friday. Okay,
1: it's a coded language,
7: so
1: right?
7: So I've spoken to Leo. Leo's going to bless you.
1: Okay. Mandem, your mind, eh?
8: You did damn too soon.

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1: Mo eno ano no.
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8: And kaneno a niya mami num di bidye chuchi yen seno. 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
10: Beep, beep, beep. 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My wife and I will be traveling for our second honeymoon to Dubai. 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
11: What a party. Isn't Mr. Blagoji a pensioner?
12: Yes, sir.
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All right, so thank you very much for staying with us. It's a Friday morning. It's the last day in the month of August. Today's the 31st of July. Tomorrow we get to welcome a brand new month. Today's a Friday and time for us to bring to you today's edition of The Breakdown. It all has to do with the recommendations from the Constitutional Review Committee. And of course, it's going to be on Sedinam Tamakula, I'm told. It's going to be on Sedinam Tamakula. And the fact that, she's been freed.

0: Certainly, David wants to give us more job on the breakdown. But next week, we bring to you a breakdown of the Constitutional Review Committee recommendations and also the white paper of the government or the recommendations of the government on this issue. Today, we are going all the way to the Court of Appeal, where yesterday they acquitted and discharged Madam Sedina Tamaklo in the Maslok issue and in that case where she was jailed 10 years by the High Court, presided over by Justice Efia Sewa Saributre. We had her in the studio a couple of days ago, and that is the matter we are going to. There's been lots of accusation that, oh, the Attorney General didn't do anything. Why is they pretending? Because, in fact, when you read the statement from the Attorney General, I also had cause to complain about the first night. We go into all those matters today.
1: But Leo, when the news came, you were not the MCI and
0: yeah,
1: sitting here.
0: Yeah.
1: What was the first reaction?
0: I was not surprised. And the reason I was not surprised, I cannot share it on there. It's not public.
1: Yeah.
0: I can share it to you. You know, we've discussed that. But
1: what I know is there was a lot of jaws that dropped.
0: Yes.
1: When
0: in fact, when I was driving home, I was speaking to a couple of lawyers, and we all expressed surprise. But the ruling is out. It's a 98-page ruling. There's been a summary, courtesy Professor Kwekwanza and other people. I've not been able to read the entire ruling. I've read, I think, at 42. Last night, I was able to read 30, and this dawn, when I was in the washroom, I read another 12. It's 98 pages, and it's a lot. But we have a breakdown for you on the ruling. So this is Madam Sedina Tamaklo, who has become the topic right after the news broke from the appeals court that she's been acquitted and discharged. Now, what it means is that she cannot be tried for the same charges because of double jeopardy. The only option to be available to the Attorney General is to go to the Supreme Court for a review, even if she can be prosecuted on different charges because of the principle of double jeopardy. But Leo, this is where people took issue with the Attorney General. Now, this is what the Attorney General said when the matter became public.
1: Yes, so the attention of the Attorney General has been drawn to the decision of the Court of Appeal acquitting the former Chief Executive Officer of Maslok, Ms. Sedina Ationo Tamaklo, of all the charges brought against her. Ms. Tamaklo was charged with 78 counts of various offenses, including conspiracy to steal, stealing, conspiracy to cause financial loss to the state, causing financial loss to the state, causing loss to public property, improper payment of public funds, unauthorized commitments resulting to financial obligations and to the government, money laundering, and breaches of the Public Procurement Act. She was tried and convicted in absentia by the High Court, that's the Financial Divisions, and then which was presided over by Her Ladyship Justice Efia Sewa Asarebotri, sitting as an additional High Court judge. Upon her conviction, she was sentenced to 10 years in prison. The Republic opposed the appeal by filing written submissions contending that the appeal lacked merit and ought to be dismissed. Having received notice of the Court of Appeal's decision, the Attorney General has directed the Director of Public Prosecutions to immediately file a notice of appeal to the Supreme Court, together with an application for a stay of execution of the judgment pending the determination of the appeal.
0: So basically, two things here. That's where people took issue, especially the MPP minority, where they said that the attention of the Attorney General, because it oozes as if outside parties to the case and all that. But in the third paragraph or the fourth paragraph, the Attorney General also indicated, indeed, I filed written statement to the matter. Now, they are saying that they are going to the Supreme Court to seek a review. As I said, she cannot be tried for the same offense, and also to stay. So, meaning that she cannot go home until the review of the Supreme Court has been decided. Now, let's go into the matter. I'll give you synopsis, you know, or excerpt of what the Attorney General said, but because you have limited time, let's quickly go into the matter. Let me summarize it before Leo comes in. Why is Sedina Tamaklo standing trial? There's an incident or a case of the Obatampa Microfinance where a 500,000 CD became a contention. So, for example, Madam Sedina Tamaklo gave 500,000 through Maslok to a company. The company said that we cannot pay the interest rate. The company's case and that of the prosecution is that the money was returned to Madam Sedina Tamaklo in a jute bag. There's no paperwork and all that. So they are saying that she dishonestly appropriated that money. She's also accused that there's a sensitization program that was supposed to be done for people, cake baking and all that, train them in certain TVET areas. That money was misapplied. They also accused Madam Sedam of Tomaklo of misappropriating 579,800 Ghana cedi intended for victims of the Kantamanto market fire. She also executed a contract for the procurement of 350 vehicles without obtaining the required approval from the public procurement authority. They also say that the prices she quoted for the vehicle and subsequent purchase of mobile phones and other things were also inflated. So basically, these are the charges. The last one was the improper ex gratia and leave payment that were made to her by the head of finance of Maslow and all that. So these were the main grounds of which the matter went to court. Now, when the matter went to court, this is what the court said on all these charges. So let's quickly skip and go to what the court said on the various matters that I have spoken about. So let's go to Leo, the central reason why the judges did what they did. So I'm coming, let me quickly go to the Obatampa case. So before we get to the Obatampa case, read for me from the point six. What was the central error the appeals court said the trial judge
1: by the trial judge who sentenced her to 10 years in prison? Okay, so the court held that the trial judge repeatedly reversed the burden of proof. Several charges alleged that Sydenham acted. So, without authority, without approval, or without due process.
0: So, take it again. So, the Appeals Court is saying that several of the charges that were leveled against Sedam Tamaklo stated that she didn't have
1: authority, approval, or due process.
0: Yes. And the court is saying that burden of proof, the trial judge, Madam Efia Sarasaibuche, shifted the burden on Sedam Tamaklo, where the state had to prove that she didn't have authorization. So, if you say she purchased a car, and she didn't have authorization for the public procurement authority.
1: How would you allow her?
0: That burden of proof was on the state to provide that she didn't get authorization, not on Sedina Tamaklu to prove that she had authorization or didn't have the authorization.
1: So the trial judge reasoned that because the prosecution had alleged the absence of authority or approval, Sedinam had to prove that she possessed the necessary authority or had followed the required procedure. The Court of Appeal held that this was wrong. A prosecutor cannot shift the burden of proof merely by framing an allegation negatively. Unless a statute expressly provides otherwise, it remains the prosecution's duty to prove every ingredient of the offense, including the alleged absence of authority, approval, or due process. An accused person's failure to testify, return to the country, or offer an explanation cannot be used to complete an otherwise deficient prosecution case. So point seven is the question is, what did the court decide about the 500,000 Obatampa refund? The prosecution's case was that Obatampa returned 500,000 Ghana cedis in cash directly to Sedinam, and that she acknowledged receiving it in a letter. The court found serious evidential problems with this. The original acknowledgement letter was not produced. The document tendered was a copy obtained from Obatampa. No corresponding Maslow copy was produced, even though the reference number on the letter suggested that Maslow should have retained one. The Maslow officials who testified had not seen an original Maslow copy against which the document could be compared. The chairman of Obatampa also claimed that he had exchanged WhatsApp messages with Sedinam concerning the refund. Those messages were not produced. Moreover, after the alleged cash refund, Sedinam continued signing letters demanding interest from Obatampa on a 500,000 Ghana cedi investment. The court considered that conduct difficult to reconcile with the claim that she had already received the money in cash. The court held that the prosecution had not proved beyond reasonable doubt that Sedinam received 500,000 cedis. Without proof of receipt, the dishonest appropriation could not be established. The conviction and sentence relating to that money were therefore set aside.
0: So the court is saying that when they asked Obatampa, did they return the money, they were able to show a letter. Based on what they saw the letter, Maslow should have had the master document or the master copy of the letter. Maslow didn't have it. They asked Obatampa. He said that, I even have WhatsApp messages where I interacted Madam Sedina as I was returning the money, and after I returned the money, he couldn't produce the evidence. Also, Sedina Tamaklo, in his caution statement, when you read the original ruling of the High Court, said that she didn't alter that letter. So there's that contention. Now, the appeals court is saying that based on the fact that the prosecution couldn't prove that Sedina wrote the letter, Maxwell had a copy of the letter. And also, why will Sadinam take a return of the money and subsequently be writing letters to Obatampa to demand payment
2: of interest?
0: Of interest. So based on that, they believe that the state couldn't prove the case that she received the 500,000. That is what the appeals court said on the Obatampa case. Now let's go to the sensitization where they alleged that some 1.8 million was budgeted for to be used for sensitization. She didn't do it. She did it in very few parts and misappropriated
2: the money. The prosecution alleged that Sadinam and Daniel Axim stole 1,816,000 released for sensitization and monitoring programs, even though the Maslow board had approved 1,706,000. Sadinam was also accused of appropriating other amounts intended for training, sensitization, and financial literacy. The prosecution's case was that the programs either did not occur or occurred only on a very limited scale. The court held that the prosecution did not prove beyond reasonable doubt that Sadinam stole the money. The prosecution did not call the relevant regional officers or beneficiaries who could give direct evidence about whether the programs took place. Instead, the trial judge expected Sadinam to prove that the funds had been properly used.
0: So again, in this instance, the appeals court is saying that if you are alleging that she didn't use the 1.8 million for the intended purposes, there were 10 regional chairmen. Then, if you say that she did it only in Greater Accra, Abuna, Hafa, and Volta region, where are the other seven? Did they testify they didn't receive the money?
2: According
0: to the appeals court, nothing of that was presented. Now, let's not forget that when the matter goes to the appeals court, you don't introduce new set of facts. They are basically ruling based on the facts you presented at the high court. They are saying that, Sadina said that I gave the money to them. So the burden of proof again is on the state to prove that those other regional directors of Maslok testifying that they didn't receive the money.
2: That money was given to me, or I did not receive
0: the money. So that's what they said. They said that based on that, too, they set aside that. Now let's go to the counterman to fire because of time. The 579,800, which was intended for the victims of the counterman market fire, I think in 2025.
2: It says, on that case, which was intended for the Cantamanto fire, that's 579,800. However, one prosecution witness admitted that the inquiries had established that the funds had been distributed to the victims. Another witness confirmed this to him, although that information was omitted from the report tendered in evidence. So the court held that this admission struck at the foundation of the stealing charge. If the funds had been distributed to the intended victims, the allegation of dishonest appropriation could not be sustained.
0: The court also, that this court is saying that when it comes to the countermand to fire, the prosecution themselves brought a witness. And we are told this Dr. Stephen Amoah, the ex-wife, he succeeded Sergeant Mackay as the Maslow boss. He said that, they did some check, they found out someone has confirmed that they received the money. But the question is that, did only one person receive the 579,000?
2: And was one witness enough for this kind of appropriation?
0: Even though about Tampa, where's the 500,000?
2: Yeah.
0: Interesting. But let's go to the matter of money laundering. Yeah. She was also accused of money laundering. What did the appeals court say?
2: So that was also set aside.
0: Mm.
2: The alleged stealing offenses were the underlying or predicate offenses supporting the money laundering charges. In simple terms, the prosecution first had to prove that the money was, the proceeds of an unlawful activity. Once the prosecution failed to prove that relevant stealing offenses, it could not establish that the money was the proceeds of crime.
0: Yeah, so the argument is saying that if you say someone has laundered money, money laundering is the proceed of what? If we say that the market fire, she paid the money. If you say that about Tampa, there's nothing to prove that she's stolen the money, we cannot come to money laundering.
2: Yeah.
0: I don't know if you get the court. So the court is saying that we have not proven beyond reasonable doubt that she stole the money. Therefore, she cannot have done money laundering. All these charges were set aside. But you see, I think that people are judging the current attorney general wrongly. I say this because many people have not seen this document, and maybe we'll continue on Monday. This is the 43-page response of the attorney general when they filed their statement in the appeal. Let's note that in 2024, when she was convicted together with Daniel Axim, they indicated a day after the conviction that they filed appeal. But the witness statements were filed when she was returned to the country by her lawyers. This is what the Attorney General said. And it's a very instructive statement in my view. The preliminary objection raised, I don't want to go into the facts of the matter. I just want you to read for us the preliminary objection of the Attorney General.
2: It says, my lord, the antecedents to this case points to the fact that the appellant herein was tried and convicted in absentia. She was sentenced to 10 years, but remains a fugitive from justice and as such has not served even a day of the sentence imposed on her by a court of competent jurisdiction. Our criminal justice system has been marked by a persistent effort to balance the coercive power of the state with the fundamental rights of the individual. At the heart of this balance is the concept of the fair trial as provided for in Article 19 of the 1992 Constitution that ensures that no person is deprived of liberty without due process. However, a specific procedural dilemma arises when an accused person, having been duly notified of criminal proceedings, choose to abscond, leading to a trial and subsequent conviction in absentia. The legitimate question that arises is whether such an individual, now a fugitive from justice, retains the right to utilize the appellate machinery to challenge their conviction while remaining outside the reach of the law.
0: Yes, so basically, what the Attorney General is saying is that, yes, whilst you're entitled to an appellate process as a citizen of the country, the court, the appeals court, must have cognizance of the certain specific facts in the context of this case, that the woman who is coming for appeal was notified of the charges, she absconded. This is the wording of the Attorney General, not you, Juno, to a love FM. She ran away and left the jurisdiction, didn't stand trial. How then does that person arrogate a right unto themselves to come and appeal the same system they ran from? In fact, when you go on to read the procedural thing, the Attorney General argues on the Court Act of Act 459, it talks about you having the opportunity to appeal. The appellate process is there to ensure that errors in the lower court are addressed. The section 11 of the Act 49 for establishing the jurisdiction of the appeals court and all that to determine cases and all that. But they introduce something the Attorney General calls the fugitive disentitlement, which is very important. Now, so I want you to read the paragraph for me. After the Attorney General established that, yes, there's appeals court based on the Court Act, you can go to the appeals court, but he says something. However, the Court Act also grant the appellate court the power to regulate their own proceedings and to make orders that are necessary for the administration of justice. This includes the power to strike out appeals that are considered an abuse of the court process. This power granted the judiciary and the common law, fugitive disentitlement doctrine, put together means that whilst Act 459
2: grants
0: a right to appeal, the court may refuse to exercise its jurisdiction if the appellant is an active defiance of the law. This creates a situation where the right exists in theory but may be procedurally barred in practice. So once you reserve the right to appeal,
2: you have to be present when the sentence is done.
0: Exactly, and you cannot disrespect the same process you want to
2: come and seek appeal.
0: That's what the Attorney General. Now, Attorney General go further to say that it is important to shed light on the fugitive disentitlement doctrine at this point to enrich the arguments. The fugitive disentitlement doctrine is an equitable doctrine which prevents an evasive party from obtaining standing in a court which authority it evaded. Thus, it limits a person's ability to appeal as long as, let's go to the next page, he or she remains a fugitive. According to the doctrine, an appellate court may dismiss an appeal when the person seeking the relief is a fugitive. It is important to state that per Article 11 of the 1992 Constitution, the laws of Ghana, including the common law, as well as the rules of law, generally known as the doctrine of equity. Then he quoted the case in the Supreme Court, Ortega versus Rodriguez, quoted all authorities. Let me give you the concluding part. And Leo, it is very, very clear that Attorney General was very, very, very, very unhappy with even the appeals court trying to set to decide the matter. This is what the appeals court said. It said that it is our submission that the appellant's active defiance of being at large is a flagrant disregard of the judgment and orders of the court that sentenced her. And as such, this honorable court should not entertain the appeal, as the conduct of the appellant is an affront to administration of justice.
2: Interesting.
0: So this is what, so people shouldn't make it seem as if Godfrey Dame or Dominic Ayene was why they couldn't fire the strong defense. In fact, when you read the entire 43, use some strong words for Senator Maclu. So basically, the view of the state is that there's a doctrine in law called the fugitive disentitlement doctrine. David is facing, is punishing Leo for something. He has the authority to punish you. You run away, then you go. Then when David gives the verdict, you come back to David and say that, oh, let me come and appeal my judgment.
2: If I understand it correctly, then the appeals court shouldn't have even started on
0: according
2: this
0: to the
2: all, according to the Attorney General.
0: Yes.
2: If the fugitive disentitlement is applied,
0: yes,
2: then they shouldn't have even sat on this case in the first place.
0: In fact, Leo, because of time, we have just 10 seconds to go. In this same ruling, the Attorney General has some strong words for the court. He says that it is a submission that the appellant who fled the jurisdiction during trial and who has avoided serving the prison sentence imposed by the trial court could be viewed as being in a state of constructive contempt. And we urge this court to view her as such. We further submit that the FMG of the settlement to mount this appeal when she has conveniently decided not to surrender to the jurisdiction of the court is something that should not be countenanced by this honorable court, as the conduct of Sedina is an affront to the sanctity and integrity of the court. So that's why yesterday when you look at his posture at the CLC governance, he was quite upset by these matters. But we'll go into more of these matters on Monday. We will end here on the breakdown. Yes, we know that you want to hear more. We give you the full grounds on which Sedina's lawyers went to the appeals court. We also give you the ruling of the Attorney General. In fact, there's also a summary of the case by the former Deputy Attorney General, Honorable Penka, who prosecuted the case when MPP was in power. So this is the update on Sedina Tamaklu. My name is Eugene Osei. Today I did this with Leo. On Monday, we come back on your radio. More exciting conversation. Have a good day. Thank you.

0: Hello. When was the last time you listened to music like this? Wow. It's here now with Ziggy Brown's Jazz Lounge. Make a date with me on Love 99.5 every Thursday, 8 p.m. till 10 for the very best of jazz on Love FM. 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
8: 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You're still tuned to Love 99.5 and it's now some 3 minutes past eight. It's a Friday morning. And early on this morning, I was telling you that, you know, there's a saying that when the voice of the people is loud enough, leaders listen. Today, we are witnessing the power of collective advocacy. Now, for weeks, Love FM kept the spotlight on the deteriorating Lake Bosumtree Road. We spoke to commuters, to drivers, to residents, to business owners, and to government officials. We asked the relevant questions. We kept the conversation alive, and most importantly, we refuse to let the issue fade away. Today, contractors are on site. The sound of complaints is giving way to the sound of heavy machinery. This is not about Love FM, you know, taking credit. No, it is about what happens when responsible journalism meets an engaged public and responsive authority. It is a reminder that radio is more than entertainment, and radio can inform, mobilize, advocate, and help drive positive change. So as we celebrate this important milestone, we also have a few questions on our minds. Will the project be completed on time? Will the quality stand the test of time? Well, fortunately for us, we've been joined by the DCE for the Bosumtree District, Engineer Abdullah Hamidu. He is on the phone lines right now with us here on Love 99.5. Honorable, good morning to you and grateful for your time.
9: Good morning, Dave, and thank you for having me.
8: I'm sure, and you know, you're seeing the fact that you're seeing Kofi Job constructions on the road, constructing and fixing the road, gives you a lot of relief. How relieved are you?
9: Thank you very much. Yeah, let me borrow a few words from your preamble. our voices were loud enough. In fact, the entire people of Bosumtree, the over 174,000 people, are grateful to Love FM for, in fact, this voice and the advocacy. Today we are here, we are celebrating. In fact, the entire Bosumtree is rejoicing today because Love FM made it possible. We've done our own advocacy, you added yours, and then today we are saying glory. Just as you mentioned, Kofi Job is back on site, and per the schedules that has been presented to me as chief executive, in a month's time, the left lane from Kumasi to Abono or Lake should be fixed with an asphalt or bitumen on the first, within a month, yes.
8: So you've given us a gist as to what is being done. You're saying that within a month, the left lane should be constructed and it will become more motorable. Give us a broader picture of the works that are about to be done. Because initially, we all know that we have complained about the stretch, that it was too big in terms of the lanes. And so let us appreciate what work is being done now by Kofi Job.
9: Yes, thank you very much. I keep mentioning schedule. You know, as a construction firm or as engineers, you always do a schedule for almost all your projects. Mm. So it gives you a timeline, the work that needs to be done each day, month, if it's a year, what needs to be done. So that is what we use to project what has to be done and pay what I've been given or what I've been told. From Kumasi, from Atosu to Kontanasi, you know, there are two lanes, and then left and then the right. On the left, before even Kofijo left side, I think the sub base was done and it was left before the left side. So now they are back to reshaping that sub base, and then the base will be laid in the coming weeks. Then probably the asphalt team will join probably after 2 weeks. Once they are done from Abidjan Kwanta to Kontanasi, then proceed to Lake. Once they are done with that lane, they will move to the right lane, which needs an inner caps work to be done. A sub base will be laid, a base will be laid, and an asphalt will also be laid again from the Abidjan Kwanta stretch to Kontanasi, then proceed to the Nyamieni barrier.
8: But what you're saying, I still don't get a bit of a clarity. Maybe I missed it. I just want to know, are we still maintaining the size of the road as it began during the construction?
9: Yes. For the scope of work, nothing has changed. For the size, the drains, what have you, nothing has changed. We are not bringing it close. We are not closing the size of the road. Mm. We are maintaining the size that was done initially.
8: Let's talk about timelines here, because initially you said that within a month we should see the left lane fully constructed with bitumen. That will make it more trouble. When will four works complete?
9: Very well. Just as I mentioned, for the work of schedule they brought, their first month is targeted on the left lane, because for that the inner caps have been laid. Mm. The drains, majority of the drains are intact, just a few places that needs a bit of touches. So for the works they presented for the first month and two, it's on the left lane. Once they are done, they are supposed to go to the right lane. They gave us, when I spoke to the foreman and the site engineer, they gave us, by the close of the year, they should finish both lanes for us. If there are no force majeure in the west, but for the two lanes, they should finish for us by the close of the year.
8: I like the fact that you mentioned if there are no force majeure. I mean, but from where you sit, from what you know as DC for the area, how certain are you that this work, as has begun now, is not going to stall, is not going to have any breaks, and that is going to continue as it has now till the whole stretch is completed?
9: Very well, yes. As we all know, road projects are not awarded from the assembly, from the ministries. So we made some follow-ups, made some checks on finances. Most of these projects stalled because of finances. Mm. So we spoke about finances and said, yes, the arrears have been cleared, and then the future ones are also in place we have been working on. So for finances, we are a bit 100% sure everything is in good place. I mentioned that for small, yes, there are seasons we could have a whole month or two where they are raised that at least you can't even do anything. Those are the things we are praying against. But for finances, I am reliably being told that everything is in the right place.
8: Do we know how much is this costing us?
9: Honestly, I can't give the figures.
8: Is it under the big push, as we're told?
9: Yes, it's been initially the project was not under the big push. It was, you know, it's a previous project, so yeah. It's not being considered under the big push.
8: When you called me on Tuesday, and I was happy to hear the news from you, Honorable, you also mentioned that you couldn't join us in the studios on Wednesday and on Thursday because you wanted to be on the ground to speak to commuters and speak to people who were doing businesses along the shoulders of the road. I've seen videos where you were on the ground, you were meeting with the community and all that. How would you say that went, and have you had any challenges?
9: Yes, honestly, when they began mobilizing to site, you know, because the road had been in that state for some time now, there are people that have found their ways in doing other businesses on sides of the roads. So when they were back to site, we had to go in, engage them, let them understand what is about to happen. There are sections of roads that need to be closed for works to be done. So we had to engage all of them. And in fact, everybody was excited to even pave way for this project to commence. So for now, I'll say that everything is back. I had to engage the workers. In fact, this is not supposed to be, but let me put it out. I promise the workers myself personally to be feeding them every day because I am super excited for this project to be going on. So I want to be there every day, make sure that they are putting a good work for us, quality work. So I told them, for your accommodation and everything, I know this is a contract, but this is what I also want to do as a chief executive, to support the project moving on. So these are some of the things we are doing to support the project.
8: And so far, for people who, you know, for the stalling of the project, occupied space and were doing business, have they understood the reasoning and the purpose for them to relocate or move away? Are they asking for compensation? What have you gathered so far?
9: No, not for now, no compensations. But because they knew there's a day coming like this, so they were already prepared that they were just temporary users of those places. So majority of them have moved back. They are in fact giving way for the West to commence. We had a market at Dachi that was occupying the road on Fridays. We spoke to them. We are preparing a place for them that they are ready to move to that area. So, in fact, almost everybody is in line for this project.
8: What would you say this means to commuters, residents, and business owners in the Bosumtwi, district? I'm asking this because you remember that when we began this campaign, we didn't just speak to the hospitals and the other businesses around. We spoke to commuters and we spoke to residents as well. Now, when it came to speaking to the business owners, especially at the lakeside, they were complaining about low patronage because many people wouldn't want to use their vehicles to ply that road in that poor state to get to the lakeside to have some kind of recreation and some kind of fun. With the works that have begun right now, what should it mean to the business, especially those who were thinking about, you know, folding up and maybe relocating or venturing into other areas?
9: Dave, let me thank you. We've begun restoring lives to Bosumtwi, not just Bosumtwi, but in fact, the whole of Ghana was patrolling Bosumtwi. So today, I think Bosumtwi is back to life. I remember when I was informed that they are coming back to site on that very day, I made a post on my WhatsApp status and Facebook. People that had properties around the lake, some of them that had my numbers, began calling, "Chief, what is going on? Tomorrow I'm coming to your office. I want to begin my project." So that shows that life is being restored. In fact, we spoke into the businesses around the lake and then around, in fact, the entire district. We've ensured them that they should keep their projects. Those that wanted to come back to invest, we've called them, told them what is happening. There's a need for them to come back and then invest in the district. So I think life is being restored. Businesses will begin to grow very soon. And Bosumtwi is going to grow.
8: How are people taking this whole, reconstruction? I mean, the fact that the contractor is back on site, you are on the ground each and every day, I'm sure. I'm sure that you might hear a few things from some of the people who are around. How are they themselves feeling? How excited are they?
9: Dave, I wish we could do this one day in Bosumtwi. And you listen to them. In fact, chiefs that have begun calling, people that are, in fact, everybody, who those commuters, they will park, drivers will park and just be hailing the contractors, and in fact, everybody. So the entire Bosumtwi.

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1: Wisconsin area to the hospital. Yesterday when I visited them, they were at the hospital. We laying asphalt at the hospital. I am sure by the close of the day, they should be entering Sewua. Then probably tomorrow they will progress from Sewua Junction to the Sewua town inside. But within the Sewua town, just a few kilometers, there are some drains that need to be worked on. So they told us that they are going to leave that area. Though they are tired, there's already tarred, there's an asphalt in that area. They will come back and do the drains where it's before an asphalt is laid within just a few kilometers within the Sewua town. From the things from the Chief's Palace to the Abuaso School Park, they need to work on the drains. The drains were very small, so they need to come back and put a bigger drains. But other than that, almost everything is in place.
2: Have they given you timelines for that stretch as well? The drains that they will be constructing, are there timelines? Because in Ghana, when you don't see workers on the ground, if you don't see the contractor, hey, we conclude as if they've abandoned the project.
1: No. Yes, they are working on it. From the hospital, once you pass the hospital, I think there's just a few hundred, is it 100 meters or 50 meters, let me put, there was an issue with the drain. So the team that is supposed to work on the drains are working in that area. So once they are done, they will mobilize to the Sewua town proper. So they are still men on the ground. They are still there. They are still there. The expressway from Accra to Kumasi to there's a session that comes through Bosom Train. So we are anticipating that one as well.
2: Now, we know or have heard that the next time the president comes to town, he will come and commission the Sewua Hospital and make it operational. Do you know, do you have an idea when this is going to happen?
1: Yes, we are expecting the president to town by the first. So the date has not been confirmed yet. So, and there are men working on the hospital as well for the lighting issues. ECG is working on the lights. Ghana Water is in. And they are working on the water system for security. There are men in uniform from the military base that are now manning the facility itself. So for now, I think everything is in place. We're just waiting for some teams to come back and work on the machineries, fixing the health equipment and what have you in the facility.
2: Having said this, I mean, when are you going to have your MC status? You're still a district, aren't you?
1: That's the worrying thing. We are a district in name, but a municipal in stature. It's something that we've been praying every day. We've written letters, and last time I spoke to the local government minister and the regional minister, we are just waiting for the president to ascend so that Bosom Train migrates from a district to a municipal.
2: Tell me this. Love FM is proud to be part of this success story, and that's why we're having this conversation with you. What do you want to say to Love FM? I know that when we began, you gave us some thumbs up, but this is the time I want to ask a question. What do you have to say to Love FM? Because we put together this thought leadership campaign. We spent weeks campaigning, and I remember calling the Rose Minister a couple of times. I'm happy that this is happening. What do you want to say to us?
1: I don't know how to put the words together, but then in all in conclusion, I'll say that we are grateful. We thank you for this service. Just as you mentioned, radio is not just for entertainment, but at least to come out with some of these productive results. And we are grateful. Bosom Train will be grateful to yourself, your team, Eugene, and everybody. In fact, when the day the first asphalt will be laid, I will call yourself and your team so that we'll have a small party at the lake.
2: We have to.
1: I'll do a small party for you at the lake, for you and your team. Then when the first asphalt is laid, now I'll call you and say, this is what we've done together. So let's do a small party.
2: So you remember when we sent one of our team members to be on the ground, Leo Stanley Boyte, he came there.
1: Yes.
2: He left his home looking fresh, and but when he came back, he was looking like an albino. And so when you're throwing that party after the first asphalt, I'm sure that he'll be very happy to ply that road and to enjoy the asphalt. But to wrap up our conversation, a few questions before you go. I know you're in a meeting. What legacy would you want to leave with the people of Bosom Train?
1: Very well. Just as you mentioned, as a politician, as a leader, you want to leave this office and then people remember you for the impact, for the things you've done for the district, the progress you've brought.

0: I want to make progress within every aspect that I find myself, health, education, roles, security, every aspect. So we are touching everything. So what we want people to see, it's not just that engineer came in, NDC came in. No, there was a leader at a time that brought progress to Bosumtwi. That is all I'm looking for.
1: What do you have to say to the youth of Bosumtwi?
0: Yes, to the good people of Bosumtwi that I listened to this morning, we are here to lead. We are here to serve. We expect, and we are trying to open doors for almost everybody, especially the youth. I expect that we all engage, work together, bring progress, jobs, prosperity to Bosumtwi. I'm looking out for a day to meet the youth within the office and engage better and properly for the good progress of Bosumtwi.
1: All right, so hold the line for me. Leo is here. Eugene is here. For nothing, Leo has a few things to say.
2: Yeah, Honorable, for me, all that I want to say is that, David, it should be a testament to the 42 others, you know, there are 43 MMDCs, that when you open up, when you have candor, when you are able to properly communicate the needs to the people, when you see media as your friends and partners, we can be able to achieve this. And David, I just want to applaud him. He's a young man. And David, you know, I told you that the last time I saw that he would do well was the bridge he did there, connecting the UM Kote side. He was not even sworn in then. If I'm wrong, he can correct me. He was not even sworn in then. But he went there. There are big people able to pass there. You know, my friend lives there, Prince. The guy lives there. So I normally go there. And it tells you that he wants to do something. All that I'm saying that he shouldn't lose focus. He should keep going. He should always be frank. That's when the issues come up. He should open up. David, someone will even tell you, don't come to my conference because you bring out these issues. But he permits her to come around.
1: You know, even when the issue of the Galamsey came out, the way he went on the ground himself, engaged with the Rasos on the ground himself, I mean, it tells you who he is and what he stands for.
2: David, in fact, the day we spoke to him on phone, you know, people were like, why are you not bringing this? He was boarding a flight, but he said that, please, let me speak, and he spoke. He's a good material, and I hope that they don't change him and they don't corrupt him, you know, along the way. But he's been doing so well. And Honorable, God bless you. Keep up doing well, and posterity will judge you right.
1: Honorable, can I play a bit of mischief? Will you compete for the MP ship?
2: But he was a candidate.
0: My national chairman made a statement. He said, as a politician, you don't write out of an office. I don't know what tomorrow has for me, but then if the time reveals itself, why not? Definitely, I want to serve the people of Bosumtwi.
1: Listen, when you go to the mosque today, tell them to put together some Juma prayers for you. We need you in good health. We need you in long life. We need you to be there and bring development to the people of Bosumtwi. God bless you, Honorable. We're grateful to you, and thanks very much for allowing us to do this together.
0: Thank you very much, Dave. I do appreciate it.
1: All right, so here we go.

0: guest result. Indeed, radio guest result. All right. So, Leo, how's the feeling like for you? Leo, how's the feeling like for you?
1: Yeah, I mean, the fact
0: that your trip to the district has yielded some results.
1: This is what I said the last time. This is why we wake up every morning, take our bath, iron our clothes.
0: Leo, relocate. Relocate. Okay, relocate. Relocate.
1: So,
0: yeah.
1: The reason why we wake up.
0: Leo, come here. That's what they don't know.
1: Why? It's not connected.
0: I think because of the breakdown and all that.
1: So like I'm saying, the reason why we wake up every morning and iron our clothes, take our bath. Yeah.
0: And even when the weather is cold and you're complaining.
1: This is the reason. So if the results are showing that it means what we did wasn't in vain and that is fulfilling enough. And we will continue to do what we have to do when we see something that is wrong, because it's not just the people of Bosumtwi that is going to benefit from it.
0: No, it's all of us.
1: One way or the other. I mean, the next time I want to go to the Bosumtwi to go and have a good time and experience the lake, I'm not going to go through the hassle again, because one of the reasons why I never fancy programs at that place is mainly because of the road. Sensitivity. Even though that enclave is one of the most beautiful sites, the natural phenomena that you can ever experience. And because of this road, so if we embark on this campaign and then accompany it's a happy call.
0: You know, and I remember when we began this whole campaign, I spoke to the Rose Minister. I came and said on radio that it wasn't part of the big push program, but they've decided to add it to the big push program somewhat. And this has been the results. Eugene.
2: Yeah, David. So it tells you that if you're a community, you disgrace the government, you make the government unpopular, you do the no. They listen, they know. And sometimes when you are able to push them and push them so well to the wall, they will hear. In the space of this year, we started the abandoned project. We went around the market. Yeah. We added the hospitals and everything.
1: Yeah.
2: Now they are getting the hospital back. Me, I don't know what to take me to Bosumtwi. Maybe an emergency. But ultimately, it's the people of Bosumtwi
1: that is going to benefit
2: the most. That will benefit. So that is that. So always support us. Give us the feedback. Be candid with us. Don't go and ask for so please will be and anything. They don't normally, David. You see, you're in the car or you soon are there, you're okay.
1: Yeah.
2: Assembly, no.
1: It's the everyday people, the ones who are taking the 207 back and forth every day.
2: Exactly.
1: And I mean, if you had witnessed the ordeal that they have to go through to commute every day to and from work. Women, children, students standing by the roadside, not getting cars, breathing in all that dust.
0: At the time.
1: And then, the cost of commuting every day itself, the stress that is involved, all of those things.
0: You remember when we began this whole exercise, we went on the ground, we spoke to the hospital operators, we spoke to commuters, we went to the lakeside, we even invited some of the resort owners to join us.
1: Yeah.
0: One of the lead persons we spoke to was Mr. Asante. You're a very good friend from the who was based in the United States for a very long time and decided to come back home and do some investments at the lakeside. He's also on the phone lines right now. Mr. Asante, good morning to you.
3: Good morning, Mr. Akwete.
0: Trust you're well.
3: I'm good. And yourself?
0: The Lord is my shepherd, as always. I'm well in here. And the good news is that the contractor, Kofi Job, is back on the stretch. He's been there since Tuesday, working hard to ensure that, he completes the work on that road. Now, we just finished speaking to the DC. In fact, we've been on the ground ourselves. Leo has been there. We spoke to the DC, and the assurance is that at least within 1 month, there's a stretch that will be completed that will make it very much trouble. But by the end of this year, the whole stretch from Abidjan, Kwanta, Kutunase to the Lake Road will be completed. As somebody who has a business interest there, and as somebody who joined us for the conversation when we began in the studios of Love 99.5, how do you feel hearing this?
3: Hey, Dave, that sounds like a great news going on there. It sounds like music to my ears. I'm very grateful for the efforts that Love FM put in. You and your team, Leo, and the other gentleman
0: Joel was there.
3: We've been hoping for this, and it's been a long journey, as you said. We know you dedicated resources to do this, and we appreciate it. We look forward to completion of the project,
0: yeah.
3: As you said, by the end of the year.
0: Yeah.
3: And even if he's able to do one lane for us, I think it will really take us far. It would help everybody. It would help the government. It would help the bottom line, revenue collection, and more development and houses will come into the area. So I'm sure it will help Ghana as a nation as well.
0: Well, I'm hoping that for some of the business owners there, especially at the lakeside, they're changing their mind because, you know, when this whole conversation and campaign began, what we picked up from some of you was that you were prepared to even sell the facilities that you had and move on. Now this is happening, and this is not just the only road construction there in that district. They have also begun the construction of roads that leads to the Sewa Hospital itself, and it's going on steadily and smoothly. So the businesses, you're going to stay on and work, aren't you?
3: Well, Dave, I mean, it was a very long, dark future for us, and hearing this, like I said, I mean, we, you know, some of us have turned into doubting Thomas and said we need to see this happening live. We really want to stay and continue business, but it's just that it wasn't happening and it was very frustrating and difficult. I mean, yeah. Plowing the roads itself was costly.
0: Yeah.
3: It was damaging our cars, and the visitors weren't coming and stuff. So I think that this is definitely something that everybody has been looking forward to a long time, and we'll all be celebrating this.
0: Sure. And when we spoke to him this morning, he says even when the first stretch, now the contractors are on the ground, they are working. They want to finish a portion, one lane, within a month. He says when that is done, he's going to invite us for a party. When that invitation comes, I'm going to call on you to be part of that party as well and a celebration.
3: Thank you. Sure.
0: All right. So, Mr. Santi, we're grateful to you. Thanks very much for being part of this campaign. And the success is what we are all celebrating right now. Thanks so much.
3: Thank you.
0: All right. So, good news for the people of the Bosom Tree districts. It's a joy to hear this. And it tells you what the power of radio can do. And of course, if people speak, if you speak out, these are some of the results you're going to be getting. All right. So this has been Love in the Morning for today. Our fingers are still crossed. We're hoping that our personality will join us later this morning around 9 or thereabout for that personality interview. We're hoping that's going to come your way. But for now, we'll be getting ready to cross over to Joy 99.7 for the Super Morning Show. But for now, some messages.
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1: So on the Small Morning Show team, there's a conversation about fraud and scams. Let's join this conversation right now. Super
5: Morning Show. One out of a lot. We have romance scam. We have money move scam. We have investment scam. We have lottery scam. We have the Ponzi's and the pyramids. We recruitment scam. Shopping, name them. But the key thing is this. You mentioned something. We have failed to understand that fraud and scam has become a profession for people who also go through apprenticeship. training. I mean, we
2: capacity
5: some building. Time ago we did an investigation and we arrested a guy in Teshinungwa Estate, and when we rounded them up with the police, we saw that they have an organogram, they go through interviews, they have a pay structure, and these were people who were recruited to scam. They sit behind their computers and they are scouting for targets. They prepare the grounds, they groom them, they enter
6: into designing website, fake ones and all that. And then they do advert. And they have target to meet at the end of the day. So until we get to that level of realization that fraud and scam is not accidental. Let me take you back. I was telling a group of students I was teaching that from the 1980s, our grandmother's time, fraud was opportunistic. You meet somebody, you notice that the person is not thinking straight, and you sell maybe some bunch of rubbish to him and say, I have sold a cloth to you. He goes home and he notices that the cloth he bought was pieces of rubbish. But immediately we entered the 2000s, when internet and computer entered the sub-Saharan African region, and we had internet cafes and all that, fraud moved away and scams moved away from opportunistic to what you call planned. We moved into the 2000 and 2020 region, and then it got organized. It got cross-border because internet gives you a wide reach, limitless. Anonymity is a godfather of scams because you don't know who you are talking to. You meet somebody online. And then the past 10 years, Kojo, it has gotten to the point where AI has added value to the job of scammers, and now scams are being automated. So the person who is scamming you may not even be a human being, maybe an AI, and it's automated on real time. They've been groomed. Machine learning has taught them how to respond to every message they chat you with. So I just want us to lay the foundation that scammers are not uneducated people, people who do not have an idea what they are doing. They go through proper training, they go through grooming, and the sort of things that we learn are certified for the examiners and professional investigators. They learn same. So that, and I won't be surprised that the guys have tuned in, sitting with their radios, listening to what Ransford is going to say, because they learn new things when we are discussing these things. Online shopping has become the order of the day. Unfortunately, the statistics are not there for anybody to point at, because from my experience, when one person reports and somebody is arrested, then you see 10 other people come to say that, hey, they did the same thing to me. So my statistic is that it is only 1 out of 10 story that is told. The rest are not told. So it is only 10% of victims who actually discuss this or even report it. As to why they do not report is a different conversation. Maybe we'll delve into it. But Ojo, there's something that criminals and customers or consumers like. We call it convenience. Customers and consumers like convenience, and the criminals love it. Because you don't want to walk to that shop to go and pick an item. You want to place a call so that the item is brought to you. That is what the criminal is enjoying. The convenience that you seek, they will come between you and a retail shop and take money from you. The retail shop doesn't get the money, customer doesn't get the goods, the criminal is happy.
0: Yeah.
6: At the end of the day, the impact of these things, Kojo, you have no idea. I have seen divorce cases start because a husband thinks that a wife was careless. Things that were ordered for a shop that never arrived and will never arrive. And capital is gone. People's school fees that have been taken from wallet and account, you have no idea. Monies that are meant for surgery, that is gone, you have no idea. And one beautiful thing about this, unfortunately, is that the purchases that would have gone to a retail shop for them to issue a receipt and tax will be paid, the criminals take the money free and no taxes come to the government. The stories are many, from ordering of pizza and chicken online that never arrived and it will never arrive. Those who went for services with ECG and were called that, oh, you don't need to come to our office anymore. we have an online portal. Somebody will call you right now, pay for the 7 meters you have requested for your real estate, and somebody will come and fix it for you.
0: Mm.
6: And this is, you know, a VIP service. So
7: he didn't answer. I was going to get power connection from my mother. 7,000 cedis gone.
8: Okay. Look, this thing, where they call you because they know you need a particular service, and then they offer you the convenience, right? There are so many examples, and the messages I've been receiving over the week testify to this. So a friend of mine owns a big real estate company in Ghana, very well known, so I won't mention it. He says he went to a shop to buy bed sheets to do up a model home at one of his estates. And they sent the stuff, after he ordered the stuff, it was a lot, so someone delivered it to him. He received the delivery, and 20 minutes later got a phone call. And the person said, "Oh, I'm the one who delivered your stuff to you. We are doing specials on the items that you bought. I've noticed that you have a whole estate. So if you want more of these things, call this number, mention this code, and you'll get 20% off." Of course, he was in the process of doing up several homes. So he called the number.
6: Who doesn't ordered, like good things?
8: And ordered in bulk. In bulk. And made a transfer from his account. 18,000 cedis. For bed sheets and, you know, shower curtains and all kinds of things. 18,000 of John Mahama's Ghana cedis. Bisine. And when he went to the shop, they told him they have no such thing. There's no such arrangement. And the person who called him was not the one who did the delivery. Someone else took advantage of that arrangement and scammed him. So yes, convenience seems to be the big trap that we are all falling into.
6: Yeah. Customers love it. Criminals enjoy it. Wow. Right.
8: So let's... I'm often curious about where the responsibility should fall, because we're going to be reading lots and lots of messages. We're going to be getting phone calls later from people who have, you know, been subject to scams, online scams. Where should the responsibility fall? If somebody is creating a website, calling it KFC, and using it to take people's money, should it be KFC's job deal with this person and make sure that customers are not subjected to this scam? Should it be the police? Should it be Bank of Ghana? Who should be stepping in to make sure that this doesn't happen?
6: Kojo, I wish we would go into the whose responsibility is it later. We need to break the models down for people to see it. One key thing about scam is that if you're able to spot a scam, you can stop it. The only way you can stop a scam is when you're able to spot it. That, and they have characteristics. Scammers go through stages. They don't just wake up and scam you. So they recce, they do surveillance, they get to the attraction space. So surveillance will be like, okay, what's happening? Ah, we are told these people are doing a promo, and they do it every December. Let's also do one for customers in December. So they do the recce and find out who and who are doing promos, who and who has a shop. What is dangerous about the current category we're experiencing is the cloning. They don't set up a new business. Most of them would not do that. They clone an already existing business that is well known. They will not do advert, they will not do any marketing. They will target an existing business, like you mentioned, the food joints, the furniture and all that. See, go to the foam in the, those who sell foams, those who provide services. So they clone an existing business, give a website, and then put fake numbers, fraudulent numbers as contact. And one key thing that, apart from convenience, is when you lower your prices. Discount is another thing they prey on, that we are doing a 50% discount. So a brand new television set, 75-inch, that ideally should be selling about 16,000, we are selling it at 8,000 cedis. Kojo, who doesn't like that? That is what you call the attraction stage. They break everything down, discounts, free delivery, and you notice that they now throw in the bait and people begin to call hotline. And they would have trained people who would sit down and pick the calls professionally. So when they pick the call at their contact center, the language on point. They are confirming every script that they have put online that, yes, we are doing free delivery. Are you in Accra? Even in Tema, we can do that. If you are outside Accra, you need to pay 10% deposit before we move to show your seriousness. And who doesn't want to save 8,000 cedis, Kojo? So they go through these stages. The last stage that we find ourselves in, where what the story I'm narrating, is the engagement stage, where they begin to negotiate. Because the scammer would not say no. Even if you want further discount, that, oh, I'm buying 10. At the engagement stage, they will tell you that, yes, if you are buying 10, we'll give you further 20% discount. And this is where greed becomes the next commanding dynamic that the scammers would exploit. One, convenience, discount, and now greed. Because at the NIF, it has become so cheap. Something that you should have paid 16,000. Somebody is saying that you're going to pay 8,000. And even with that, because you want to buy 10, could you have seen people who, because of bonus and discount, have even bought clutches when they don't even have any emergency? Their legs are not broken. I wonder why anybody. I mean, you see the guy here. Millionaire clutches here. Oh no, my promo bin. I'm a total horse. So yeah, that's you. Obinemu bebu. We like discount too much. But the key question you need to ask yourself is
9: discounts we like, or we are also very greedy.
6: We are greedy. That's the whole thing. So the I'm being nice on a Friday morning.
9: Greed actually fuels the scammers.
6: Yes. And they know that the human tendency to be greedy is there. So they throw in the greed aspect.
9: What talk clutches?
6: That if you buy more, we are going to give you further discounts. Remember that the scammer is not going to lose anything. So things that people do not need, they want to quickly buy and go and sell to others. Now the next one is actually a timeline. They will tell you that this will expire.
2: Creating agency.
6: The promo is going to expire. And you have the next 24 hours. So when you hear these things, get to know that you're heading towards danger. They create a convenience for you. Don't come, we'll deliver it. Because immediately you say, I want to come to your showroom. There is no showroom. The next one is that we are discounting it. The next one is that we can further discount it.
9: Because I was buying furniture and the gentleman said, you are in Ashali Butri. We're also, like, no, I'm right here. And he said, they are also somewhere in Spintex. So there was no need for me to drive all the way to Spintex. They would deliver. Charlie, that was the hook. And me, I like convenience. Could you answer? Charlie, I paid. And then I called the number. It was then I called again. It was. I'm a believer in the gig economy, the online space. So if you offer services online which do not require me to move, I always believe in it. And I, Charlie, they took the money. And Ransford, my challenge is that we have these people who work with mobile phones and phone numbers. And we know that you certified investigators, we know that every digital device practically has a footprint. So they can be traced and mapped for us to get to know where they are. But when these fraud issues happen, it looks like people are just left and on their own. And you report to the police, they're unable to give you some solutions in the earliest possible time. Is there no way the telcos can help us pinpoint the actual locations of these people as soon as these things happen for us to get them? And the money that we send to them, sometimes you make a Momo payment and then you report and you are told that the money has already been moved. But it's either moved from Momo to a bank account or they go to collect the money from another Momo vendor.
7: when they went to collect the money from the Momo vendor, didn't they use, an ID card? Mm-mm. Based on these things, can't we? Is there nothing we can do to solve these problems?
10: There's a lot we can do, Kojo.
7: The scammers.
10: There's a lot we can do. First of all, we need to utilize our Ghana card as a single point of truth. You see, most of these SIM cards just get on the streets, Fanofa streets. So you want a SIM card. The first question is that, do you want the pre-registered one or you bring your own Ghana card to register? And you see, immediately, and I again, listen to convenience speaking. Do you want to register it on your own or you want an already registered one? We need to go back and register every SIM card correctly. I have been asked this question a couple of times. Well, are you saying that our SIM cards have not been registered properly? The answer is no, and I mean, I won't shy from it. Everybody who does what we do knows that we go and see SIM cards that have been registered, Kofi 1, 2, 3, 4, when you are trying to trace funds. Now, if we use our Ghana card to validate every single transaction, then we can tie it to a specific person and say it is this person who received the money. But we need to start from our SIM card registration. Now, back to your question on tracking. The past 2 days, I have been working on tracing somebody who has gotten missing. Mm-hmm. I received a call that the guy was dumped at the cemetery and he can't recollect where he came from. 48 hours. What we need to do, first report to the police. And again, I mean, I know my friends will not be happy with me, but I keep on saying that working with them, I noticed that it is not under-resourced. They are below under-resourced. Is it the investigator who is going to use his money to go to court and file a court order? Whose money is going to be used for that? And then our data privacy laws favors the scammers more than us, the investigators. Because, Kojo, you want somebody's wallet. Whether he's a criminal or not, there's no provision saying that because the person has stolen money, ransom should be given his. You need to go through the court system. Go and move a court order, sell the telco, and the telco will take days to give you the CDR before you get to know where this person did this from. And so speed is of essence. The guy knows exactly what he's doing. He knows that immediately the guy puts in the money, I need to withdraw it. And within 10 minutes, if you are not able to report and actually get to a telco or a bank for money to be halted, after 10 minutes, you are likely to lose the money.
7: Where'd you go?
10: So, Kojo, we can... Tracing and tracking is not... Within 10 minutes, if you don't do it, you lose the money. Where'd you go? You understand? Because at the end of the day, the guy... Before you... Whilst they are talking to you, I was telling you about the organogram. The accountant is waiting to withdraw the money. The guy will withdraw the money. Immediately the money hit, pam. He is somewhere withdrawing the money. Yeah. Okita, kutoku no nam, oyi isko, you were dome, wako kaswa, ubisu you were tesano. So if you want to now cry over it and think about it before you call your bank or call the telcos, the money would have left long time ago.
7: We'll go for a break. When we come back, how do the people find out the things we want to do and the things we need? Because in my case, I was discussing with my mother in the evening that we needed to connect electricity to a new house, right? And then she said, okay, she'll be very happy to have that. By 6:30 a.m., somebody had called me that he was calling from the electricity office and that they know we want connection and they know I need to be in Accra, so they want to fast track everything.
10: And well, then this one is witchcraft.
7: Yes. And then I called my mother and he said, me inquire application biao, I've not applied. Then 2 minutes later, another person calls that he's the engineer and he's been dispatched to come and assess the area. And then 2 minutes later, another person calls that he's the secretary, so he wants the engineer to come with the forms. So I should pay for the application form on. So everything sounded too good. I just paid for the thing. So when we come back, tell us how they use the witchcraft to do that. And then we also answer calls on the show. But let me remind you that Greater Works is happening next week.
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1: Martin Luther King Jr. once said, and I quote, "Injustice somewhere is a threat to justice everywhere," unquote. Some interventions that are nuisance either don't inure to the common good of mankind. The chair panel of judges, a great timekeeper, co-debaters, ladies and gentlemen, bonjour.
2: 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And who will be crowned the 2026 Love FM Cal Chaco Toothpaste High School's debate champions? 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
12: Season started. Sister Neil landing, and they will get some funny voice.
13: Yeah.
12: Have you heard that anymore?
13: Yeah.
12: The guys have gone up there. The guys who are on the street who have degree in English and they can even speak different languages have been recruited to their camp. And today they will speak very good English and let you know that these are guys who are actually in charge and managers of places. And when they ask you to part with money, Kojo, you don't think twice.
13: So maybe I go for a bon appetit and I want to buy some more money. So like they are matching us boot for boot.
12: Yes. We arrested a guy at Asim Fosu about 3 years ago. Immediately he was arrested by the police. I got out of my car and he mentioned my name. And I asked him, do you know? He said, yes, I watch you on TV a lot. And I asked him why. He said, I learned from you. Yes. I have the videos. And I noticed that by now they are listening. But the people who should be listening to this will not listen. The scammers will listen and say that, this guy has given them the code. This guy has told them to check this. Next time, we won't say it again. But the victims who should be paying attention to this conversation, they will not listen. The cost of investigating cases should not be higher than the money at stake, could you? If you have lost 1,000 cities and reported, the CID who is sitting there, who is going to fund the cost of going to get a court order to retrieve the wallets that took the money, to get the CDRs from the telco? What are the timelines for the telco to report, to respond to the CDR requests? All these things are grey. So the criminals know very well that those of us who are fighting this, we are disjointed. And they know that there are data protection policies that will not allow anybody to just give you his data and his location. So they are bold about it.
13: So the Ministry of Communication, Cybersecurity Authority, and the ecosystem must get back to the table to really design a new approach in fighting this.
12: Exactly.
14: I think we should take some calls.
13: Yeah.
14: All right. Give us a call. 0302-216-541 or 055-111-997. Tell us your experience. If you have questions for Ransford, throw them and we'll see if we can't help. Listen to this. This is from my friend Michael. He says, Kojo, this meter thing happened to me, 2,500. I think people at ECG are part of it because you only get the call from these scammers once you leave your details at the ECG office. How do they know? How do they get to know that you need a meter if nobody prompts them at the ECG office about you looking for a meter with your details and the specific ECG office?
13: Yeah. So the service providers also have some answers for us. We have a lot of your messages, and we're also ready for your calls. 0544-055-111-997 and 0302216541. Kojo, we have Park Kojo from Ashongman. Park Kojo, good morning.
15: Good morning, Kojo Squad, and a gentleman in the studio. How are you doing?
14: Good morning, Park Kojo. We are very well, thanks.
15: It's unfortunate that we have failed as a society to accept that every thief works on being smarter than the victim. We fail to accept that. And we think that thievery is only about this and that and that and that and that. I am BBC, born before computer. And so if I want to do any purchases online, my policy is simple. Deliver and let me pay you. If you don't, I am not taking part. No matter how beautiful or juicy it looks, deliver at my doorstep. At my doorstep. not let me somewhere. If it's by Okada, deliver at my doorstep. And let me tell you, that I've been able to upload them. I know they are becoming more sophisticated, but we'll continue to learn to upload them. Have a good morning.
13: Good morning, Papa. Good morning. Thank you for joining us. Bright is in Adenta. Bright, good morning.
16: Yeah, good morning, Kojo. Thank you for the interesting conversation. This great an eye opener. I suffered a similar incident with Benatton. I wanted a Benatton product, went online because I was a bit busy, wanted to get a stabilizer. I contacted the office. They sent me an invoice with a token. I paid for it. They sent me a message, Benatton message, money received, everything. And up to today, if the product will be delivered, I don't know when. But I think what your expert said, the issues of convenience, discount and greed is something that we must all be careful, because if we don't take care, we'll have these conversations and they'll still be scamming us. But this is an eye opener, and I appreciate this education. God bless you.
13: God bless you, Bright and Adenta. Kojo is in Ashali Butre. Kojo, good morning. Kojo, good morning.
14: Thank you, ma'am.
13: Let me read this message. This one is from Akosby. He says, his name is Kwame Sapong. He's scammed me of 1,300 Ghana cedis for a prepaid ECG meter. I never got this meter. And I sent him the money because he had earlier come to fix a prepaid meter for me. How an institution like ECG will continue to allow users to be scammed for meters, will be paying on bills on month is on to them. Let me also say this. After my experience, I went to ECG and they said they don't accept any Momo in their operations. So you go to the office and you pay. At least that's what they've done for the Nkransa area. I don't know whether it's widespread. So if you're listening to us in Nkransa, for example, the scammers will come to you and say pay Momo. The ECG office in Nkransa doesn't accept Momo. So you have to go to the office to pay cash to save yourself. Kojo Ashalebutre, good morning, Kojo.
17: Good morning.
13: Please speak up a little bit for us.
17: Good morning.
13: Yes, good morning. You're live on the show.
17: Well, I very much believe that all this is happening because of the weaknesses in the Momo system. And the mobile telephony companies have to be taking to be responsible for all what is happening. I don't see why you will set up a platform and be doing money transactions and when people do criminal things on that network, you are not able to arrest them. When indeed you have numbers that you can trace. This is funny. The law enforcement agencies, the legal system, has to make sure that the mobile telephony companies perform a fiduciary responsibility. Because without Momo, most of this crime wouldn't have been occurring in this country. There are many times, many people. The last time I went to withdraw Momo, the next moment, people were calling me with all kinds of funny stuff. And I realized that because of the Momo transaction I did. Another time, I went to put money in my Momo account. I woke up in the morning, there was a withdrawal request from the same area where I did a deposit. So it is alleged that the MTN is in cahoot with most of these guys. That is why they make it difficult for you to take back your money when you have been scammed. So it is a whole system overhaul that has to be done to be able to weed out this miscreant from the system. And the mobile telephone companies would have to be made to be responsible for many of these things because they are making cheap money. Thank you.
13: Thank you, Kojo. And Teria is in West Hills. Teria, good morning. Teria, good morning. Can you hear me?
18: I can hear you, Kojo.
13: Good morning to
18: Kojo Square. I hope you guys are doing well.
13: We are well. We are well, sir. Thank you.
18: I totally disagree with your with your resources. Number one, it is not about convenience, and I would address that. Number two, also, he said something which I felt so bad. Is he saying if the crime committed is lesser than the cost of investigation? Is that what he said on your show? Oh, Charlie, come on, man. Crime is crime. Whether the person stole a food or a tuber of yam, it's a crime. And the nature of crime is just crime. And if maybe it's coming from the police department, the CID department, then this is something we have to pick up with the CID Director General. Because crime is crime. It doesn't matter the cost. And if we are dealing with digital space, I believe strongly that we have the digital space, which is the ICT department of the Ghana Police Service, which before was headed by my brother Apiki. Let's find out. There must be something. Now, it is not about convenience, because this whole trick started even before Momo. The guys were using our bank accounts. Bro, let me tell you, they were using bank accounts until Momo came and it made the thing much easier. At the time when they were using our bank accounts, was it convenient? We run a system where we employ just anybody into some sensitive position at the country. Go and check the banks. And even this thing we are talking about, this whole thing, anything happens, I mean, at the banks. And let me put this out. Anytime you do withdrawal, please don't, maybe at the ATM, don't throw your chips and your receipts away. Tell them at the end of every week or every month, do the calculation and check what's your balance. Do you know what's happening at the bank? What kind of background check do we do before employing people to handle our ICT, even at the bank? The people we employ at MTN, what background checks have we done? We don't. We are going to check the foreigners in the various ICT departments of our. I'm not saying employing a foreigner is wrong, but please, come on. What is the background check? So when we say it is inconvenient, I totally disagree. It is we as a country, we have
19: it's
18: open, and everybody is taking advantage of. We are talking about Ghana Card. How many cards in the system are we using today? We have the what is called the SNIT card. They claim they hold the best database ever in this country. We have Ghana Card, we have SNIT card, we have this card, we have this. Come on, as a country, where are we going? Where is our central point of living? I brought some guys from the US, right?
13: Terry, you should be wrapping up for me.
18: We arrive at
13: Terry, you should be wrapping up for me so I go to other callers.
18: It's weak. We broke into our D and you could see inflows. What are we talking about? Please, it's not convenient. The country, we are going back and we are backwards.
13: Thank you, Teria. Let me go to Nana Kweku in Kumasi.

0: if their staff are involved in this, we need to name and shame. See, one of the things that, and I've moved through the Nigerian market, one of the things that the Nigerians started doing aggressively is to publicly show the faces of people who have been arrested, who have been prosecuted, so they tell their modus operandi for people to learn. Maybe we need to adopt this here. Somebody has been convicted. He's raised his hand, he has your evidence, everything is clear. The human rights people will come and say that, no, even the criminal has rights. But as a society, how does the right of one person who has swindled a lot more people be protected at the expense of all of us? People who have been convicted, people who have gone through the criminal prosecution, we need to make it public. The journalists should ask him questions. So, who was helping you from this company? Where were you keeping the money? What did you use the money for? So that the listeners and the general public can also learn from that. Now, Kwame was talking about one Kwame Sapon who came to. Even if the name is Kwame Sapon, it's a different thing that you should know. But you see, usually when it's a first time, I would not agree that pay me before you deliver, or send me the money before I deliver the goods. I don't think that you meet somebody online, and believe me, don't pay attention to those things that, oh, it's a brand I know, it's a shop I know. Websites are being cloned. The fake ones are also there. The phone numbers you are calling to order food can be for a fraudster. So, see, there's a man who was going to a restaurant, I'm running late, let me call them and place my order. He placed an order for 5 people. What will you eat? When we got there, they said nobody has called yet. The number you called, we don't even know it. I went to sit at the restaurant, had to pay again. 5 people. Okay? And that day, I remember very, the man had to part with more than 3,000 Ghana cedis. Okay? Now, at the end of the day, the people who work in these organizations, and I like the point that the gentleman said, I will not sit here and pretend that our investigations have never pointed to insiders before. It does. There are times that inside people who have worked there before, they know they still have access to data, they still have friends there, and if these issues are not investigated properly, we won't get to the bottom of it. So we need to take the investigation of these cases seriously again. Now, I'll also look at the issue of what should the listener do, because you can never be more careful than today. Now, when you go to the website, there are times that you notice that a genuine website for a brand that you know should have a security, you know, if you go to, you should have HTTPS. It means that that's a secured website. That's a verified website you can engage. The next thing is that look at the reviews and still be careful, because AI is being paid to write reviews. So they delivered promptly. They gave me what I needed. It was superb and all that. You would find somebody who say that I have been defrauded. I will stick to 1 out of the million. An exercise caution. Because people are paid to write reviews. Like I mentioned earlier, the scammers hire people. They don't chop the money early. One thing about them is that they are not greedy. When they get the money, they pay people. People of within the organized regime, and it makes getting them very difficult, including those who are writing reviews for them. So don't be swindled by, I've seen that the reviews are good. Pay attention to the review, but don't ignore the ones who say that this is a scam.
1: Okay.
2: A few of the messages we received were about ECG, and of course, Kojo, your own experience with your mom's meter. Here's a message from ECG, right? They said that usually the prospective customer starts with the Energy Commission. The Energy Commission's certified contractor by law. So the details are with the contractors already. But ECG insists that you pay only through our app. So do not pay to an individual. Over 3 years ago, we went cashless. That's ECG. We went cashless. So it doesn't matter whether my MD, this is a message from William Boateng, by the way. It doesn't matter whether my MD or an engineer calls you, pay all transactions via the app, please. So that's what he says. And he says there's more education about

0: fraud going on from ECG. So okay, let's all pay attention.
1: Okay, okay. That's good. Mr. Watson, thank you for this intervention. I'll read about two messages and then we'll wrap up on the conversation. This one says, people are gradually losing hope in Ghana, especially the judiciary. Clearly, the system... Okay. Please, why have you left many of the contemporary churches in this scam business? Miracles, breakthrough, false prophecy, seals of religious relics. It's all happening, and some people are using that to extort money from people. This has been a good listen. Bang on about the scammers sounding very professionals. There are some members masquerading as Media Spintex branch and Papaya Spintex branch, and if you are not careful, you lose your money to them because everything they say is plausible.
2: Mm-hmm.
1: For the Papaya one, they will give you everything right down to the extras you want with the meal, so people should be careful. Mm-hmm. And someone here says, I was trying to order food online. I wanted to order online so I could drive and pick it up. Apparently, the number online on Google is that of a scammer. And he asked me to follow the process, and they nearly took over my Momo account.
0: Jeez.
1: I stopped following the process, ended the call in minutes, but my Momo account was blocked because he tried to withdraw all the money from my account. And this conversation has been very, very, very useful. We are wrapping up. Final message. It says, mine was about a visa application. The scammers had a website acting as those they were the embassy, and I had to pay for my visa interview appointment and all those things. Wow. Anyway, Ransford, any final words before you leave us?
3: Kodeya, so as I mentioned, as for scams, we can have this every day and people will have stories to tell. It tells you how rampant it is. But I like the message from engineer, a good friend of mine. You see, now we should be going through apps. The applications, businesses' applications are more secured than going online. If you want to go online and search a food joint or an eatery, or you want a service provider, go and download their app rather. You can make payment directly from their app instead of going online to go and pick numbers.
1: Great.
3: One thing is that the internet is made up of different, just like the way we have different human beings working on the space, on the surface of this planet. We have criminals on online. We have very good people there as well. But you can't be too careful. We need to take note that whenever we are online, whenever we are shopping, there are people who want to take advantage of us. So we need to be careful as well.
1: Great. Kojo, do you know the funny thing about my experience? When I asked them to pay me back my money, they sent me a message. Please, the reversal fee is 1,005.
3: So that is what we call it a scavenger attack.
1: Right. And they gave me another one to send it to.
2: Send another 1,005.
1: Who can have said, Mojo sent me a fish?
3: Or some people pay.
2: Well, obviously, Mojo sent me.
3: Some people pay.
2: Oh, my goodness.
1: Anyway, we have a conversation with Access University coming up. We are going for a quick break. We'll be right back.
4: 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On Joy 99.

Yes, it's a Friday. That's why we turn it up here in the studios of Love 99.5 FM. And this is the cover of Michael Jackson's The Way You Make Me Feel, reimagined as a classic and given an Afro soul touch. I'm loving it here, and I'm sure you are also loving it too. 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
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But you be like, say people don't know the rundown. 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
1: 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Coming up this morning, fuel prices set to rise sharply from August 1 as crude oil surges and cedi continues to depreciate. And also we will bring you a story about how the poor roads on the Lake Bosumtwi Road is affecting tourism investment as investors consider exit. These and more coming up here on the news at 10 with me, Emmanuel Bright Quick. Let's settle for the details. Now, motorists and consumers are set to pay more for petroleum products from Saturday, August 1, as rising global crude oil prices and the depreciation of the cedi push up pump prices. According to the latest pricing outlook by the Chamber of Oil Marketing Companies covering the August 1 to August 15th, 2026 pricing window, all three major petroleum products are expected to record significant increases. Petrol is expected to increase by 7.58%, with a litre expected to sell at about 15.23 cedis. Diesel is expected to record the biggest jump during the pricing window, rising by 12.50% to approximately 17.45 cedis per litre. Liquefied petroleum gas, LPG, is also projected to increase by 4.313%, with kilogram expected to sell at around 16.40 cedis. Some market analysts, however, believe that the increases at the pumps may not be as steep for many consumers, as several oil marketing companies have already raised prices in recent weeks. Ahead of their new pricing window, the National Petroleum Authority has announced revised price floors for petroleum products. The price floor for diesel has increased from 14.35 cedis to 16.97 cedis per litre. Petrol's price floor has also risen from 13.28 cedis to 14.53 cedis per litre. For LPG, the approved price floor is now 11.06 cedis per kilogram. And according to the Chamber of Oil Marketing Companies, the projected increases are being driven by a sharp rise in global crude oil prices and higher prices for refined petroleum products. Away from that, government has insisted that it will meet its end-of-year revenue targets despite some mobilization challenges for the first half of the year. The 2026 media budget review showed that government missed out its first half target by 1.5 billion cedis. Dr. Thuy Champong is a technical advisor to the finance minister and has been speaking on PM Express Business Edition.
2: If you look at the numbers, the non-tax to GDP is gone up close to 13.9, about 14%, yeah. Right? And it could even go up a little better. We were starting from a base of 11.something%. So these tax reform efforts, for all the issues that people have, actually is delivering on the results in terms of increasing our non-tax to GDP ratio. Mm. And then on top of that, you have to make sure that the monies you collect, you spend them well. Mm. Hence why you have, for example, the commitment authorization. Hence why you also legislated these two fiscal anchors, the primary surplus and then the debt to GDP ratios, all to really force us to live within our means. The minister will say fiscal discipline. Mm. It has come to stay.
1: And you hear the technical advisor to the finance minister, Dr. Thuy Champong, there. Now, Ghana's pension assets have exceeded 100 billion cedis, highlighting the growing importance of the pensions industry in supporting the country's financial stability and long-term economic development. Governor of the Bank of Ghana, Dr. Johnson Isiama, disclosed that pension assets grew by 26.3% in 1 year, rising from 86 billion cedis in 2024 to more than 100 billion cedis in 2025. He added that the pensions industry now accounts for 16.8% of Ghana's total financial sector assets. He spoke at the annual conference of the African Pension Supervisors Association, APSA, in Accra.
3: Across Africa, pension asset under management is estimated to exceed $420 billion. And in Ghana, the 2025 Financial Stability Review that is published by the Financial Stability Council, it reported that pension assets grew by 26.3% in 1 year, from 86.23 billion cedis in 2024 to a little over 100 billion in 2025. And that the pensions industry accounted for 16.8% of Ghana's financial sector assets. At that scale, pensions are not peripheral to the financial system. They are one of its major pools of long-term domestic capital.
1: Governor of the Bank of Ghana, Dr. Johnson Esiama, there. Now, a lecturer at the Faculty of Law of the Kwame Nkrumah University of Science and Technology, Dr. Edmond Nelson Amasa, is recommending the establishment of an independent insurance ombudsman to protect insurance policyholders. He says that countries such as South Africa, Canada, and Australia have managed to separate the regulatory role from the protective role by setting up the independent ombudsman to protect policyholders. Emmanuel Kwesi Deborah has more in this report.
4: For years, Dr. Edmond Nelson Amasa could not shake one memory. His grandmother had been involved in a road accident. Like many Ghanaian families, they expected the country's compulsory third-party motor insurance system to provide protection.
5: Only for us to be told that the driver that was actually driving the vehicle had no license and the vehicle itself had not been insured. So my grandma was left uncovered.
4: The experience exposed what he describes as gaps in the way insurance claims are handled, particularly when victims are uninsured.
6: That experience sparked a question that will shape years of research. Why are so many insurance claims in Ghana delayed or denied? Seeking answers, Dr. Amasa examined how legal and regulatory weaknesses affect accident victims seeking compensation. The research, however, presented its own challenges. Although Parliament had acknowledged delays in insurance claims, Dr. Amasa found that Insurance Act 2021 contains no enforceable provisions requiring insurers to settle claims within a specified period.
5: And in fact, Parliament captured this clear that it takes about 3 to 4, 5 years before claims are paid in Ghana.
1: And you heard Emmanuel Kwesi Deborah with that report. Away from that, some investors around West Africa's largest natural lake, the Lake Bosumtwi in the Ashanti region, have hinted at plans to move out of the tourism enclave over dwindling returns on investments. The investors, including eateries and relaxation facilities, say the poor state of roads leading to the site are deterring many tourists from catching a view of the water body and the bright dark skies in the cozy and breezy environment. This is impacting sales, with many of the investors planning to sell already developed facilities. We have more in today's Business Journal.
7: Nestled within the lush forest belt of the Ashanti region lies the enchanting Lake Bosumtwi, the country's only natural lake and one of West Africa's most culturally revered landscapes. Formed over a million years ago by a meteorite impact, Lake Bosumtwi stands today not only as a geological wonder but as a living symbol of spirituality, heritage, and economic opportunity for surrounding communities. For the indigenous Ashanti people, Lake Bosumtwi is deeply sacred.
8: A small goes, our language in Chi, we call it Bosom. In Antelope, our language in Chi, we call it Ochen.
9: Ochen.
8: So he combined it together, Bosom.
9: Ochen. Ochen. Okay.
8: He discovered it in 1640.
9: Okay.
8: By true rainwater, and the water become an much.
9: Okay.
8: From underneath. Okay. So Bosumtwi is a natural lake.
7: The cultural rites and taboos surrounding the lake reflect a profound respect for nature, reinforcing the Ashanti worldview that humanity must coexist harmoniously with the environment. The communities dotted around the lake carry narratives of resilience, identity and continuity with storytelling, festivals and indigenous knowledge, sustaining the lake's legacy as a cultural treasure. Beyond its spiritual and historical significance, Lake Bosumtwi has evolved into one of Ghana's most attractive ecotourism destinations. The serene water and biodiversity-rich environments provide opportunity for hiking, bird watching, canoe rides, and cultural immersion.
10: It's really pretty and it's a really nice experience to have while we're here.
7: Tourism stakeholders consider Lake Bosumtwi a key driver of sustainable development within the Ashanti region. Along the lake, many resorts and hotels continue to spring up.
11: Nothing really has changed over the course of time. And are you discouraged as an investor coming here? Even though you've put up these structures, are you not discouraged?
12: Oh, definitely discouraged. But you don't give up. I hear a lot of people trying to say, you know, why don't you just sell and then cut your losses, you know.
11: They wanted you to sell?
12: Yes. People want to sell theirs, and I would like to sell mine too.
7: With increasing attention for responsible tourism, conservation efforts are being prioritized to protect the lake's fragile ecosystem while preserving its cultural sanctity. But same can't be said of the roads leading to the lake.
13: So at the Lake Bosumtwi, a lot of things happen here. Well, it's an exciting place, but unfortunately, the roads that lead to this particular tourist and historic attraction in the Ashanti region is deplorable, dusty, and in fact, deterring a lot of people not to come to this place.
14: Pesi ani susu ano na omu yikwa ano na omu nyekwa ano shi ano na manfo baliki pa ama kuren manso enyamfaso sisi ano omu ye so omu yekwa na omu anyano isi ami anya problemo lake wapa amanfo ma.
15: I mean, it doesn't take a genius to figure out that the Lake Bosumtwi Road is probably one of the worst roads in Ghana.
7: Lake Bosumtwi remains a rare fusion of science, spirituality, and socio-economic value, a reminder that Ghana's natural landmarks are not merely attractions, but living archives of identity. For many, the lake is more than a body of water. It is a sacred mirror reflecting the past, present, and future of a people deeply rooted in tradition, yet open to the promise of global tourism.
13: Boom. From here at the Lake Bosumtwi in the Ashanti region for Joy News, my name is Emmanuel Bradbury.
1: 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My name is Emmanuel Bright-Kweku, but just before I go, this is a quick announcement. The 1986-year group of Piase is inviting the general public, old students, friends, and well-wishers to its 40th homecoming anniversary and fundraising celebration under the theme Giving Back and Building Together in Unity. The event comes off on Saturday, August 1, 2026 at 1 p.m. at the Piase School Park. The celebration will not only mark 4 decades of friendship and shared memories, but also raise funds to support important education and healthcare projects in the Piase community. The organizers warmly invite everyone to attend and support this worthy cause. Those unable to be present can still make a donation by contacting the president, Dr. Andrew Jose Mensah, on the number 024-456-1497, 024-456-1497, or the secretary, George Kwating Ejay, on the number 054-543-7177, 054-543-7177. Come and be a part of this memorable homecoming as the 1986-year group of Piase gives back and builds together in unity. And that's the end of the announcement. Up next is the Metropolitan Mix.
16: 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We have good news. 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
1: For decades of friendship and shared memories, but also raise funds to support important education and healthcare projects in the Piase community. 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Those unable to be present can still make a donation by contacting the president, Dr. Andrews Osei Mensah, on the number 024-456-1497 024-456-1497 or the secretary George Kwati Ejay on the number 054-543-7177 054-543-7177. Come and be a part of this memorable homecoming as the 1986 year group of Piase gives back and builds together in unity. And that's the end of the announcement. Up next is the Metropolitan Mix.
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6: Martin Luther King Jr. once said, and I quote, "Injustice somewhere is a threat to justice everywhere," unquote. Some interventions that are nuisance either don't inure to the common good of mankind. The chair panel of judges, a great timekeeper, co-debaters, ladies and gentlemen, bonjour.
7: The battle of brilliant ideas is back. 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Who will think faster? Who will argue better? And who will be crowned the 2026 Love FM Kel Charcoal Toothpaste High School's Debate Champions? Don't miss the excitement, the passion, and the clash of ideas. 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
1: 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From the Unction Chapel, Accra, is going to be our guest. 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

Forgiveness indeed. For consistency, consistency. I promise to remain consistent. Anything that you do in this world, you have to be consistent. Forgiveness. You have to forgive, forget, and move. That is why I love this song so much. Consistency. Hey, consistency. I promise to remain consistent no matter what I do. Hey, beautiful morning right here on Love 99 from 5 FM. You're welcome to your favorite mid-morning show on Metro Mix. Now, you already know this voice already. My name is Ahin Khan, and I'm sitting in for your songbird, your global tsunami, Patricia Amapunsu. Yeah, she's on some duties. So this morning, I have to come and just say hi to you on behalf of her. And you already know the banger. The banga music monster, DJ Monster, already spoiling there for us, because today is Friday. We have officially entered the weekend vibe. And do you know something? Today is the last day, right? Yeah, today is the last day of July 2026. Come on now, clap for yourself, clap for yourself. Clap for yourself, clap for yourself. Yes, God has been wonderful. God has been good. He has brought us this far, and it's amazing. So today, anything at all, if you don't have anything at all to say, just say thank you, Baba. Thank you, Baba, for bringing me this far. But you know something, I'm coming to snitch, eh? Tomorrow, in case you don't know, tomorrow is Girlfriend's Day. Tomorrow is International Girlfriend's Day. So if you forgot about it, please, I'm reminding you. If you have a girlfriend, if you know you are a girl and you have a best friend, tomorrow is for girls. Tomorrow is Girls' Day. Echina ye emada. Please, na kupenda. Go and buy your girlfriend a gift. Go and spend on your girlfriend tomorrow. Me, I'm reminding you in case you have forgotten, so that you don't get into trouble. I'm sure you have forgotten, because there's so many things happening right now. Your mind is boggling, your mind is hot, your mind is full. So you forgot that tomorrow is 1st August and it's International Girlfriend's Day. From now till the end of the day, find something to give that woman. Find something to give that woman. Semote, Ana Josie, my boy. Find something to give that woman. Kalusha, find something to give your girlfriend. Mansuru, find something to give your girlfriend. Josephine, tell your clients to come and buy packages to give to their girlfriends. And their wives too, because they were once their girlfriends. They have tried. You get me? Me, I don't want any problem when I come tomorrow for Gift of Songs and you people come and tell me, Ahinkai is not talking to me. I am saving you, my gentleman. Hey, Atibo was the one thing. Giving us some of my piano right there. You know, I like the vibe, because from tomorrow going, it's going to be party after party for women. I know they are going to make a lot of shows and programs for women. They will tailor it according to the International Girlfriend's Day. Intibo.

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They say achieving excellent returns on your investment. I'm telling you. I love this song.

0: Please, tomorrow, I'm telling a John Tillman, this is the song you're supposed to be singing for your girlfriends tomorrow. All the money take. All your money take. Tell your girlfriend, no, I'm not the one saying it though. The song is telling you, tell your girlfriend, baby, you see all the money I have, come and take it. Take all the money. Chop all the money. Money be what? Money na water. Chop it. Money demand is I'm a soon to me. Oh my days. Anyway, Duffy Health and Beauty is telling you that. Come to them right now. And come and grab everything that will make you look phenomenal. And I'm talking feminine wash. I'm talking shower gels. I'm talking facial creams. I'm talking black spot remover creams. I'm talking about supplements that is going to improve your libido. And for my women, supplements that are going to relieve your menstrual pains. Just hair. 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Wapampumayo cheku cheku. 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Hey, I'm feeling the anointing. I think I'm winning the money. Now, if you don't have anywhere to send your girlfriend tomorrow or today, please go to the Crash Rush restaurant right now. If you are planning, you are tired, you see, I just told you, so you are planning in a haste, take care to Crash restaurant. Crash Bar and Lounge. Charlie, the electric energy the girl go feel when you send her there. She's going to feel great like Samini and Stoneboy on this track. Just, it's not a joke. The atmosphere is going to be romantic. Anything that she wants, all the food tastes great and amazing. You can even let her try their goat jollof rice. Amazing pastries, amazing smoothies. Ah, come on. Only inside man, so your party is dead. Our mouth, they sweet as our mouth. They sweet us.
1: electric.
0: So you just go there, okay? Take her there. Take yourself there. Anything you're craving and you're tired, go there and chop it. Is the money is for you. You are working for it. Go and chop it.

They are located at Bwedi Junction, opposite the KNUST SHS. So you just go there, alight. Even if you're in a Trusky, just tell mate, Missy wo Bwedi Junction. They are gonna alight you there, opposite the KNUST SHS. It's just by the roadside in our UC crashes. Just go there and make yourself big. I love this song. Still talking about cash. Please join the Bigo Scratch and Win promo right now. 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The label on it. 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I've been breaking it down for you. You see a QR code. The QR code, it looks like a white box with black lines, zigzag and stuff like that. That is the QR code. Take your phone. You know, if you're using an Android or an iPhone, go to your camera. Place your camera on that QR code. It's going to scan it. And when it scans it, click on that scanned information below it. And then immediately, money will enter your account. Mm-hmm. You get money every single day you drink Bigo Cola.

0: 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Now, today, do you know something I want us to talk about? Today is a Friday. I want us to feel nostalgic again. What was your favorite snack as a kid? What was your favorite snack as a kid? Now, let me list some of them. You see, we used to have Jolly Juice. We used to have Santos. You remember that chewing gum, Santos? Mm-hmm. We used to have Emuamua Biscuit. Emuamua Biscuit. We would chew from the leg coming up. We would chew in kit and kit. And I can't eat. Piccadilly biscuit. We had Pocky. Pocky. Oh, Charlie. Oh, Charlie. We had Pocky. We had Aliwa. Charlie. Hey, where are all these things? We had Juvita. Where is Juvita? Where is Juvita? Now, Calipo is taking over, but where is Juvita? Juvita was so nice. Where is Juvita? But for me, all these things I'm mentioning is the things I miss. Please. Today, just send me your favorite snack growing up that you can't even find on the market right now. What was your favorite snack growing up? What was it? Was it a Muamua biscuit? You see that Muamua biscuit, when it's Christmas, you have to dress nice. And when we are going from house to house for our Christmas gift in our Christmas Three Sisters talks and everything, you give you a Muamua biscuit, kakra, Maria biscuit, kakra. And those biscuits, that is circular with the hole inside it. But this case, they are not enjoying what we enjoy though. Because everything is just biscuit now, pokey and a drink and corn. I always was nostalgic and nice. Jolly Juice, everybody wanted Jolly Juice. You buy two Jolly Juice and then you pour it in this thing, the bottle. Bottle kakraka, na dia diluting. So still, you buy Jolly Juice, ni anu ni na yellow and red. Hey. The color you buy is the color your tongue and your mouth will turn. Hey, let's go. You tell me on 055-111-1995. Today is Easy Friday. Tell me your favorite snack growing up. What is your favorite childhood snack? Tell me. Me, I have so many, I can't even pick one. I miss Juvita, Emuamua Biscuit, Piccadilly Biscuit, Jolly Juice, Pocky, Fun pop. Pocky, when they are selling it in that wooden frame that they used to sell yogurt and fun nice inside. That time, yogurt in a farm milk and go on. Not really in go. I'm a pocky and a fun pop. You see, that time too, that be the time where they used to cut the yogurt. You see, you can buy the yogurt, but the person selling the yogurt has a knife. And if you are three kids, everybody will buy it, and then he will cut the full yogurt into pieces for you. And see, every day will be a panetto, will be a pen fin fin, because in fin fin, any money a change in a sonny. Hey, gone are the days, man. Right now, who is going to cut yogurt for you? Who is going to cut yogurt for you? They will tell you you're even stingy, but we chop. Our childhood was more fun. Our childhood was more fun because we have a lot of memories. Come on now. I like it. 055-111-1995. What was your favorite childhood snack? Tell me right now. You can send me a voice note or a text and then let's reminisce together. Let's reminisce together, Charlie. Today be the last day of July. Let's reminisce together. Come on now. Next month, tomorrow is next month. Today we are reminiscing our snacks. I'm going for a quick break. When I come back, more music and more snacks to remember. Stick and stay.
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0: Yet to toe. I'm enjoying the playlist from DJ Monster. I'm even refusing to talk. Oh, when the music is that good.
1: Yes, yes, yes.
0: When the music is that good, you know, sometimes you don't want it to stop. Please don't stop the music.
1: Put your hands in the air if you want.
0: Anyway, before I left, I asked you that what was your favorite snack back in the day? What is your favorite childhood snack? Snack bang.

0: Was it Santos? Was it Alaba Stamp?
1: Yeah.
0: Was it Alewa? Kuri kuri. And Mwamua biscuit. What exactly, Maria biscuit? What was your favorite snack back in the day? Okay, this is coming from Nak MP Opoku, and he's saying, I ain't kind, I'm doing the listening. More fire going out to DJ Monster. Okay. Tell me now, 055-111-995. What was your favorite snack growing up?
1: Yeah.
0: And snack, man, I wish you should be crazy. See, yeah, you can't see it. I've been looking for some specific biscuits that was there some time ago, and I can't even see them on the market. Morton milk, where is it? Where is Morton milk? Ladies and gentlemen. Ladies and gentlemen, please, where do they sell Morton milk? Somebody show me, okay? This one says, good morning, Ahinka. I trust you're doing good. Please, my favorite snack was Jolly Juice and Abedi Pele biscuit. Yes, yes, yes. And biscuits too was there. Oh, there was this one too. Oh, I've forgotten the name, but oh, I remember when I was in SHS, when I sent it to SHS, people were confused how I still had that biscuit. I don't even know where my mom got that biscuit. I've forgotten the name. And you're saying, greetings going out to yourself, DJ Monster, and Love FM listeners. Please, this is Kushio. Come inside. This one also is saying, hello, I'm Nyakuma inside. My favorite snack was Shemima biscuit. Shemima. Shemima, we used it for tea. Not the now Shemima. I'm talking about then Shemima. That Shemima, when you chew it, it gets stuck at the upper jaw. You get it inside your mouth, you know, upper stairs and upper jaw. Charlie. Oh, para toffee. I'm recollecting it one. Para toffee. Yes, well, they should bring it back. And even if some of them are still on the market, it's not as it used to be then. The taste is not the same. Osemenu Sentence is also saying he's listening to us live inside Fumisha Kumasi. Osemenu, what is your favorite snack? Eh? From your childhood, what was it? And I also now prepare a toffee. You see, the toffee was on a strip like pala, but it was bigger than the normal paracetamol we knew. So you break it out like you're breaking a pill out or a tablet out, and then you just chew it. Oh my God.
2: Hello, the beautiful sister Ahenkai. Yeah, please, this is Political Thinker, recording from Atuma Koforidua. Mine was Pocky. Yeah, Pocky, Charlie. Not easy, the golden days are always sweet. And my greetings to all the Metro House people. Okay, thank you very much and stay blessed.
0: Thank you too. Pocky the old boy. Pocky, don't play now. Don't play with Pocky now. And then because you see they had different designs of the Pocky, but the one that had a dent in the middle, you can just break it and share it with your friend. It's like they put into consideration the fact that kids will love to share things, so they design the things in a way you can share it. Like this one says, good morning, Ahenkai. Massive love to you and DJ Monster, coming from Kofi Richmond. Bra Kofi, come and tell me the biscuit you love from your childhood. Come and tell me your snack, your favorite snack. This one says, Ahenkai. Okay, Nak MP is saying, I enjoyed Fanta Toffee back then. Toffee. Oh, but they had cooked toffee. They had cooked toffee. Because, hey. But seriously, they have to bring all these things back. Oh, wow. the taste we had back then, I've seen some people recreate the Alewa now on the market and all of that, but when I tasted it, it doesn't taste like how I remember it when I was growing up. Like, and yet the same. Am I the only one who thinks same? You see, sometimes you'll be walking in the market and you see a snack or a toffee, some sweets you used to enjoy when you were younger, but when you bought it because of like the nostalgic feeling about it, when you taste it, like, as I did, yes, there's nothing more in it. Mm-mm. They have to change with that. They have to change with that. Okay, this one is saying, mine was black and white toffee. I love them brutal. Black and white toffee, eh? Uh-huh. You see, that black and white toffee you're talking about, it had this mint feeling. And I'm kind of mint taste. I'm home. Hey, bro. It had this mint taste. It was so nice. Oh. Please, they should bring back a Mwamua biscuit. That's what I want. I want a Mwamua biscuit. And they should just bring it for the festive season. Christmas pay. Christmas, you go with your polythene bag or your tray or something. There you go. Josie, what have I done to you? I'm telling them to bring it back, and you are telling me now who is going to give you that? Those who are making, those who used to make it, they should make it again. I want a Mwamua biscuit. If you were the one who was distributing it in Ghana, go and bring it back. Josie is saying, but growing up, personally, I loved para toffee. Oh, yeah. Nakika usim, yeah. Oh, we are not a calcium. And then you'll be trying to suck it out of your teeth. And for a while, you still have the para toffee taste in your mouth. Oh, my gosh. Gone are the days when Enumude was the 10 there. Now the sweets are just sugary, too much sugar. And then there used to be this toffee, too. It was a bit sour. It was in this white and green packaging. It's quite long. It had 10 toffees in it. It was green. It was sour. But when you have to lick past the sourness of the toffee, then it becomes sweet. I've forgotten the name. It's green. But the show is very sour. And then it's when you eat fermented banku or fermented kinki. But the sourness of that toffee was top notch. But when you finish licking the sourness away, then it becomes sweet. All these toffees are not on the market again. Why? Please bring it back. The sichere is too much on the market for the kids. Bring para toffee. The para toffee I saw the last day, it was too sugary. There was no milk in the para toffee. Anyway, that is all the time I have with you on Metro Mix. My name is Ahenkai, and I sat in for Patricia Mabonsu. I did this with DJ Monster. Very soon we'll be coming through with the midday news, and also I'll come again after the midday news for Waves. Stick and stay. I'll be right back. Media may be right back, but for Metro Mix day, yapong. Goodbye.
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3: My auntie, virus off a horse like gave us from Matnasu Yanti. Let the blind hear, it's called the deaf. Let them come see. I can

0: 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Coming up, transport operators warn commuters to brace for a possible fare increase in fuel as fuel prices are projected to rise sharply tomorrow, accusing government of failing to deliver on its promise to reduce prices at the pumps.
1: If it happens that the fuel price goes up again, it's likely that, you know, there is going to be a fare increment here. There's now that, you know, there is an indication that it's likely for the fuel to go up again. Again, go there and we'll make them understand that from where things are going, it's difficult to handle it.
0: Also, Attorney General's attempt to keep the acquitted and discharged Sedina Tamaklo Ationu behind bars in limbo, with Supreme Court not sitting today ahead of 2 months' legal vacation. This afternoon, government agrees to the election of MMDCEs across the country at once, rejecting the committee's proposal for a phased implementation.
2: The government takes the position that all district chief executives should be elected, creating a distinction between voting and non-voting districts carries significant political costs.
0: Details as the proposed arrangement allows the president to nominate five persons with three qualifying to contest the election after vetting. And the Joy News Democracy's Not For Sale program is tonight to tell you all about it. And later, preparations underway at the Mewa Palace in Yedi for the enskimment of the regent Kampakuyana following the passing of the late overlord of Dagbon, Yana Abukari Mahama II. We take you live to the Mewa Palace for more. And something to raise a cap to: a new research is showing that drinking up to 5 cups of coffee per day may potentially lower your risk of heart disease and type 2 diabetes.
3: Studies suggest coffee may even be linked to a lower risk of heart disease, heart failure, stroke, and type 2 diabetes for some people.
0: These and more with me, Gemma Apia. This is Joy News, independent, fearless, and credible. Well, the Ghana Private Road Transport Union says a fresh increase in transport fares is not likely if fuel prices rise again, insisting government has not fulfilled its commitment to work towards reducing prices at the pumps. The operators say they suspended their proposed 30% fare increase after assurances from the Transport Ministry that measures were being taken to bring fuel prices down. We'll hear from the GPR to you shortly. Before that, though, here's the news desk report on what is likely to happen at the pumps tomorrow.
4: Based on data secured from the Chamber of Oil Marketing Companies, petrol could go up by more than 7%, resulting in a liter being sold at 15 Ghana cedis 23 pesos. Diesel will witness one of its biggest increase in recent times, and it is projected to go up by 12.5%, resulting in a liter going for 17 Ghana cedis 45 pesos. However, based on our engagement with some of the oil marketing companies, there are strong indications that some of them might be quoting far higher than what has been projected. If all the oil marketing companies should go up by Monday, then that could strengthen the hands of the transport operators to push for an increase in fares in the coming days.
0: Now, Deputy National Public Relations Officer for the GPRTU, Samuel Amwa, says the leadership of the union will assess the new pump prices before meeting the ministry early next week to determine the way forward.
1: From what we are hearing from the MPA, means that it's likely that the diesel will go up by 18% and then the petrol will also go up by 9.4%. If it happens like that, then it means that, you know, the current price that we are buying is going to go high, and it's going to affect us so much. And prior to that, too, then it means the promise that they gave to us, you know, they were not able to fulfill the promise. So it's clear that, after their daily work, they can't even, fill their tanks nor to get money to do their sales. So we just want to see the reflection at the pump. When we go to the pump and we see the changes, the leadership was swept down, then a decision will be taken. We can't just come out without, meeting the transport ministry. We'll again meet them, then we'll take it from there. But it's likely, if it happens that the poor price goes up again, it's likely that, there is going to be a fair increment here. The first meeting, we proposed 30%, and then we're asked to hold on. But now that, there is an indication that it's likely for the fuel to go up again, again go there, and we'll make them understand that from how or from where things are going, it's difficult to handle it, the way they want us to. So we'll increase. So far, to arrive at a percentage, we will still, negotiate and come up with a certain percentage that will help the drivers.
0: You had the deputy PRO for the GPRTU, Samuel Amwa. My colleague, Stephen Mensah, joins me in studio with more. Stephen, transport operators are suggesting that another fare increase may now be unavoidable. What has changed since they suspended the proposed 30% increment?
5: Well, Gemma, when they proposed the 30% increment, that was somewhere on Monday. And since then, the NPA has announced revised price floors for petroleum products. And we know that for fuel has been increased from 14 cedis 35 pesos to about 16 cedis 97 pesos per liter. And petrol's price floor has also risen from 13 cedis 28 pesos to 14 cedis 53 pesos. For LPG, we understand the approved price floor is now 11.06 per kilogram, and it is part of NPA's revised price floor for petroleum products.
0: Thank you very much, Stephen Mensah. Tonight, before the Attorney General's attempt to keep acquitted and discharged former Maslok CEO Sedina Tamakluatiyonu in prison is facing a major setback, with the Supreme Court not sitting today, the final day of the legal year. The Court of Appeal on Thursday unanimously quashed her conviction and sentence after finding that the state had failed to prove its case against her. The court also found defects in several of the charges on which the prosecution had relied. The Attorney General moved swiftly, filing a notice of appeal against the decision and subsequently applying to the Supreme Court for a stay of execution of the Court's of Appeals judgment. But with the Supreme Court now heading into its legal vacation, the timing of the application has become critical and could determine whether Sedina Tamakluatiyonu remains in custody or walks out of prison pending the AG's appeal. Kweku Asante of our Legal Affairs Dex joins me with more. Kweku, take us through the AG's application for a stay of execution. What is the return date and why is it unlikely that the Supreme Court will hear the application before going on the legal vacation?

0: Kweku, do I have you on the line? Kindly unmute for me. So we're still working to get connected to Kweku Asante to give us a breakdown of the application that has been filed by the Attorney General to keep Madame Ationu behind bars pending the hearing of the notice of appeal filed by the AG. As and when we get Kweku Asante on the line, we'll bring you that report. But let's take you to other stories. The government has accepted a key recommendation of the Constitution Review Committee to elect all metropolitan, municipal and district chief executives as part of its proposed constitutional reforms. However, unlike the committee's proposal for a phased implementation based on the fiscal capacity of individual districts, the government has opted for nationwide elections. Presenting the government's position paper on the committee's recommendations on Thursday, the AG, Dr. Dominic Ayene, said the government had gone a step further by rejecting the committee's proposal for a phased rollout.
1: The government has gone further than the committee. The committee recommended a phased approach under which the right to elect a DC would be tied to a district's fiscal capacity so that some districts would vote and others would not. The government takes the position that all district chief executives should be elected. Creating a distinction between voting and non-voting districts carries significant political costs and, of course, social costs as well, and may be perceived as discriminatory against citizens of non-voting districts. Under the government proposal, the president will nominate 5 persons, 2 of whom shall be women. Out of the 5, 3 shall be shortlisted, 1 of whom shall be a woman, after vetting by a committee drawn from the Ministry of Local Government, the Public Services Commission, and the Local Government Service. Those 3 will then be candidates for election as district chief executive or municipal or metropolitan chief executive.
0: You heard the Attorney General, Dr. Dominic Ayene. Let's go back to our earlier story and speak to Kweku Asante to give us the details of the application for the stay of execution filed by the Attorney General in the Sedina Tamaklu Ationu's case. Kweku, what is the return date and why is it unlikely that the Supreme Court will hear the application before going on legal vacation?
2: Well, just hours after the Attorney General filed notice of appeal, they followed with an application to stay the execution of the judgment of the Court of Appeal. But as you may know, and as a lot of people who follow proceedings in the courts do know, the superior courts of judicature are proceeding on legal vacation for the next 2 months. That is the High Court, Court of Appeal, and the Supreme Court. And to make matters worse, today being Friday, prior to the Court of Appeal decision coming, the Supreme Court had already decided through the Chief Justice that the courts were not going to sit today because of the Thanksgiving service following the successful celebration of the Supreme Court of Ghana 150th anniversary, which concluded this week. And so the Thanksgiving service did happen ahead of the legal vacation. That means it is impossible to get a panel of the Supreme Court to sit on the application to hear this matter and make an order, which will...
0: Hello, Kweku.
2: Until it is heard.
0: What are we learning about the efforts by lawyers for Sedina Tamaklu Ationu to secure her release following the Court of Appeals decision?
2: Well, shortly after the judgment was given, we understand that the lawyers are working to draw down the judgment and serve it on the prison service for the release of Sedina Tamaklu Ationu. If she were in court yesterday, she would have walked freely right after the judgment. But because she was not brought to court yesterday, prior to the judgment being read by the Court of Appeal, the judgment would have to be served on the prison service before she can be released. And we understand that is in process as we speak.
0: Thank you very much, Kweku Asante. Let's speak to private legal practitioner Martin Pebo on this. Martin, welcome to the news. If the Supreme Court is unlikely to hear the application for the stay before the legal vacation, is there any legal impediment to Sedina Tamaklu Ationu being released from prison following her acquittal and discharge? Hello, do I have Martin Pegu on the line? Kindly unmute for me if you can hear me. Well, I'm struggling to hear Martin Pebu. I think he's on the line, but we can't hear him, unfortunately. We'll bring you that as and when we get him on the line. 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Now, an anti-corruption campaigner, Edem Senanu, has noted extending the presidential and parliamentary terms will not fix the issue of political campaigning period, which he says affects fulfillment of development agenda. Yesterday, the Attorney General, Dr. Ayine, announced at the Government Accountability Series the government had accepted the proposal by the Constitution Review Committee to extend the presidential term of Ghana from 4 to 5 years. This was part of many proposals accepted by the government. And now we would bring you shortly what the details are. But reacting to this, Edem Senanu noted that the tenure is not the challenge, but the unlimited campaign period. Listen.
3: Extending the period has some logic to it. The challenge I see, I feel our political campaign period is too long. We spend a year, sometimes even 2 years. So the costs escalate phenomenally. So my thinking is we'll fix the political campaign season and have sanctions for anybody who starts earlier than that, so that it cuts down the cost dramatically. My worry is you can add a year and potentially they will now be doing 2.5 to 3 years political campaign.
0: So you heard anti-corruption campaigner Edem Senanu. My colleague Fatal Bayaga joins me today with details of the major key reforms. Fatal, let us in more on what the AG said.
4: So Gemma, there are four main pointers here. The tenure, that's the first one, tenure changes. The AG mentioned an extension of the presidential and parliamentary mandate from 4 years to 5 years. That's retaining the two-term limit. Two, age limit, the amendment here is for a reduction of the minimum age requirement to run for president from 40 years to 35 years. And then on election timing, future presidential polls would be held in the first week of November to widen the transition gap between the January 7 inauguration.
0: Thank you very much, Fatal Bayaga. Let's bring in a senior lecturer of the Department of Political Science at the University of Ghana, Professor Kwame Asasante. Welcome to the news. Does this proposal represent a genuine transfer of power to the local level?
5: Good afternoon, my sister. And a quick correction. I'm not a professor. I'm a doctor. So we move on.
0: Well noted, sir.
5: Yeah. The transfer of power, if you look at whether it's genuine to the local authorities, the intention may be good, but there's no effort to actualize it. In fact, the same order, the old order, is what remains. Look at the system. You want to empower local people, and here you want to nominate 5 people. And look, the statement from government didn't indicate to us whether those people are going to be nominated from the winning party or opposition party or a mixture of this. We don't know. But if we take it that you are going to nominate from that winning party, then we have come to the old order. Nothing has changed. All that we are telling us is that now you are going to allow us to vote for who becomes a DP, but from, say, NDC or from MPP, which has one power. And that's not what we want. We want the new and proper transfer of power to the people, where we have our own people contesting from different parties, and then we vote for them, and whoever emerges becomes a DC. So if the government is interested in bringing power to the doorstep of the ordinary people, I expect them that saying that if you are going to nominate 5 people, they will come from MPP, NDC, CPP, NDC, whatever. That's the first genuine step. The second one is that you also want to kill you want to whittle it down, the 5 foot, I think 3. And the 3, you are saying that 2 will be men and 1 will be a woman. I disagree. This is a country we want to encourage women to take high political offices. And this is a great opportunity for the government to say that out of that 3, 2 will be women and 1 will be a man. Then we are serious about what? Bridging that gap. Otherwise, for me, it is just the old order that remains.
0: Beyond the MMDC debate, what do you make of government accepting the extension of the presidential term limit from 4 to 5 years?
5: I agree. I still believe that it should be 4 years. Yes. The 4 years had served this country and will continue to serve us better. If we have leaders who will do their own research, know what policy they want to implement, and will not come into government and be experimenting. You do all the spade work before winning power, so that once you win power, you know within 3 months, you put a government into office, and then you begin to work. Yes, you work first year, you work second year, and then if we go by that recommendations, we say that we are going to have election period, so that, yes, when there is a campaign period, we campaign. Beyond that, we'll work, so that we don't reduce governance to only election. That, look, they don't do anything in the first year in the name of putting a government into office. Second year, they will become to be pretending to be doing something. And then the third year, they go into election mode, full gear. And then the fourth year, they vote. Please, the people of this country, we are being short-changed. The earlier they took a better decision relative to this, the better. We want them to maintain the fall and then do all the homework before coming, and don't come to experiment. We are sick and tired about that.
0: Thank you very much. Thank you very much, Dr. Assar Santé. The stage is set for the next edition of the highest campaign against vote buying, happening today in the Volta region. The initiative, dubbed Democracy is Not for Sale, will bring together citizens, political actors, and key institutions to examine how vote buying and campaign financing are shaping democratic outcomes. Ahead of the engagement, a Joy News research team has been on the ground in Ho, interacting with residents and gathering data to reflect citizen perspectives on money in politics. Data and research analyst here at Joy News, who has been on the ground in Ho, engaging residents ahead of the forum, Maxwell Akloboto, joins me now with more. Maxwell, from your feedback or field work here in Ho, what stands out most about the citizens' perception about vote buying?
6: Yeah, Gemma, we've been interacting with over 200 citizens of Ho, and then we've actually gotten interesting views when it comes to vote buying and democracy in the city. And one of the key interesting things that I would like to speak about has to do with the Supreme Court decision this week, which has to do with internal elections, and then how almost every registered member of the party has the right to actually vote in terms of internal elections. And most of these individuals, the citizens in Ho, have been saying this will actually help when it comes to regulating the use of money to induce voters to actually exercise their franchise in favor of them, because it's going to be more cost effective. I mean, they are going to spend more. If you are looking at, maybe 500 people in the constituency, now you are going to look at over 1,000 people to actually buy their votes. So this is going to help them. That's what we've been gathering as of from Monday.
0: Were there any concern patterns that emerged from your engagement with the residents?
6: Yeah, Gemma, you know, it has to do with, first, I would like to speak about their perception when it comes to accepting

0: But then they receive the money, but when it's time for voting, then they will have to vote for who they believe, whether they've given them money or not. They will vote for who will do the work for them.
1: Mm. The event is at 4 p.m. How ready are we?
0: Gemma, we are all set here in Ho at the Freedom Hotel, and everything is on point. We are just waiting for the time to actually commence. Everything will be coming to you live on Joy News and then Joy FM and across all our socials as well. Everything is on point. Guests will be arriving any moment from now, and it's going to be an interesting conversation. It will be people-centered, and in fact, we hear more from the people of Ho rather than just presenting what we found to them.
1: Thank you very much, Maxwell Akloboto. 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
1: You're welcome back. The battle to decide which schools earn a place at this year's National Science and Maths Quiz kicks off in the Bono region, with over 20 schools competing for 5 coveted qualification slots at the National Championship. Some of the schools are seeking to make their first or their debut appearance on the national stage. My colleague Michelle Latte joins us live with more. Michelle, has the first contest of the day ended, and what can you report?
9: So, Gemma, yes, the very first contest for the day for the Bono Regional Qualifiers.

0: ended, and Manson Senior High School just completed the race and they won against Isukama SHS. This is actually their debut qualification to the national stage. I have one of the teachers here with me. Let's speak to him shortly to understand what the feeling is like qualifying with 27 points to go to the national stage. And this is their debut. Good afternoon. Please tell us how you're feeling now.
1: Good afternoon, madam. I can't even describe my feelings. My feelings is so overwhelmed. I can't even describe it. We've been consistent since 2022. So we now believe that consistency pays. The only thing that can overcome hard luck is hard work. So because of that, Manson, located in Wamfe Bono region, we've been consistent. We've trained our students. Yesterday, I met the trainer for Mistake. He told me that I'm bringing my students to a slaughterhouse. And I told him, where ground day? Argument no day.
0: Okay.
1: Today we came.
0: Okay.
1: We've won.
0: Okay.
1: And we are going to Cape Coast.
0: So, Gemma, you just heard from one of the tutors for Manson Senior High School.
2: Thank you very much, Michelle Latte. Operations are underway at the Gbewa Palace in Yendi for the entertainment of the regent Kampakuyana following the passing of the late overlord of Dagbon, Yana Abukari Mahama II. The ceremony is expected to draw traditional rulers, government officials, and thousands of mourners and well wishes from across the country. Among the expected high-profile dignitaries are President John Mahama and former Vice President Dr. Mahmoud Baumia, who are expected to join the people of Dagbon for this significant traditional event. Security has been intensified around the Gbewa Palace to ensure a peaceful and orderly ceremony at the kingdom as the kingdom enters the next phase of its traditional succession process. And now get a cup of coffee, because the American Heart Association says your daily coffee habit could be doing more than just boosting your energy. In a new scientific statement, the organization says drinking up to 5 cups of coffee a day is associated with a lower risk of stroke, type 2 diabetes, and heart failure for most adults.
3: Researchers say for most healthy adults, up to 400 milligrams of caffeine a day, that's about 3 to 5 8-ounce cups of black coffee, is generally considered safe. In fact, studies suggest coffee may even be linked to a lower risk of heart disease, heart failure, stroke, and type 2 diabetes for some people. But before you turn that small into a large cup, experts say more isn't necessarily better.
2: And that's how we end the midday news. Log on to myjoyonline.com for more stories. My name is Gemma Pia. Pastor Mensa Otabil continues with Living Word.
4: Me say me fie nire ya eduru no mosso no de na to plan so na so me nya contractor papa no di menim di me ko CBS no wada roma tie din ni bia mo CBS Supreme Industries na obo me fie ne so ma men for 10 years now me roof no osioto owiabo all weather etim de etim na eloku new
5: CBS die every bra me me say e be ya contractor yi wo bia ni ho a me di CBS products aye aduma ma na won kan fo me say chance pa ya de border so the long span, galvanized, alloy zinc, any of metal trusses is it.
6: CBS or supply packaging papers in the best herbal for restaurant and pizza for a buffet swain.
5: Me say CBS paper product say, ni more thing, it is simple, and so can, a chapa, asana say.
6: CBS wakra, kumase so, yawa eja, industrial area, waben CCC.
5: Ubet me so afre, ni ope bia wame de beba, ewa 0246-514-855 and a 0502-350-510.
6: CBS Supreme Industries still the ultimate roofing solution.
7: Martin Luther King Jr. once said, and I quote, "Injustice somewhere is a threat to justice everywhere." Unquote. Some interventions that are news that either don't inure to the common good of mankind. The chair panel of judges, a great timekeeper, co-debaters, ladies and gentlemen, bonjour.
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8: 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Who will argue better? And who will be crowned the 2026 Love FM Kel Chaco Toothpaste High School's Debate Champions? 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

0: 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Yawa commercial and I say business loan, funeral loan, ejuma ya farm, busumia ketuya ma, you know. 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
1: 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Semu kai Dutch fashion. 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Dear woman is say, Yakabum ayan Josent Fashion House. The biggest boutique in Ghana. Se wupe designer watches, designer perfumes, designer suits, any new man ne border for moi. And one Josent Fashion House. 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Se wupe baby atomo casual wears be to say. Sneakers, t-shirts, jeans, any more flap slippers noa. And one Josent Fashion House. If we say, and new man ebusu waho, na ya say atete new man to say Bram, Obia Benyane Dia, Shisha Josent Fashion House, Echira Kwan, Ewa Kumasi City Mall, Ufriswa, Nawo Koshop Right, Josent Fashion House, Neoma Papa Pa Fee, Enono. Asem dede abaku masene Ghana. Semu kai Dutch fashion. Any Josent boutique. Dear woman is say, Yakabum ayan Josent Fashion House. The biggest boutique in Ghana. Se wupe designer watches, designer perfumes, designer suits, any new man ne border for moi. And one Josent Fashion House. Beautiful ladies and handsome guys. Se wupe baby atomo casual wears be to say. Sneakers, t-shirts, jeans, any more flap slippers noa. And one Josent Fashion House. If we say, and new man ebusu waho, na ya say atete new man to say Bram, Obia Benyane Dia, Shisha Josent Fashion House, Echira Kwan, Ewa Kumasi City Mall, Ufriswa, Nawo Koshop Right, Josent Fashion House, Neoma Papa Pa Fee, Enono.
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20: 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From the Unction Chapel, Accra, is going to be our guest. You don't want to miss it. 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

Baby, say over. Let's go now. Welcome, guys. Good afternoon going out to all of you, whoever is listening to me right now. If you're listening to me from your office, from your shop, maybe you are also visiting somebody, you are buying from somebody, but they are listening to Love FM and you're listening to me. Me cha cha. Good afternoon. If you're listening to me through your headphones, your earpiece, good afternoon. If you're watching me live on TikTok at Abena Hinkain, good afternoon. 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On your superstation, Love 99.5 FM. You already know who's talking. My name is Ahinkai and I'm sitting in for your regular host, Rebecca Swissmara, who is going to come your way next week, Monday. She's going to come through Monday. So guys, if you're expecting me on the hook, I'll go back to my show. I'll be doing this with DJ Monster as usual on the 10 tables. Charlie, it's Friday. Thank God it's Friday. Oh my God. It's Friday and we are ready to party. What song do you want to party to today? That's what we are doing on Uplay. Because today is the 31st of July. It's the last day of July 2020. Sheesh. We have come so far. The 7th month, no? Yedi akugu. Simple. So today is all about celebrations, all about dancing. Today is Friday. So come and request your favorite party. Musabade party song. Please make sure the song is clean. Please make sure the song is clean. I beg you. party. Shout out going out to Inshira. Inshira always representing us on TikTok and even on WhatsApp. Chesed, baby, you know, so life for now. No, about the salute. Shout out going out to Inshira. Anyway, what are you requesting this afternoon? 055-111-1995. What is your favorite party song this afternoon? Yeah, but Jomi. Niyasa. Niya shaky body. Say shake body. Shake body. But you know something? With the request I'm about to do, I'm going to put you on to the new release coming from the camp of Libyanka and Z-Boy. And the title of this song is I Know. And we are going to dance to I Know today because we know indeed Libyanka featuring Z-Boy, I Know. That is what I'm requesting for today. I want to add one more request to it. I need something. Give me Putu by Stoneboy. So after that, I Know by Libyanka featuring Z-Boy, we are going to do Putu. Say Putu. Putu. In the meantime, keep sending me your songs on 055-111-1995. And also, if you're on TikTok, you can request a song through the TikTok comment sections. I'll write it down and I'll play between the TikTok people and the WhatsApp people simultaneously, you know. Anyway, you play request now. Let's go.

Hello, the finest greetings or say my own sentence from Osakumasi. Please play me music called Esisimisuana from Abrewanana Batman Samini. Greetings to everyone from Osakumasi. Thank you, stay blessed.

This one is saying, hello, Ahinkai, Ishu right here. I want to make this request. Birthday shout out going out to a very good friend of mine, Dokaz Yansiba. Please play her Shaba by Rough and Smooth. Thank you so much and have a great weekend. Please wish a happy birthday for me. Happy birthday going out to Dokaz. May God continue to bless you. Long life and prosperity. Ishu, this is your song and enjoy.

0: This is coming from Miller. Miller saying, Ahinkai and DJ Monster, please play me DJ Breezy. We outside featuring Mugees and Blacko. Let's go.
1: Yeah.

and DJ Monster. This is a guy, Christian Koblog, the inside and Samusu. For my pray today, I'll go for Busy Body by P Square. Shout out to yourself, DJ Monster, Farida Mansour, Rako Kovichet, Brian Pista Josu. Not forgetting all the entire rest. Thank you. We bring it back again.

This one says, good day, Ahinkai and DJ Monster. This is Omuno Asamoah listening to you from Hamburg, Germany. My favorite party song is Daddy by Kofi B featuring Reggie Zippy. Reaching out to all the Wade family. Please, we are doing party song, no slow song here. Wow, let's go.

Still, you can send me your favorite party song. Must a party song because today we have to dance. So this one, my disqualified number, 0551111995. If you are in the comment section, request it. I'll write it down. What is your favorite party song? This one says, "Good afternoon, pretty. Please play me Samba by Guru this hot afternoon." This is coming from Nanayao from Ekrupo. Nanayao, let's go.

Good afternoon, Ahinkai. My name is Akanlucha Patrick, inside in career. Please, my party song for the afternoon is Doroguchi. Thank you.

This one is coming from Fireman, and he's saying, please play me Everlasting by Shatawale featuring Sakwa Dee. Let's go.

So this one says, play me Jeff by Miss Akede. Good afternoon to Kushu, Kobe, and Josie. This is Catherine from Black Coffee Richmond from Apieduko Kobe in Unity Junction inside Elysian International School. Let's go.

0: Do you know something? I have a wonderful surprise for all of us. There's a beautiful school here having an excursion in our building, and the kids want to request a song. They want to also air their party song. And we have one kid over here. What's your name?
1: Yes, my name is Sarah Amwa.
0: Sarah Amwa.
1: Yes.
0: Oh, okay. Sarah Amwa, what is the name of your school?
1: Child Rights and Youth Development Center.
0: Child Rights and Youth Development Center. Okay. Sarah, what song do you want us to play for all of you?
1: Kakalika.
0: By Dope Nation.
1: Yes.
0: Okay.
1: Yes.
0: Kakalika by Dope Nation. Would you dance when I play the song for you?
1: Yes.
0: Okay. DJ Monster, let's go.

Anyway, this one says, good afternoon, Ahenkai. Please play me Skelewu by Davido for my listening pleasure, and also to my lovely wife, Gloria Obing. This is coming from Marcus from Abuakwa DKC. Let's go.

You made the party vibe very vibable and very hot in the studio. I just like that. And I like the fact that the kids were able to also request the song. Anyway, guys, you play is finally over. Unfortunately for you, if you didn't request the song, I'm sorry. Anyway, I'm still telling you to go grab yourself some Bigo energy drink this afternoon. 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Those who are telling me they want to request a song, unfortunately, Uplay is over. So unless Monday, when your baby girl Rebecca Swiss Maru comes on air, then you join her for Uplay and request your song. But also, you can join me tomorrow for Gift of Songs, strictly requesting of songs from 1 to 4 p.m. so that you can do your requesting so you don't cry. Yeah. 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
1: This is a prophetic word for somebody.
0: Do you hear me? Now, do you know what we are going to talk about right now? I'm talking about weddings. You know, when it comes to weekends like this, Friday, Saturday, Sunday is for weddings and it's for funerals. Now, talking about weddings, when you go to someone's wedding, is it by force for you to give them a gift? So, is it by force to give somebody a gift? Because there's this banter going on social media where a couple are expressing their displeasure on the guest they invited to their wedding because they did not bring them any substantial gift, and the gift they gave them was not up to par with what they were expecting, because they invited them specifically because they knew that they had money. They were not expecting them to give them something mediocre like that. And the internet is saying that the person used their own discretion from their hearts to come and support your union and gave what they feel like it was okay for them to contribute to your wedding. It's not by force. And you are here bashing them because what they brought to you went in. So in all, Nankasan, I'm asking all of us right now, is it by force to give gifts at a wedding? Is it by force? Is it mandatory to give a gift at a wedding? Is it by force? Is it compulsory? I'm used to compulsory like Ghanaian questions. Is it compulsory to give a gift at a wedding? Is it compulsory? Tell me on 055-111-1995. 055-111-1995. If somebody has taken the time to come and support you during your union as a couple, is it even compulsory for them to give you a gift? And why are you even coming out here to come and bash them? Because it's not like they didn't even give her something. No, they did, but she didn't appreciate it. Like, one found. Is it compulsory to give a gift at a wedding? 055-111-1995. Send me a voice note or a text telling me what you think about it. Do you expect people to compulsorily give you something when they come to your wedding? Or they come for your wedding? Is their presence even not enough? Or is the people you are going to use to what? Pay for your venue and your vendors and things? You are waiting on the money they are coming to give you to settle your debt? Or what? 055-111-1995. I'm going for a quick break. When I come back, you're still going to delve into it. Monstrous Jam is right after. Stick and stay. I'll be right back.
1: You have heaven coming on your company, on your family, on your ministry. There's a deal of heaven coming upon your finances. There's a deal of heaven coming upon upon your life, your marriage. There's a dew of heaven coming upon your children.
2: 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Join God's servant, Pastor Obedjoy Obeng, as together we seek God's face and pray our way into the month of August under open heavens. Ministering in songs, Minister Inshua Patrick, Milial Music, Minister Priscilla Odro, and the Bishop Choir. Buses will be available at the forecourts of Love FM, Swami Runabout, the Police Station, Santasi Runabout, the Golf Link Station. Don't cross into the new month empty. Cross over with power. Cross over with prophetic direction. Cross over under open heavens. Come with your family. Come with your loved ones. Come with great expectations. This could be the night that changes your life forever. Prayer Line, the presence of the Lord is here. Prayer Line, commanding my morning to influence my day.
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10: In the book of Psalm, chapter 63, verse 1, David said, "Early will I seek thee." Abraham was an early riser. Joshua was an early riser. Moses was an early riser. Jesus prayed early in the morning. David also prayed early in the morning. What about you? Be an early riser as you join God's servant, the pastor, Obedjoy Obeng, on Prayer Line on Love 99.5 FM from Mondays through to Fridays, 2 a.m. to 5 a.m. each day. 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

have you partied? Because me, I've been partying. If you join my live on TikTok, you see how I have partied you people. Me, I'm immune to my summer show. Just share. If you did not party with the jam DJ Monster just dropped right now, then hey, I'm so sorry. Anyway, you're still listening to your favorite afternoon show waves on Love 99.5 FM. Yeah, listening to me, Ahinkai and DJ Monster. Now, before we went for the monstrous jam, I asked you that, is it compulsory for you to give a gift at a wedding? Is it compulsory for you to give out a gift at a wedding? Because a wedding, a new bride just came on here to say that a friend of hers gave her a cash gift at the wedding, and when she opened it, the money that was in that envelope does not speak well of the friend. Why? Because she knows the salary that her friend takes. So because of that, she was expecting more from her friend, because the friend is loaded, according to her, and it's quite disrespectful for her to give her such a meager amount. Like, how dare she? My friend says, hey, such audacity. What an audacity and a confidence booster. That is why I came to ask you that. I came here to ask you that, please. Is it by force? Is it by force for you to give a gift at a wedding? Love me saying she should be grateful. She should be grateful, eh? And is it even by force or compulsory for you to give a gift at a wedding? Is it compulsory? Is it? Is it compulsory? Inshra before was telling me that it's not compulsory for you to give a gift at a wedding. My presence is even enough. If I want to willingly give you the gift, that is fine. It's fine. But if you are trying to coerce me into giving you the gift and even not show any appreciation when I did, then what is that? Ken Met is saying it's just a good gesture but not mandatory. Thank you. Gina is saying, is it by force? Gina, ask for me. Gina, ask her for me. Is it by force? Is it by force? It is by choice. You cannot coerce me into giving you a gift by force. Since when did giving a gift become compulsory? Insha, ask me, please. I don't even know what she means. Since when? Brother George is saying that gift is not even compulsory, not to talk about a wedding. If you are not prepared, my friend, don't marry. Akalusha, please relax. Akalusha is saying that gift in itself, giving out a gift, is not compulsory to talk about your wedding. If you are not ready to get married, Patrick, what's going on today? My friends, sit down. Don't marry. I'm sorry, I'm on your wedding. You are expecting the people you invited to come and clear the debt for you. No? Be warned. Insha is saying some people and entitlement. Let me see, they get their audacity from Timu. From Timu, but pay Balu, no asun someone. Balu, 5,000. Why am pay anana ni buofu? Is it by force? And yeah, no, it's not by force. Why? It seems everyone is coming into a consensus that it's not by force to give a gift at a wedding. You do what you can do. That's all. That is all the time I have with you, ladies and gentlemen. It was fun and amazing today. I had fun. My last day sitting in for Rebecca, I had fun. I enjoyed the show. Please, from next week, catch me on my own show. I'm going back to Anadro. You people, when I came here last week, you were telling me, hey, what are you doing here in the daytime? Please, I'm going back to the darkness. I'm going back. Take your Riyam Kramen pet. I'll be back on the hook from 8 o'clock to 10 p.m. starting from Monday.
But tomorrow I still come for Gift of Songs from 1 p.m. to 4 p.m. So make sure you join me, okay? Sonia is saying it's not by force. The person's presence is even a great gift. Exactly. I did this with DJ Monster and 10 Tables. My name is Ahenka. I sat in for your regular host, Rebecca Swissmaro. Till we meet next week, good afternoon, and I'm out.

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3: Live from our studio here at Top High Bomb, so this is the Love Headline News. Coming up, delegate system ruling won't eradicate monetization in party election. This is according to political observers. Also, HASAC demands migration of staff onto controller and accountant general's payroll. This and more coming up here on the news at 3 with me, Na Ayoko Ajiti. We go to the details now. A political scientist and senior lecturer at the Kumasi Technical University, Dr. Samuel Ifeye, has described the Supreme Court's decision to declare the delegate system unconstitutional as a step in the right direction. In an interview with Joy News, Dr. Samuel Ifeye noted that while the ruling seeks to curb money politics and widening participation in internal party elections, it is unlikely to completely eliminate monetization in political party primaries. Among other citizens who shared their opinion about the ruling, Dr. Ifeye added that while implementation may come with challenges, broadening participation is necessary to make internal elections more credible.
4: But when you look at the our party system, you know, we all were using the delegate system. But the Supreme Court ruling is making political parties just to expand their leadership position through elections by every card-bearing member. And from the political perspective, I think it's very good where you get all members of the party in good standing, you know, just to be to have the right to vote or to elect people into the office, and that is a kind of something that we need to look at. At the same time, I'm thinking that the political parties will tend to redefine their membership criteria, because if everybody wants to be part to elect, then you see that from time as we are getting closer to, for these new implementation to be done, they will come up with new regulations for new party members, so that it will not be just anybody that will come in to have the right to vote.
3: Away from that, the leadership of the Health Accounting Staff Association of Ghana is pushing for the migration of its members onto the Controller and Accountant General's Department payroll platform. According to the association, the delay in achieving this is a breach of the Public Financial Management Act 2016, which mandates that accountants in certain public institutions have their salaries determined by the Controller and Accountants General's Department. The national president of HASAC, Samsudeen Mohammed, believes its members are being treated unfairly, especially when compared to other accountants in sectors already covered under the Public Financial Management Act.
5: By the Public Financial Management Act 2016, members of the Health Accounting Staff Association of Ghana, HASAC, are supposed to be on the payroll of the Controller and Accountant General's Department. That is yet to be fulfilled. According to the national president of HASAC, Samsudeen Mohammed, his members are being treated unfairly compared to accountants in other government institutions. The association has already petitioned the Controller and Accountant General's Department, but is yet to receive a response.
6: By law, the PFM Act 2016, we are supposed to be taken care of in terms of our welfare by the Controller and Accountant General Department. Mm-hmm. That is by law. And that has not been done. So our issue is to get Controller to play that role as dictated by the law, the PFM Act. So currently we have equally started processes of getting Controller. It's a reminder, even though Controller is in the picture or he's aware of his duty of being the one to determine our welfare, the law states that Controller and Accountant General Department is supposed to determine the welfare of all accountants under covered entities. And HASAC is a member of accounting staff under the public sector. Those are covered entities.
3: And that's how we end the Love Headline News at 3. For more stories, log on to myjoyonline.com. I am Na Ayoko Achiti. Up next is the Love Sports Blitz Extra.
0: Kane is ready to fire. And it's advantage Bayern. But it's Kalia. Oh, wow. Headed in. All the way by João Neves. Lise drifting in. Now having a run towards goal. Goodness me. And Dembele scores, the loudest roar of all around the Parc des Princes. Now Hakimi with plenty of time to consider his options. Oh, they both missed it. Balotelli does not miss. Here's Dembele. Vitinha's on the scene. Oh, Dembele's done it. Kimmich, really good ball. Upamecano. Bayern have narrowed the gap. Kane looking for Luis Diaz. What a ball. Brilliant control. Luis Diaz. Oh, incredible. Semi-final first legs finish PSG 5, Bayern München 4.
7: Mbappe. Thuram. Mbappe. Oh, wow. He is an awesome force of nature. Brutal and brilliant. France just might. Thrust, a president on his feet, a superstar re-enlivened, a nation re-infused with hope. Jan is making a proposal. As president of FIFA, or as a head of organization, you can bring out a proposal. It behoves on you to accept or no. Don't call everything controversy. He has the right to bring out a proposal. Your manager brought out a proposal years ago and it passed. International Sports and Leisure, ISL. Which was inherited by Sepp Blatter, who was the general secretary and later the president. And today the rest is history about that. So the world is evolving. And as the world is evolving, you look at things. If you look at churches today in Nigeria, they own banks, they own airlines, they own, and it's all turning money. And what they do, it trickles or it cascades down to the downtrodden in the churches. So football is evolving. Jenny has said, this is my proposal. We want the MAs, that is the member association. Okay. When you are saying there's a controversy, who will be the main beneficiary? Who are the shareholders? The shareholders are the member association.

0: All right, it's 7 minutes past three on your superstation Love 99.5 FM. Good afternoon. Welcome to the Friday's edition of the Last Pulse Bliss Extra. Steve Zando here to bring you the very latest Pulse news with all the detailed analysis you expect from us this afternoon. I'm in here with my guys, Joshua Holotu and Prince Rudu. I played at the background, that was Nigeria Football Federation or Nigerian Football Administrator Amaji Pinnick throwing his support behind Gianni Infantino's proposal to sell 20% of its World Cup commercial enterprise under the FIFA Forward Enterprise. But I tell you what, FIFA's move to sell 20% of its World Cup commercial enterprise under the FFE may hit a snag after more confederations rejected the move. Now we have UEFA, CONCACAF and AFC on record to have rejected it. And of course, these confederations have over 100 countries under their belt. Can you imagine? FIFA needs about 106 members to approve this particular one for it to go through, but as we speak, close to 130 countries have rejected the move. We'll try and bring you the very latest on that particular one, and this is the latest one coming from the camp of Chelsea. Chelsea have been fined £10 million and given a suspended ban from registering new players for two transfer windows for breaching rules relating to payment to agents between 2009 and 2022. I tell you, this was under the Roman Abramovich era. But what does it mean if they say Chelsea have been given a suspended ban from registering new players for two transfer windows? Stay with us for the detailed explanation and the breakdown right here on your Superstation Love 99.5. Real Madrid have reportedly tabled a final ticket on leave its contract offer to Vinicius Jr. as the Spanish giant look to find a resolution to the Arsenal target's future. Take it or leave it, Vinicius Jr. That is the only thing we can offer. If he fails to accept the offer, Real Madrid will be open to sell the Brazilian international. Wow. We've got the latest on Rodri, Bradley Barcola to Liverpool, and all the transfer stories making rounds across Europe. We'll do all that before we zoom into the local segment of the show and talk about the black satellites, because yesterday they battled a 1-1 draw with Burkina Faso in their second Group B fixture at the 2026 UEFA B Under 20 Championship currently underway in Yamoussoukro, Cote d'Ivoire. Black Queens continue preparations for their second group game against Cameroon this weekend at the ongoing WAFCON tournament in Morocco. The Ghana Football Association Executive Council members are expected to deliberate on the future of Black Stars head coach Carlos Queiroz. That meeting is taking place today to review his technical report following Ghana's 2026 FIFA World Cup campaign. We are following that and we'll bring you more updates as and when they come. The TNA pack has received a major boost after Confederation of African Football, that is CAF, granted the venue Category 2 stadium approval. Do you know what it means, Category 2 stadium approval? What it means is that the TNA stadium will now be able to host CAF youth and women's national team qualifying matches, as well as preliminary round fixtures of CAF interclub competition. So yes, Miriam Sporting Club will be able to play their preliminary games at the TNA Stadium. But what if they qualify to the money zone, the group stage? What happens after that? That is where the Babayaro Sports Stadium and the Accra Sports Stadium will come in. But as we speak, the Babayaro Sports Stadium does not have their CAF certification to host international matches. Maybe the Accra Sports Stadium, because that is the only approved venue by CAF to host international matches. David Obinyakwe is back at Asante Kotoko, this time as Brands and Partnerships Manager. What does he bring on board this time around? And what is the expectation of him this time with the Pogopan Warriors? Remember that he was part of the Nanaya and Ponsa administration about 3 years ago. They left office about 3 years ago. Now he's back, not as Communications Manager of the club, but as Brands and Partnerships Manager. Details coming up. These and many more issues have been tabled for discussion this afternoon on Love 99.5. The program is the Last Pulse Bliss Extra, and I am sitting in for a regular host, the Lali Atias. The show is brought to you in association with Bigo Energy Drink. 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It's a good time now to welcome my gentleman. Josh, good afternoon.
1: Good afternoon, Zando.
0: I hope you're fine.
1: Yeah.
0: Are you sure?
1: Very well. Very well.
0: Have you been
1: very
0: following the Chelsea story?
1: Yes, the news that just came out about the
0: transfer,
1: fine,
0: yeah,
1: and the transfer, the suspended transfer ban.
0: Yeah, no, quite
1: complicated. We always need to make sure that we emphasize on that, because some people may not understand.
0: Yeah, we'll
1: exactly
0: explain.
1: What's going on. Yes, the news came out. I saw it, and well, you know, this is after Chelsea self-reported themselves.
0: Yeah, yeah.
1: So, I mean, I think it was expected.
0: I see. Preston, good afternoon. How are you?
2: Good afternoon, Zando. I'm doing well.
0: This player Real Madrid just signed, is it Carlos? What's the name?
1: Aspi.
2: Yes. Yeah, I don't really know much about him.
0: Yeah, we hear. Barcelona really wanted a striker.
1: The guy is good.
0: Really?
1: Yeah.
0: But I've not been impressed based on the videos that I've watched. Tell me, I've watched quality before. So me.
1: No, you see.
0: The tapping goes here.
1: Maybe the only thing you'd want to take away from him is the fact that he doesn't have enough speed.
0: Yeah.
1: The kind of speed you would expect from a Real Madrid player. Because when you are playing for Real Madrid, you need to be as fast, as quick as possible. You need to be very flamboyant. Especially when you're in the box, when a lot of defenders are marking you. I didn't see that from him. But last season, I remember there were times where he was mentioned it a couple of times. And I watched him for Levante. That's one thing about him that I really don't like. He doesn't have so much speed, but he's a threat to have in the box. He's able to use his head. He's able to use his left leg. He's able to use his right leg. I don't want to believe that it is a deal that, or it is a transfer that Jose Mourinho decided to sanction.
0: Really?
1: It could just be, this is one of the attributes, or these are one of the players that they think that when he's in the fold, he can be able to adapt as quick as possible. And also, because he's a young player.
0: Yeah, 21 years.
1: Just 21 years old, yeah. Yes. So ideally, this may not have been Jose Mourinho's...
0: No, but I read Mourinho told the club that he wanted a center forward.
1: Yeah, so if you want a center forward, the Mourinho I know, well, he may want a young player, but the chances of he wanting a young player at this Real Madrid job he's doing is low. Okay. He would have wanted more experience.
0: An already established striker.
1: That is because now you have Yon Diomande coming in.
0: Yeah.
1: You don't want so many young novices. Players.
0: Exactly. Yeah.
1: So to speak.
0: Yeah.
1: Who would cause you to, you know, have to, you know, now you have to reorient them and get them to be, you know, matching their style and the play that you want them to do at Real Madrid. I just want to believe that he is one talent who can develop very well in this team.
2: Well,
1: and then
0: Carlo SP, we hear Barcelona wanted him. In fact, so
2: he's
0: true,
2: in a raid of Barcelona.
0: Oh, wow.
2: To get a replacement.
0: Was he a backup plan to Julian Alvarez?
2: But you see, some signings are for squad developed. Building. Yeah. And I think that is what Madrid have done to replace Garcia, who left to Fulham. So I'm not sure it's a player that Mourinho would depend on most cases.
0: He's going to be a
2: squad player. Yes, he's now on the ascendancy.
0: What ascendancy?
2: Last season, he scored 11 goals in 13 matches for Levante.
0: 13 matches, 11 goals.
2: 13.
1: For a young player, who's coming up.
2: So, not expect much from him.
0: Okay.
2: What you should expect is, what will Madrid do to the Mbappes and Vinicius if Diomande is coming, certainly.
0: Chelsea have been fined £10 million and given a suspended ban from registering new players for two transfer windows for breaching rules relating to payments to agents between 2009 and 2022. I tell you what, the agent who, how do you call it, did the Eden Hazard deal probably was among this particular...
1: As well as the Willian deal.
0: Also, Hazard's agent at the time had been mentioned here.
1: No, I've not it's not official. Any name.
0: Yeah, but I want to believe you. He's part of
2: the Hazard one. You've already received punishment on that.
0: Okay, but the Willian one...
1: The Willian one is a very questionable one.
0: Now, but the club, you know, have had a 6-point deduction, which was suspended until June 30, 2027, set aside on appeal. Only Todd Bolly and the Clerk, you know, Capital self-reported, like Joshua said, 74 breaches of Football Association rules when they purchased the club back in 2022. And Chelsea admitted making £47 million in secret payments to unregistered agents and third parties over transfers between 2011 and 2018. So that's why Chelsea, at the time, were signing players left, right, forward, center, yeah, just like that. They were beating almost every club to all the quality players: Oscar and Bamba Santos Jr., Willian, and Eden Hazard, and Diogo Costa.
2: Doing things at the back.
0: Because now the club itself admitted that they paid £47 million in secret payments to unregistered agents and third parties over transfers between 2011 and 2018.
1: So you can see that those who were middlemen,
0: yes,
1: so to speak.
0: Yeah,
1: you
0: have to go through your family members.
1: Good. Zandu, William Borges da Silva had come to the Spurs training ground for his medical.
0: Yes.
1: Then within a split second,
0: in fact, Tottenham must have brought him to the UK or to England.
1: Yes. Within a split second,
0: he changed his mind.
2: He had done medicals.
1: He was almost done with the medical.
0: Yes. Yeah. Yes. So he was coming from Anzi Makashkala.
1: That's in Ukraine.
0: Yeah, I remember this guy. Oh, he was brought to London by Tottenham Hotspur.
1: Yes. Then suddenly, my man said he received a phone call. Where is that phone call coming from? Till today, we don't know who was the one who played that phone call. Suddenly, my man moved from Tottenham Hotspur. He was seen at Chelsea Football Club. Who were those who brokered that deal? So that's what is being fought now.
0: So what does it mean when they say suspended, ban from registering new players?
1: So in the court of law, when a sentence is suspended, it means that the charge and its punishment is what has been ruled. But if it's suspended, you will not serve it
0: until you
1: are default. Yes, when you default, then that is when it will go.
0: You default the terms.
1: Yeah, the terms.
0: That's where the punishment will be reinforced. Okay.
1: Yeah. So that is what it is. So if you look at all of those ones, it looks like per the appeal that Todd Bolly and then
0: the 6-point deduction one has been quashed.
1: Was appealed. So you look at the other ones. The punishment that was supposed to be meted out to Chelsea Football Club has now been suspended. And I think that now they will learn something from it. That's the new management.
0: Okay.
1: Because if this was what Abramovich was doing, right? And I mean, the mere fact that it happened under his regime means that he sanctioned a couple of those deals.
0: Yeah.
1: And perhaps those he didn't even sanction, because he tolerated them, they became things that were allowed to happen. Because Marina Granovskaya was the director of football at the time when Abramovich was the owner of Chelsea. So they were all in that cabal and they were associated with all of those criminal activities. Now it looks like Chelsea want to take a different route moving forward.
0: Yeah.
1: And with what Bluco and the consortium are doing, of course, they've come under heavy criticism.
0: Yeah.
1: But if this is what they want to do, make sure that their books are clean, and then moving forward, when they engage in player purchases, they make sure that they balance their books. I think this is a good direction for Chelsea.
0: Okay.
2: No, but there's good news for them too.
0: Chelsea?
2: Yeah, just coming in. That their winger, Mikhailo Modric, remember him? Is now eligible to play competitive football with immediate effect after resolution was reached between the World Anti-Doping Agency and the Football Association over an anti-doping violation.
0: Yeah, yeah.
2: The Chelsea... Effie,
0: I think he's been out for some years.
2: Yeah. Modric has not represented Chelsea since November 2024, following a suspension for an adverse finding in urine sample.
0: Yeah,
2: so that's the story.
0: So that he's now eligible to play for Chelsea. Play for
1: no, quick, we'll put him on the transfer market.
0: Yeah, but really? That guy, what really did he do?
1: No time to waste. We'll put him on the transfer market. Maybe Manchester United will want to come for him.
0: Charlie, let's move on to our main topic for the following segment. And it looks like it is really getting serious for Gianni Infantino, because now his right hand man has resigned. I've got the details for you. Gianni Infantino's divisive plan to sell stakes in the World Cup appears to be dead after the Asian Football Confederation, AFC, joined UEFA and CONCACAF in opposing the plot, and his senior advisor, Carlos Cordero, has also now quit in protest. Wow. Carlos Cordero, a retired American investment banker and senior advisor to Infantino, has resigned from his role at FIFA, becoming the first international or internal figure to do so. It comes after UEFA, CONCACAF, and AFC. Yesterday, when you were having the sports blitz extra at the time, it was only UEFA who had come publicly to reject it.
1: Yeah.
0: Now, even though As of yesterday, CONCACAF and AFC had raised issues about the fact that they were left in the dark before the announcement from Infantino was made. It's now official that these confederations have also rejected the proposal, making it really serious. And now his right hand man has been speaking. Let me try and go through the statement or his quotation. As a senior advisor to the FIFA president, a former banker, and a lifelong football fan, I cannot stand. Guys, listen. I cannot stand by while FIFA considers selling a stake in the World Cup. Let me be clear. I had no involvement in this proposal and I oppose it unequivocally. It is a bad deal for FIFA's member associations, a bad deal for football, and a bad deal for the long-term future of the game. Now, it doesn't look like it is only UEFA who probably wants to or who probably has rejected it, right? Now, AFC has joined, CONCACAF has joined.
1: Yeah.
0: Can we then say that UEFA really want to exert their priorities on countries like or confederations like Africa, for which reason they won't even boycott the World Cup when the proposal goes through? Because now CONCACAF and AFC has joined, so it's not only UEFA.
1: Look, Zando, even if that was not the case, that is what it seems. That is what it seems.
0: That
1: FIFA wants to make sure that at this stage, whatever interest they have in creating the FIFA Forward Enterprise can be forced down the throats of member associations who they think they can influence in one way or the other. Because, Zando, you see, one of the biggest challenges that some of these confederations are having is that the consultation process that surrounded the introduction of this FIFA Forward Enterprise is something that did not go through due process.
0: What is the consultation process? I mean, I've heard a lot of people say that. I mean, they were not consulted and stuff like that.
1: Yeah.
0: It's a proposal. And this is where the consultation process begins. FIFA certainly must propose something.
1: Yeah.
0: Now they've proposed it, right? And now it is up to member associations to deliberate. That's where the consultation process begins.
1: You see, when you put a proposal forward, and the proposal almost looks like it is nearing the implementation stage, that is where the problem is.
0: Okay, okay.
1: Because it's as though the blueprint was there, everything has been engineered, and you are now presenting it to us and as a proposal.
0: They've been given only
1: an ultimatum.
0: Exactly.
1: You don't do things this way. That is the problem some of the member associations are having.
0: Okay.
1: And you see what now they want to do? You know what Infantino wants to do?
0: No, tell us.
1: He wants to approach it by visiting every member association door to door. So all the 211.
0: Yeah.
1: Because he's realized that, okay, they are attacking it based on the block. So AFC block, 41 members.
0: UEFA.
1: They've all agreed. UEFA, 55. They've all agreed. CONCACAF, 47. They've all agreed. So now it looks like, okay, if they have agreed as a block, then it means that if you don't take care, you go and look deep into it, a couple of member associations may disagree. But because there's a larger, you know, influence in that block that is causing everybody to accept, then let's go and attack them one after the other.
0: No, but FIFA does not deal with blocks. FIFA deals with
1: member associations.
0: So, for instance, we have 211.
1: Good.
0: They only need 50%. Members to endorse it and then it will go through.
1: So
0: like they would need endorsement from about 106
1: good
0: member associations.
1: So now they will start that door to door.

0: his demeanor.
1: But yesterday, right after UEFA held the emergency meeting, and they made it clear that they will even go ahead and boycott FIFA's competitions. Mm. FIFA also came out to say that, look, you guys should get this clear. We are not selling the World Cup.
0: Good.
1: The World Cup is not for sale. Yeah. We're just selling a stake of it. They made 20%. And of course, I mean, we said broadcasting, right?
0: Yeah.
1: So if an external investor says that, look, I want to invest, give me the broadcasting right, give me the commercial right, give me the ticketing bit of the World Cup competition, yeah. I'll give you those billions of pounds. Why not? Especially when it inures to the benefit of individual associations. Mm. So, for instance, Ghana can get $40 million by 1st January 2027. $20 million will hit the account of the Ghana Football Association.
0: Mm.
1: This amount can be used to develop football infrastructure and talent identification. And so that's what FIFA is thinking about. They are thinking about expanding the revenue streams of member associations, not UEFA. For UEFA, there is a developed, you know, confederation.
0: So, isn't it very interesting that whatever you have just said, right, favors certain confederations and doesn't favor others?
1: Yeah, yeah, that's true.
0: As for CONMEBOL and CAF, whatever you do, they need that money.
1: Okay,
0: so the 11 plus 55, Okos Roba from Gianni Infantino will get them.
1: Really?
0: Oh,
1: all the members.
0: All the members.
1: Including the GFA.
0: Did you hear what the Comoros FA president said?
1: Yeah, yeah.
0: They need the money.
1: Including the GFA.
0: Oh.
1: Zandu. Oh, no, no, no. Ket.
0: Ket does not need the money.
1: Oh, GFA.
0: No, yes.
1: We have not said
0: no,
1: the
0: no,
1: money.
0: No, no, no. Zandu. Ah! Zandu.
2: Have you heard from Amadou
0: if
1: I played a voice.
0: If Ketu Kriku gets that $40 million, can't we build nice stadia across the country?
1: Yeah, we'll be able to develop Ghana Man. So get there, nice look,
0: there's no way Ketu Kriku will see this and say no, we'll I don't need the money.
1: Okay, CAF will host
0: meeting
1: next week. Yeah,
3: they have nothing to meet about.
1: Okay, listen. So guys, I was going through. I mean, yesterday you did that exercise, but the reason I said in my introduction it may hit a snag is that UEFA has got 55 countries. That's less than, and then CONCACAF 41 countries, making it 96 plus AFC 47, 130. Guys, if those opposing the deal get around 120 members to reject this deal, it means it will fall through. It cannot go through.
0: Yeah.
1: Because I don't know, we are talking about only 211 member associations. And if 130 is already or already against the move, then how then do you go ahead and implement this thing?
3: Well, that is the modality of how it's going to happen. And so we can't sit here and project that because they've now come together to reject it in public.
1: That's what they will do.
3: When they enter that Congress room, things happen.
1: Oh, yeah, that one is
3: so
1: true.
3: Let's put that aside.
1: Yeah, it's true, but I just what you just said.
3: And when they enter that room, things change.
1: This popular football administrator in this
3: Infantino
1: country
3: is from UEFA. He was the general secretary of UEFA until the FIFA president. So what did he do to get that maximum
1: support
3: vote, the support to be the FIFA president after that whole fiasco? So let's put that aside. But
1: you remember, see, I mean, just to support you just said, you remember the third term votes? You remember?
0: Yeah, yeah, yeah.
1: A lot of people vehemently against it.
3: You get it.
1: But when they entered that room, and the voting process began, only three people.
3: Did you know that? In fact, you know that the Westerners are saying that they are bringing up Khalafi to oppose him.
1: Mm-hmm.
3: He already has enough votes to maintain as a FIFA president, which UEFA is part of it.
1: Mm.
3: Some member associations are part of the votes that he has already to continue.
1: Okay.
3: So what is their problem?
1: Hmm.
3: They have to just relax.
1: So that make your point.
3: You see,
1: the
3: UEFA stand has always been on trust. Aside from them saying that, aside from they opposing this move, the rest of the confederations have never gone against this. All their problem is that you didn't go through the due process, consultation.
1: That's their only
3: consultation.
1: Problem.
3: If you read their statement, the theme of it is consultation. You didn't consult us, and that is where Gianni Infantino has questions to answer. I think that as for that one, dear.
1: No, but President, if you tell me the consultation BG guys are talking about, what sort of consultation are you talking
3: about? Because even the Asian federations and the CONCACAF federations, they got to know about it in public. That is the only
0: vice president of FIFA, right?
3: She claims
0: that from England, she got to hear about this deal, this particular FIFA for the enterprise in the news.
1: No, but BBC reported that the correspondent was sent to member associations, and they cited the correspondent to a member association. What I'm saying is that, what if the guy who spoke probably was not aware at the time he was speaking that

0: correspondent had been sent to eight member association, that guy's member association. How about that?
1: You know, in fact, this whole story, how it started, was booked by a journalist with the Financial Times.
0: Okay.
1: He booked that story.
0: Mm-hmm.
1: So it wasn't like the FIFA decided to publish the story or send it to the member associations and then it just escalated.
0: Okay.
1: It was broken by a reporter.
0: A journalist.
1: Yes. And then FIFA got to know about it.
0: At the time he was breaking the story.
1: React.
0: No, hold on. I want you to indulge. At the time he was breaking the story, the correspondent had not been sent to member associations. That's what they're saying, really.
1: That is the FIFA side of that. They didn't receive anything.
0: Oh, okay. Then
1: but when FIFA sent the proposal that you have to respond to us until 19 September,
0: okay,
1: then it will affect the amount of money you will get.
0: Okay.
1: But even with that, it doesn't mean that it will be decided on that date of 19 September.
0: Of course, yeah.
1: It affects the amount you will get.
0: Yeah.
1: So it's like an incentive.
0: Yeah.
1: Which is timeline. Mm-hmm. You get it. So that one aside, yes, FIFA has to do that.
0: Yeah.
1: To get the trust that they need from UEFA.
0: And that brings transparency.
1: You get it. As for that one, dear. By see, UEFA themselves, me always that they are not saint. What they are calling for, it is to get the biggest slice of the pie.
2: That's what I see. With clients.
1: Are telling us that football is not for sale. How much do they
0: generate from?
1: They generate more money that
0: from
1: the
0: Nations League.
1: You get it,
0: Champions
1: and
0: League.
1: And because they think that we are so powerful in football that our players will make up the higher amount of image rights in the World Cup, we have to get more.
0: Yeah.
1: So just not to be blinded by the fact that they are trying to save football. I always say this, they also want their interest. And yeah, it is good that they are hiding behind the fact that FIFA has not been truthful to them.
0: But they should
1: that
0: come
1: is a valid point.
0: Because guys, I think that's a valid point from UEFA.
2: Yeah.
0: In all honesty.
1: It is.
0: I think it would be so unfair if FIFA equally distribute the money across the member associations. Mm-hmm. I don't think it would be fair.
1: But we are all equal in the association.
0: I get it.
1: Each federation has one vote.
0: I don't know, in terms of attention and what we give FIFA as a body, of course, UEFA's countries probably will bring more.
1: Mm-hmm.
0: And so I think they have a genuine case if they come clear that, look, it is not fair we equally distribute this purse to all 211 member associations. What UEFA or what England will offer, Cabo Verde will not be able to offer that. So, I mean, from that score, I think I agree with them. Then they should come clear.
1: So they should argue with that.
2: My only haven't said anything like that, so I don't know why.
0: But that's the suspicion. That's the suspicion.
2: Uh-huh.
0: My only problem with UEFA is that it looks like they don't want the other confederations to develop and catch up with them. Now, the impression I'm getting is that they don't want countries like Ghana to match up with countries like Scotland and Spain and then France.
2: Okay.
0: For which reason, they want to exert their interest on us. So, the reason I'm saying this is that look at how undemocratic they were yesterday. That look, the UEFA as a confederation will reject it, and that if the other member associations go ahead to vote in favor of the motion, we're not going to participate in the World Cup. That's undemocratic. Because it looks like everything about the FIFA World Cup should be about you, UEFA.
2: Mm.
0: To the extent that if you disagree and other countries agree, you will not be part of it. So should world football be only about UEFA? That's my point. It's like they are exerting their authority and their interest on us. Because they are scared we'll catch up. Look at the World Cup. Look at how well we match Germany, countries like Germany.
2: Mm.
0: Even Senegal versus France, the first half. Look at how well we match them. So I think that's where I have a problem with UEFA. The fact that they want to exert that interest on us.
1: And you see, they argue that it's going to create more powerful. The investors and are going to determine how football is going to be played and all of that.
0: Yes.
1: If Adzando, if you are selling stakes in your company and it's 21%,
0: doesn't
1: mean that the investors have more power than you.
0: On that score, you are right. You know why they are right? No, they are right.
1: How are they right?
0: Look at how do you call it? The itemized list they listed under the 20% share they are selling. Mm-hmm. The first one is broadcasting rights. It's a big deal at the World Cup.
1: Mm-hmm.
0: Ticketing. A big deal at the World Cup. Just look at what I think you made that point yesterday. During the World Cup, for the first time in the history of the World Cup, we go for hydration break, and it takes like 3 minutes for these people who have bought right to advertise. And I'm saying that once the external investor is able to get this through, they will tell them, look, me, I've given you money. So the hydration break, let's extend it to 5 minutes.
1: Doesn't mean that the next World Cup there will be hydration breaks.
0: Yes!
1: If listen. if there's no need for there to be hydration breaks, the weather doesn't demand it. For example, we're playing in the World Cup, that was the summertime.
0: They will find there a way to introduce that.
1: The general weather was that, climate was that, it was going to be hot.
0: Listen,
1: when the World Cup was moved to Qatar in December, why didn't they boycott it?
0: Mm-hmm.
1: It was from Qatar, not from UEFA.
0: Mm-hmm.
1: Qatar is not part of UEFA, but they all played.
0: Yeah.
1: I'm saying that we are all slaves of the game. Whether we like it or not, whichever way FIFA goes, the whole world will go there and want to play football.
0: Mm.
1: So they should stop arguing on that tangent that
0: look. Will boycott.
1: No, they can't.
0: They can't, va.
1: The next under 20 Women's World Cup in September, they should boycott that one. Let's see.
0: Oh, but if so, I'm saying they say that if the proposal goes through, they'll boycott.
1: So I'm saying that broadcasting rights that you are saying that look, all these titles they've listed exactly. Is part of the 20%.
0: Yeah, it's serious.
1: See, if you are getting this amount of money and then it doesn't temper with your game, what is the problem?
0: It's likely it is going to temper with the
1: how?
0: Game. It's going to affect the beauty of the game. Look, Preston, today, if I've forgotten the Donald Trump brother-in-law's brother's name, I've forgotten the name.
2: Jared Kushner.
0: Jared Kushner. If his investors group is able to get this through and they buy the right, monies have been advanced to all member associations and they tell you that the 2030 World Cup, I want to break even. So, Charlie, let's find a way and go for 5 minutes quick commercial break during the World Cup and then sell our products. Are you saying you're not gonna agree when it is you've sold out this take to external investors who has given you money? They will.
1: That is where FIFA has to determine, because they have the higher amount of percentage in the enterprise. Okay. They have to hold on to the game and say, okay, this is what football is. Hmm. This is how we play football.
0: Yes,
1: and then we should
2: but
1: go.
2: After the political influences that affected the just ended World Cup, do you trust?
1: I don't understand why. The whole commercialization is centered around the game football itself, the game of football itself.
0: There are a lot of ways.
1: No, because of commercialized.
0: Because of what you observe at the World Cup.
2: Yes, I want
0: hydration break. The Super Bowl card of halftime during the final. No,
2: yeah.
0: I mean, I'll comment to you.
2: The red card following exactly. Balogun.
0: Challenge a lot of
1: that one. That one is a different case.
2: It's not a different case. All of those things are adding up to derail the trust.
0: Exactly.
1: That's true. In terms of the integrity of FIFA, especially in this year's World Cup, we can all agree that Infantino hasn't been clear with us.
0: Mm-hmm.
1: You get it? And that is where UEFA has a point that, look, we've not trusted what you've done, at least in the last 12 months, to see that let's all go in. So FIFA should have brought it up to them. But it doesn't negate the concept of commercializing World Cup.
0: Yeah.
1: That is simple. Exactly. If you look at the other sports, like Formula One, NBA,
0: NFL,
1: they make more than FIFA is getting from World Cup.
0: That's true.
2: If FIFA decided that they were creating an entity called FIFA Forward Enterprise, but they would not involve
0: the World Cup.
2: Any private investor.
0: They would solely be in charge.
2: They could have run the organization.
0: You need to source out. This commercial
2: is 20%.
0: Yes,
2: I'm saying that if FIFA decided that they were going to create the FIFA Forward Enterprise without any foreign investor coming in,
0: because is that possible?
1: How do you start?
0: Because the foreign investors will bring the money.
1: They are bringing money.
2: How much are they bringing? 20%. It's not upfront money. The whole thing is valued at $20 billion.
1: But the word exactly. Investment. No. They are bringing in their money.
2: No, but the person who's investing is investing only $4.2 billion.
1: Okay, the $4.2 billion is what they are sharing to you. Just the member association.
0: I don't think what you are saying is possible, because that's the practice now. FIFA is solely in charge of everything commercial at the World Cup, right? So we are in charge of broadcasting, right, ticketing and stuff like that. But this time, an external investor is bringing huge sums of money, $4 billion. Take the $4 billion, sell 20% of its stakes to me,
1: so that the projections of the next World Cup, we will share this according to what we have in the enterprise.
2: So even if that is the case, my argument is that can there not be any competitive tendering process?
0: That's a fantastic point
2: for the person who is going to be the equity investor.
0: So for instance, just say that FIFA is open to probably receiving bids, because we want to sell 20% of our commercial rights, broadcasting rights, ticketing rights, and stuff like that to external enterprises. So interested parties should bid. Right. Kind of point. I think that would have been fair.
2: Rather than now deciding in secret that you are giving it to one person, and the person is no other than the son-in-law of Donald. Where are we going?
0: I think that's a fantastic introduction to the discussion. That look, FIFA should have opened the process to the entire globe. I mean, even for political reasons, you know the person that you even select.
2: You get the point. But let's receive some, you know, competitive.
0: People should come through with their bids, and yes, it will make the entire process very competitive. And that would have instilled some level of transparency in there. But this discussion will continue tomorrow. It's an interesting discussion. But guys, finally, your take. Should Ghana go for it?
1: Ghana, you see, we have to look at our case.
0: Yes.
1: What is the remedy for us?
0: And our interest.
1: Yes. Do we need the money to run
0: forward? Oh, yes, we need it.
1: Yes. Mm. Is it going to help Ghana football succeed? That one, can we compete on the international level with this money? We always sit and argue that whatever we want to do in football is down to money. Government has the money.
0: Mm.
1: So if government can rest, and I know governments will not put football at the priority, and the mother body of football will give us that income.
0: But do you think that, Princeton?
1: The only question we need to ask how do we get the people at the FA to use the money for the right thing? That's
0: an important question. But Princeton, do you genuinely think that the FA will receive $20 million? And now they will go and tell the government that we want to invest the $20 million in the Babayaras Post and the Accra's Post.
1: They should build their own stadium.
0: Do you think they will do that?
1: The FA should build their own stadium, like build their national team centers, build pitches for football,
0: $20 million
1: government doesn't need to. You see,
0: but my guy, $20 million cannot do that.
1: It will come every 4 years.
0: Okay, $40 million cannot do that.
1: Cannot do
0: build a modern FIFA standard stadium.
1: I'm saying build facilities. Facilities is what we always preach. If you build pitches around Ghana,
2: so which facility do you think can? Because I don't think that every amount, all that $40 million is going to go into investment into infrastructure.
0: Yeah.
2: So what kind of,
0: are you sure? They may even decide to invest in talent identification.
2: No, but we are talking about
1: coaching education.
2: We are talking about
0: coaching education, exactly.
2: No, so these are other things. What I'm talking about, or what
0: a large chunk of the money will go into.
2: What president is saying is infrastructure.
0: Mm-hmm.
2: So pitches and all of that. I'm saying that if you decide to use the whole $40 million. By the time you are done building those pitches, you will not even reach any. You know, you reach 40%
1: of the stage. So then why?
0: Then
1: so
0: recently,
2: before you
0: so TNF stadium, so just check for me.
2: How much did the stadium?
1: Why stop the first one coming? Why do you stop the first one that is coming? Why do you stop it? Create a room that will bring the money, and then it will continue coming. So that when it comes, you build on it.
0: First of all,
1: already the FA said they are spending a lot of money on administration alone.
0: Yes,
1: so they have an excuse for the one that they can't account
0: the
1: for.
0: The FIFA Forward program
1: that we all cry that they don't have anything to show for the money we get from FIFA.
0: Yeah.
1: But they say they use that for administrative processes and buying balls and all of that.
2: Administration.
1: If that's what they say.
0: No, but that's what they say.
1: So if money is coming in, why do we want to stop it? They should come.
0: President, I agree with you. For the money, I think that from the interest of Ghana, we need it. In fact, I think it would be unwise for the GFA to probably reject this proposal. $40 million can do a lot to Ghana football. My only concern is that $40 million cannot build a FIFA standard stadium.
2: That's the thing. So okay? If that money comes and we say we want to invest it in coaching education, in coach football, it makes more sense to do that.
0: And now, the fact that it cannot build an ultra-modern stadium means that we'll be left with no choice than to invest in the already existing sports facilities in the country. That's why I introduced the Babayaras topic, the Accra Sports Stadium. No, hold on. I'm building the point. That's why I introduced the Babayaras and the Accra Sports Stadium topic. Because now, if you have $20 million and you really want to improve Accra Sports Stadium, Babayaras Sports Stadium, the Tamale Sports, you should be able to do that. Mm. The facilities already exist. You should be able to even use $10 million to upgrade it to that level of FIFA stadium. But
1: GFA?
0: The FA probably will not do that because they know that these facilities are for the government.
2: Bazando,
1: FA pitched to government that we have this money ready? We want to invest in Babayaras Sports Stadium. Upgrade it and then we can do, we can work out something like that.
0: Doesn't look like the FA.
1: What I'm saying is that they don't need to build a stadium.
0: Okay.
1: They just need to invest in infrastructure, pitches. It is very important.
0: What's our biggest problem?
1: $20 million.
0: What is our biggest problem when it comes to sports development?
1: Infrastructure is the first.
0: Yes. So and investing in infrastructure. Look. There are times that Black Star even come to Ghana and they struggle to find a FIFA approval.
1: So are we saying that we can't use that money to build a facility for Black Stars?
2: No, but they said they are building a whole
1: national team center.
2: But they said they are building one.
1: And that is why I'm saying that is where government has to look at. Everybody who is questioning this thing from Africa, we have to look at how the money will be used and we have to seek for accountability.
0: So like you said, the TNS Stadium cost $16 million. The TNS Stadium,
2: even that one,
0: it is not fully approved.
2: They say category 2.
0: They have given us category 2. Category 2 means that it can only host calf youth games. and women's qualifying matches.
1: But is it not one of the best stadiums we have in Ghana now?
2: No.
1: I mean, for football reasons.
2: No.
0: If we decide to build a FIFA standard stadium, we should be targeting Black Stars matches.
2: Yes.
0: And targeting Black Stars matches means that you are targeting 40,000 or over capacity stadiums. Okay? Mm-hmm. And if you want to build 40,000 capacity, this is 10,000 capacity stadium. Mm-hmm. And $60 million.
1: Mm-hmm.
0: Even that one, have you been to the media center before? It's not even approved.
2: You get it.
0: It's not even approved for category 3 or category 4. It is category 2. Category 2, preliminary rounds. That one, crowd here, if you they can approve it for you to play. Youth matches.
1: So Zando, if Ghana Premier League clubs have an external investment coming and the Medeama can get money to upgrade the stadium, once they accept it.
0: Oh yeah, that one they will accept.
1: It's the same thing as the GFE. They have to look at how we can work with this money instead of being panicked by the fact that it is too much and they still can't do nothing for us. They can do something.
0: Okay.
1: It can be useful.
0: Interesting.
2: We use it wisely.
0: That's the most important. So what do you start? Should we go for the proposal? Should we back it?
2: No, Zando. Why not?
1: Luckily for us, we have a sports fan in the country. Why are we still quarrying about this?
2: Please, Ketokreku, if he's listening to us, if he's listening to this show,
0: should be the first person.
2: Please go for the money.
0: Now, Amadou Dupinek has advised all member associations and the Confederation of African Football to back it because we need it.
2: That's our situation.
0: Maybe Morocco and then Egypt can decide not to back
2: it. Argue from our context. So per our context, we need that money for development. So let's go for it.
0: We need it badly.
2: Although the ethics of the whole proposition has a lot of faults that we also need to speak to.
0: Yeah, ending the program in a moment, but we just spoke about the TNA Stadium. Now, the Medeama Sporting Club were able to use it for the preliminary round in the CAF Champions League. But what if they qualify to the group stage? That's my question. Then we come back to the Baba Yara Sports Stadium and Accra Sports Stadium. As we speak, the Accra Sports Stadium is the only CAF approved venue in the country. Preston.
1: So Zando, I always go to this thing that we are discussing. How do we fund sports infrastructures in a country? And you see, we always make it look like government is not doing enough. But how much can they do? I always argue that, look, football and sports, there's more to life than to sports. So when you wake up in the morning, is it the first thing that comes to mind? There are a lot of other things that comes to mind. You have to eat, Zando. Mm-hmm. You have to go to work. You have to take transport. All these things, governments have to take care of them. So if we cry over sports infrastructure in a country, we also look at how is football or sports giving into the nation's finances to demand that. So if FIFA is giving us this money, let's cry for more, and then government can fix those things for us. Because government can never put sports at a priority.
0: Okay.
1: Because we've not been able to even quantify the input of sports in the economy.
0: Yeah.
1: For government to say that, look, this is there's a potential.
0: Yeah.
1: If you look at the
0: but there's
1: the
0: no global, data.
1: Yes, if you look at the global data of how much football players are even exported from their countries, it is clear that you can use that to create a lot of life-changing investment in the country. But we can,
0: and especially when the government is dealing with a lot,
1: you get
0: the government is dealing with the general economy.
1: It's never going to happen.
0: Education, health, galamsey.
1: So let's look at how sports can create income and then impact in the economy before we can demand for it.
0: Josh, let me take you to Asante Kotoko. David Obinyakwe is now back as brands and then partnership manager. Hey, this is the first time I'm hearing this portfolio. Brands at Kotoko. Brands and partnerships manager. But it was earlier rumored that he was in to pick the communications director job. But it looks like they changed their mind. I don't know if the communication will be under his department.
2: Mm.
0: But now David Obinyakwe, the former brands and communications manager of Asante Kotoko, is back as the brands and partnership manager.
2: You know, for the mere fact that he's back is what is, I think, is causing the whole conversation to rise. Because formerly of Kotoko, you know, normally when you leave Kotoko under very controversial circumstances, it's difficult to come back. You know, but when you look at his portfolio and the mere fact that he's been able to come back, it tells you that there's something special about him that will be needed in that particular department.
0: Okay.
2: And when you look at Kotoko and what they want to do this particular time around, it looks like they want to invest heavily aside just the brands and partnership, also in the complete outlook of the football club moving forward, because you've seen how their image in terms of what we are seeing on social media has changed.
0: I think it's been good so far.
2: Yes, it's been good so far since the introduction of Eric Tinkler.
0: We'll expand the conversation tomorrow. But the Commonwealth Games, Joseph Polamo will be competing in the men's 200 meters final, 21.25. That's around 10 p.m., right? Or 11 p.m. Later this evening, Joseph Polamo, men's 200 meters final. And then there is boxing. 55 kg semifinals. I can't reload it. 65 kg semifinal at 3:30 p.m. I'm sure that is ongoing, featuring Amadou Mohamed. And then, of course, there's this one involving Shaban Mohamed of men's carrying cycling at 4 p.m. So just about 9 minutes to start that particular discipline. But I think the spotlight is that of Joseph Polamoa. Guys, let's wish him well.
1: Yeah, you know, he won us bronze medal in the last Commonwealth Games, and he ran 20.449 seconds. He's doing below that. He ran 20.36 seconds in the semifinals. And if you are looking at these numbers, you would expect him to do better in the final. I think he's our hope in this year's tournament on a track and field event. So I just wish that and he's aging. Yeah. He's the oldest amongst all our.
0: In fact, he's a team captain.
1: Track. Yes. Mm. So he's our best bet at least on a track. So let's
0: All right, guys, thank you very much. Tomorrow at 6 a.m. we'll be here to bring you everything sports on Kickoff Friday on Love 99.5 FM. My name is Stephen Zando. I was in here with my guys, Joshua Holutu and Princeton Reed. 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Next on the radio is a drive with the guys. Hashtag N. Melvin, the Enigma. Please stay and continue to enjoy the rest of our programs. Bye bye.
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0: Okay, okay, I'll see you soon. 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
1: Anita and what doggy parko
0: oh won so a akwesi asan so aba number 1 me mo adwen na ho e na de wo so ye me show papa bi na me de toss am short sexy dress no aha na me say samiti na me ye me nails no so come
1: on no no
0: me fa uba make I do some small 1-2-1-2 rounds be answer me dwen ho na we tria. Hey, Nene so he for order some Chinese any wine papa bi. And they mean this are check no.
1: Hey, Anita.
0: Na san ni mia when you hear TV bi no. I also say sound. No top prepaid. Na me timi chili AC no. I no go fit sweat like that. See fine girl.
2: Hey, Anita.
0: Jesus.
2: Baby I would do no.

0: dit dans sem.
1: Oh Michel, il y a nous. You're the kind of awesome one.
2: Hello, brethren. 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We have a great man of God coming to minister, Prophet Alexander Hislord Ama. From the Unction Chapel, Accra, is going to be our guest. You don't want to miss it. 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
1: You will laugh. 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
3: 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Cross over under open heavens. 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This could be the night that changes your life forever. Prayer Line, the presence of the Lord is here. Prayer Line, commanding my morning to influence my day.
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0: Martin Luther King Jr. once said, and I quote, "Injustice somewhere is a threat to justice everywhere," unquote. Some interventions that are nuisance either don't inure to the common good of mankind. The chair panel of judges, a great timekeeper, co-debaters, ladies and gentlemen, bonjour.
1: The battle of brilliant ideas is back. 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Who will argue better? And who will be crowned the 2026 Love FM Kale Chocolate Toothpaste High School's Debate Champions? 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

0: Yo, Kofi Mole be days listening to my shatter, not Mensa. I don't mean to see a while on then, make no go anywhere. Stay tuned, stay blessed.
1: Plan B, be say plan A for work. What's up, my people? This is Kwesi Atta. You are listening to Nathaniel Mensa. Keep it locked. No forget to.
2: This is Nathaniel Mensa.
3: It's not a hashtag you see on Twitter, but there's the hashtag behind the turntable. DJ hashtag, give it to them. Primo say so. Oh, God.

Tokyo's finally about to go down. Yes, of course. This is where the city is locked into. Welcome to Drive Time on Love. Ladies and gentlemen, it's Friday. How you feeling? How you doing? What's up with you? And I know it's 31st of July, so it's looking like some people's account is looking good, yeah? It's payday. Hashtag smile, smile, it's payday, smile. And I don't know if Hashtag was sending some messages in the songs that he was playing us. I had one song that I was talking about ladies having to chop one our monies. I'm sure Hashtag is sending a warning out there. Say, Masa, first kind of come my girls, no? The fact that it's payday doesn't mean that. Go throw out the money, okay? And it's very weird when payday happens on a Friday, yeah? It's like end of month, it's on a Friday. And you have your salary. It's the most riskiest thing you can ever think of. Yeah? And so make sure you stay safe out there. Because nobody has 100 cities urgently to give you. Nobody's 200 cities is coming to you urgently from somewhere around next week Thursday, next week Friday, there now. My name is we started do beggy beggy. Anyways, from now till 8 p.m., you're definitely on some good company serving you. Some good stuff, good music repertoire, and of course, good conversations as well on the Drive Talk. But don't forget, Drive Talk is proudly brought to you by Tropical Cable. I'm going to let you know what I'm asking you this afternoon. Yesterday, you people got me thinking a lot that, oh, really? So first class is not really important in this country. All we actually need is the money, yeah? It's all about the money. Interesting, yeah. I'll let you know what I'm asking you this evening on the show. But a big shout out to all of you doing the listening. Big shout out to all of you. Thank you so much. To you people in UBA at Doom, big shout out to you. Big shout out to you. Big shout out to Nigel, Osegweku, and to you, Justica, and all the people inside UBA at Doom. Big shout out to you. Big shout out to you. And a big one going out to Cool Biggie. Thanks for listening to the show. Big shout out going out to Kofi Ochi. Great to have you on the show as well. And a big one to ABCD. Yeah. And of course, big shout outs to you. And I know you're listening to me, so why not send me a WhatsApp voice note or send me a WhatsApp message right now on WhatsApp 055-11-11995 and then tell the world that you're listening to the best. Let them know that you're listening to the best. Send me a message now and then tell me where you're enjoying the Friday bass from. 055-11-11995 055-11-11995. Drop me the message now and I'll be glad to read that out to you. Drop it to me now. And this one says, hi, Nate. This is Felicia from Mencia. Thank you so much, Philly. It's good to have you on the show. Thanks for joining. And to all of you inside Saxon.

And my boo is listening. My boo. My boo. My boo. Oh. Josie's listening to me live inside Josie's kitchen. Bro, new chrome and bro pop. Yeah. Thank you so much for joining. Yeah. And this one says, good evening, the finest MC Nathaniel Mensah. The show is loud and clear inside and inside booms you. And this is your guy, Kusho. Kobe. Kobe, what's up? What's up? Let's shout out to the man name, yeah. I love the sticker, Josie. I love the sticker. Love the sticker. This message says that, hi, this is Sir Biggie, Bebiani Estate. Bebiani Estate. Nice one, nice one, nice one. He's listening to me live. I record over Bebiani Estate. Bebiani Estate. Let me say Bebiani Estate too. Nice one, nice one. Where you enjoying the show from? Drop me a message now. You can send a voice though. I think I

Nayas Mempesa. Comments, just say, well, I'll be ready. Nayas says, the lady's favorite, Natty Mensa. Yeah, the man is here. Yeah. Big shout out to Kweku is listening to me from Tanoso. Have a good day there, Roman Catholic Church. I'm here at the Roman Catholic Church, yeah. Big shout out to Kweku. All right, let's get on with our conversation this evening on a Drive Talk. And I know you're going to love this one, but before that, don't forget that if you're looking for a kibble that puts your safety first every single time, then make sure that you choose the kibble engineer to protect you. 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

0: Hi, sugar. When we were leaving the house, I told you to give me shout out. So I'm doing the listening inside your room.
1: You want problems for me, pal. Every time you want problems for me. Sugar, thank you for listening, yeah. And a belated happy birthday to you, sugar. Please forgive me, okay? That I didn't know it was your birthday, yeah. So happy birthday and belated happy birthday to you. And I'm praying that God strengthens you, give you all the good things that you deserve, okay? This one is for you. Mwah, mwah, mwah, mwah.

I'm asking you to send me a voice note with this one, yeah? I think voice notes will be better. Voice notes will be better with this one. So send me a voice note. What's one thing that you're not so scared to tell a fellow passenger in Trotsky? Charlie, they trot inside. And there's that one thing that you can never be scared to tell somebody or to tell a passenger in the trot with you. What's that one thing? That no matter what, you're not going to be scared. You're going to talk about it. You're going to tell the passenger that, Charlie, this one there. Talk to me. Talk to me. 055-11-11995. That's our conversation on a Drive Talk, proudly brought to you by Tropical Cable Flame Retardant Cables. What's one thing you're not scared to tell a fellow passenger in Trotsky? 055-11-11995. Send me a voice note now.

And as I said, good afternoon, Nathaniel Mensa. This is Andy listening to The Drive Time from Crowfirm. Andy, a big shout to you. Andy, and the message that follows up there, Andy, is a Friday, yeah? It's a Friday. Mm. So please go and enjoy. Go and enjoy some, okay? Well, thank you so much, Andy. It's great to hear from you. Thanks for joining. Kwame Guru is also joining in the show all the way from Atonsu S Line. Make sure you ask to Kwame. Kwame Guru. So talk to me. What's one thing you're not scared to tell a fellow passenger in Trotsky? Tell me right now in voice notes 0551111995. 0551111995. Felicia inside Mensha says that mine is, please stop watching the video without headphones. You are making noise. You are not the only person in the trot. And that thing is really annoying, yeah. You're actually sitting beside someone and the person is watching TikTok videos loud on volume. And you're like, actually,

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I know you're a good person, but sometimes you want to do good. You want to show kindness to even the children that you see sitting on the trees, living in classrooms without roofing and all of that. But you are looking to have big money before you can do that. What if I told you that with just one Ghana cedis, you could be helping this good cause? 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

Yeah, Biggie says that I can tell the mates that he should take his personal hygiene serious. Maybe this one, if you calm down for the mates, I don't think say the mates go barb you easily. Take your personal hygiene serious. Say a biggie for you. What was yours? What's that one thing that you would never be scared to tell a fellow passenger in Trusky? What's that one thing that you can never be scared to tell a fellow passenger in Trusky? That's our question on Drive Talk this evening on Drive Time on Love. My name is Nathaniel Menza, still right here with DJ Hashtag and serving you some good fun right here on the city's biggest late afternoon show, Drive Time on Love.

And Ajua is listening to me from Abuakwa. Ajua says that, brother, your backpack is hitting everybody every time you turn. I don't know why you sit in the car and have your backpack at the back still. Why not put it on your tie? Or on your lap? And that's from Ajua. Ajua is listening to the show from Abuakwa. Ajua, thank you very much. What's that one thing you won't be scared to tell a fellow passenger in Trusky? I think you should send me voice notes and tell me about it. I know one way or the other you've experienced this before. Share your thought to me on 055-11-11995. This one is coming from Nana. Nana is listening to us from Aija. And Nana says, please, boss, reduce the perfume. Trotro no be perfume shop. Are you people sure?

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0: And also, don't forget at 5:30 we cross over to Joy 99.7 for Top Story on News Now. We're back again at 7 where we bring you the After Drive. That's where we play you some amazing songs that will serenade you. And of course, make sure that you have a good time driving back home in traffic, yeah?
1: Sugar, I'm back again. You see, we have these people, Omofotroskia. I say, Akunyani na Omotoy. You say, what experiences are passenger nibida? They would just take the whole seat. So, because of Mumpinis and ask, Omachi,
0: Menaiwa.
1: Meneshe, line. That's a moose and a liar, they do lame. Because sister and a brave, and patcher will line pushy, and much maintenance. That people, they are very annoying. I say, I can no moon crown, do I say, time no money toying on them and driving. They are very annoying, and those passengers. I'm not scared of expressing, like telling them to push or shift me to sit down.
0: It's not their fault. It's not their fault. It's not their fault. They have long legs. What's yours? What's that one thing you're not scared to tell a fellow passenger in the Trusky? Share with me right here on WhatsApp 055 11 11 995.

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It's not recommended for persons at 18 years of age, and also lactating mothers, pregnant women, and people sensitive to caffeine. 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

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Now let me ask you this. When was the last time that you treated yourself to some real dining? When was the last time? I'm not talking about the food. I'm talking about the flavor. I'm not even talking about the atmosphere. And I'm not even talking about the vibe that stays with you. All of this is something you've never been experienced or never experienced before then. I think I should take you to a place, yeah? So you can go and enjoy yourself, okay? I've got you with something special. And it's called the Taste of Crush. And it's experience at the Crush Restaurant. And it's where great food meets great moments. And every weekday, right here on Metro Mix, 11:45 a.m., we'll bring you something special. And it's called the Crush Moment. This is where we take you inside Crush Restaurant with our special worst cooking segment. And that is a 10-minute feature. And we highlight the menu, the chefs, the exclusive promotions that is happening at the Crush Restaurant. So whether it's lunch plans or dinner cravings, you know where exactly to go. And it doesn't stop there. And Sundays, we also come to you live, where Love FM DJ and MC will be there. And so imagine there's the music, the ambience, the aroma of freshly prepared meals all coming to you live on air. We're not just telling you about Crush Restaurant, we're bringing you inside it. So whether you're planning family outing, dates night, or just looking for a place to unwind, Crush Restaurant is where your taste journey begins. So stay tuned. And of course, make sure you always come hungry. This is more than promotion. This is the Taste of Crush experience happening at a Crush Restaurant. And you can find a Crush Restaurant just on the Bumster Junction. They are very close to the Lord K Pharmacy and also close to the KNUST SHS. Yeah. Now, the Department for Construction Technology and Management under the Faculty of Built Environment, the College of Art and Built Environment, KNUST, has opened applications for MSc, MPhil, and PhD programs for the 2026-2027 academic year. As if you want to have your master's done, this is for you.

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We'll be back again. My name is Nathaniel Mensah. I was here with DJ Hashtag. We're back at 7 with the After Drive. Stay here.

0: All right, so we're joining Joy 99.7 and for Democracy is Not for Sale. 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
1: Our local side, that's how it is. Is there something we can do about that? And sometimes too, even if you want to force yourself and get something at the top, they will demand maybe for something else, maybe sex, before they can even give you what you want. Can you classify that to corruption?
2: That is the highest, I will not even wait for ACP to answer. That is the highest form of corruption. Like, no amount of money can be more than that.
1: Hey. So please, as we are learning about democracy is not for sale, we have to be talking about that side too, which it is my honored, it will be a privilege if you can really address that issue for us.
2: And well, that will be for you to address, okay? I also saw that, Mama, you wanted to ask a question? Okay.
3: Mamas, I'm Mama Mbuke from Klepe. After buying the votes and they get to their offices, they will recoup the money that they use to buy the votes before development starts. So we have to think of those things for 4 years. And I'll be giving 200 CD or even 5,000 is not enough. So we should think about that too when we are at it.
2: Okay. Thank you. Thank you so much. Of course, let me come to my chief here. Okay.
4: Mefa, let me do this before
2: please,
4: you.
2: Please, by all means.
4: Thank you so much for the opportunity. My name is King Freeman Holali Nchukwe. My question goes to ASP Brown, Mercy Willett. Am I correct?
2: No, ACP. Yes.
4: Thank you. Thank you so much. When Mama was talking, she left the politicians and delved into church leadership, student leadership, and how they buy their way through. When we come to the police service, do we have the same thing where juniors buy their position and become superiors whilst they are not supposed to be there?
2: Oh, what a nice way to define democracy. Aye. Yes, we are assembling the door. ACP, assembling the door, no. Okay, I will also, now you can go to the, please bring the microphone to my chief here before. Thank you so much. If you just joined us, you're watching our dialogue, our forum, Democracy is Not for Sale, live on Joy News. We're also live on Joy FM, Joy 99.7. We're also streaming on all of our streaming platforms. Please, I'll take your question or comment.
5: Mine is not a question.
2: Okay.
5: My name is Togbe Asiamwa. The third from Bankwe. Democracy is not for sale. When you saw your vote, you should know that you are selling your basic amenities. You can't afford those basic amenities, food, clothing, shelter, for 4 years or more. Because you just take 100 CDs for
2: no,
5: 1 minute.
2: It's not 100 CDs.
5: Oh.
2: It has gone up.
5: It has gone up, but if that is the level you can bring yourself to, then we have a problem. So we have to think critically that for how long are we going to continue this way? Denying ourselves of the good things. And I also say that the payment of wages are not being fair because people with degrees at different sectors take different salaries, which some you can't even get out of the office before the money gets finished. So how do you survive? You use magic. So when these politicians come, whatever they offer, you take it.
2: Yeah.
5: So we have to work towards that direction as well.
2: Thank you so much, Togbe. I see our traditional leaders are also quite concerned. I'll speak to you, Togbe, as well.
6: I am Togbe Adubobi the fourth. Afetofia Hobankwe. Democracy is not for sale. And today we are bombarding the politicians. Why? Because they are doing it openly. It is no more a secret. A friend or a lady spoke that she took 700 from one of the aspirants. You see, somebody give 700, somebody give 500, somebody also give 500. So a delegate took 1,700. So multiply 1,700 per a delegate times number of delegates in Ghana.
7: That's a business.
6: And see the amount of money that has gone in. You see? See the amount of money that, and that money can even do a lot of things for the country. Can even do a lot of things for the unemployed youth. Can even do a lot of things for our hospitals who are in need of things. So if politicians, and Madam MFA, they are Christians, so they are Christians. And when they go to church, they sit at the front and they give fatty monies, and the pastors will never question them of what they are doing. So we can, if we can eliminate it, we can bring it to the minimum.
7: Yeah.
6: If pastors could be rejecting their fatty monies, then then also, as we rightly said, just last presidential elections, the primaries for Ho Central, NDC, 2024, the day of being the primary at Ola Secondary School, some people were still going giving clubs, money, and other things to delegates. And could you believe that some of you went to borrow this thing from the club sellers and they can't pay them? They can't pay them. Then when they are going to vote, they say, oh, go to this place, go and eat and go. Does the delegates tell you that he or she is hungry? Go and eat and go.
7: But why can't the delegate say I'm not hungry?
6: I'll give you an example. When I was at the Eastern Region, a colleague of mine was going to stand for assemblyman. So the assemblyman who he is going to contest is an NDC assemblyman, and he also is an NDC member. So the executives call him and say, "Oh, support your colleague to go. Next 4 years, then they will allow you to go." He told the executives that if the electors will not vote for him, the angels from heaven will come and vote for him.
7: So where did that happen? Did the angels come?
6: You listen. Then he went in and took caterers to be cooking. He stand at the roadside, go to my house, go and eat and go and vote. Go to my house, go and eat and vote. Even his own police station, Wawi Poto. His own police station. The father just looked at him and turned away. And he have some mental reflection on him.
7: Oh, he was affected.
6: He was affected because the money that he pumped in. And even all the five contestants, he was the last.
7: And this is the one the party told to wait.
6: To wait. You see, so if we, the politicians, can limit the way we give money to the delegates, all these things stop. And I am very, very happy about the Supreme Court ruling. Let us all of us go. If they can have the money to give to all of us, they should bring it on. We will take it and we'll vote for the one we want to vote for. Thank you.
7: Clap for talking for me. Thank you so much. Okay. That's my friend right there. Please go to the please let me take a name. That's my. Please tell me. Yes. I want to see you standing. I want the cameras to capture you. Did I take a question from you earlier? Okay. But please go and then just be behind him. You would rather have the way you're so pretty. I want to advertise you, please. Okay. My dear, just be kind to me and then just go by. Yes. I want the whole of Joy News to capture you, okay? I'll tell my manager to pause till you get there so that they watch you for me. Once you get, hey, you people. Once we get there, let me take a question from. Did I take a question from me earlier?
5: Yes.
7: Okay,
5: but it's a follow-up question too.
7: It's a follow-up question.
5: Yes, the same question too.
7: Be quick so that I'll be kind to
5: please,
7: the others, but not.
5: She answered me, but not.
7: On which one of them?
5: The arrest.
7: The arrest.
5: Jailing. Mm-hmm. We are talking about democracy is not for sale. Yeah. Democracy is a whole lot of things. But the sale is there. It's talking about the inducement.
7: Mm-hmm.
5: It can be in any form.
7: Yeah.
5: We are not talking about the violence here.
7: Yeah.
5: It's the sale, mm-hmm. inducement. Mm-hmm. But the question that she answered is mostly on
7: the violence.
5: Yes.
7: She ASP will come back to do that clarification. Yes. It was also my area of concern. But she mentioned that the violence is also a camouflage of the inducing. You see, because if a candidate is giving you money and has assured you, and they see that you're tilting towards another way, his followers may want to, you know, induce some sort of violence. But I see your question. Your question is,
5: how are we going to
7: delegate has publicly said,
5: yes,
7: this person, this candidate, gave me X amount of money to vote for him or her. What should the law do about it? That is purely, you can see there's no need to do much, right? Is that your question? Where?
5: No.
7: Okay, what's the question?
5: My question is, what are they doing as police officers,
7: mm-hmm.
5: in terms of arresting those people, seeing them giving out money or taking? Or taking anything to induce.
7: Okay, is it done publicly? It's done. Okay.
5: Yes.
7: Let me. ASP is here. Yeah. Because if somebody is eating in Koshiani Meku, how would you know, say?
8: Okay. Exactly my point. Okay. You see, vote buying and vote selling many times happen in secret. At dawn, the momos are going. In the night, the things are being exchanged on the platforms and on telephones and on whatever. The threats are being issued. So until the police is able to sioumoto identify, we have to wait until we have a complaint. And that is the problem. Many times, the people who must complain are the beneficiaries.
7: Mm.
8: And so they do not come out to say anything. And so a few situations where we had, yes, we tried to arrest. But you and I know the story. The macho men are there. My PRO is there, want to assist me. So let me see what he has, if he can. But the macho men are always there to make sure they cow as PRO. Thank you.
7: Thank you so much. I see.
9: Sorry for interrupting, madam.
7: Okay. But because ASP has spoken and he's in uniform, would allow him. Maybe it's a follow-up. Okay. All right. Thank you. Yes.
9: Thank you very much, my ACP, for the opportunity. I am Chief Inspector Francis Gomaru, and by extension, I'm the PRO for the Volta Region Police Command.
7: Thank you very much.
9: You're welcome, very well.
7: Thank you so much.
9: Yes, we'll be talking, we'll be granting interviews. Today we are meeting in person. Like my brother rightly said, these are inducements that happens at the back door, where sometimes the police officers are not there. In most cases, you heard of the inducement or the vote buying and you get there. Quickly, the one who is giving out the money, knowing very well that it is an offense to induce or to influence voters, likewise the taker and then the giver, they quickly go on air and say that, no, I invited them and I've given them transportation. You get it.
7: Okay, for example, Piero.
9: Yeah.
7: And this is where the problem is.
9: That is what I'm coming to say.
7: Before you continue, so if a person says that this candidate gave me television,
9: mm-hmm.
7: typical case.
9: Yes.
7: They mention the name. They mention the place.
9: Yes.
7: They mention the item.
9: Yes.
7: When it comes to the police attention on a normal day, how will the investigation look like?
9: Very well, thank you. You see, because he or she is the beneficiary of that gift, so to speak, he or she will not be in position to assist you during the course of investigations to get the one who is trying to induce him or her.
10: Okay.
9: That is the challenge that we mostly have. Because if there's no interest in the case, all that you are doing is in vain. Let me liken it to this Ponzi scheme that we are aware of it. But anytime we go into effect arrest and prosecute becomes a problem. The skill net something. We always go in for the leaders, for the owners of the company. But because the victims are conscientized, they are brainwashed. When you come in to come and assist them, they rather think that you are rather coming to spoil their business and the whatever they are looking for in the future. So you do everything possible to get them on your side to prosecute the people you feel or you are convinced that they are taking undue advantage of them. You will never get the support to prosecute them.
10: Okay.
9: That is exactly what we are faced with when it comes to this inducement so far as this vote buying is concerned. Thank you very much.
10: In TV like this, is a thank you or is a transportation?
9: It is not transportation, it's thank you.
10: Somebody says it's for entertainment.
9: You get it. But the person will never give you information or assist you to get to the one who give out those items. That is a challenge we have in most cases.
10: Piero, thank you. Always a pleasure when I have conversations with you. Yes,
9: very much. Thank you very much.
10: Absolutely.
8: Okay, and it must be evidence proven beyond reasonable doubt.
10: Yep.
8: And so when we have cases where complainants fail to either come forward to give you statements or have finished giving you statements and are not forthcoming when you need to do further research, they can, even when you get to the court and they don't want it, they can become hostile to you, hostile witnesses, and you lose your case. Now, the essence of prosecution is to be logical enough for you to gain conviction.
10: Right.
8: So when police cannot get that, we cannot proceed.
10: So my dear friend, it's just the way our laws are. Crimes have elements that you must really follow and prove. You can see clearly, but if it doesn't fit in what the elements are requesting, unfortunately, we can't proceed. But let me go to my lady. Okay, my dear.
11: Okay, thank you so much. My name is Eli Plimku, the regional president of Ghana Federation of Disability Organization, VOLTA. Democracy is not for sale. Actually, mine is either a suggestion or a request. What I mean is, many people think when officers or leaders get to office, they never remember people. Even when you call them, they fail not to even identify your number, nor your text. If you text them, the last time that maybe you test them before the day breaks and they won the election, that will be the last day that they will communicate with you. So, people sometimes think, let me also take my part before they get to that office or to that leadership role. So, all these things boils down to the need of attitudinal change. When our leaders can also listen to us, and the day they seek our help, they normally make themselves down to earth. So why then, when you get that power, then you forget about me? I think that is the main reason why people want to take their share
10: before.
11: Of the national cake before they get to that leadership role.
10: Eli Plim, please come for Eli Plim. I apologize that I insisted that you come to the microphone.
11: Don't worry, I'm fine by that. Because disability is not inability.
10: Absolutely. Thank you so much, Eli Plim. Eli Plim, stay with me. So, yeah. I want to know, I'm curious. After you have voted for a person who sought your vote,
11: yes,
10: what are you testing them for? Are you checking on them or you have demands?
11: Actually, me, per se, I work with media houses. So I could remember vividly that before election, I was on Volta Star Radio doing this to call as on EG. So I used the opportunity to host some of these leaders. So when you won, I may test you to even congratulate you. But that congratulation will never have a blue tick. That is what we mean sometimes.
10: Okay. Thank you, Eli Klim. Please take your seat. Thank you so much. So Eli Klim's views also represent many people. And the question then remains that, do we know why we vote for our members of parliament? Maybe assembly member? Because you see, I like to think you're voting for them for development and your call is not what will bring the development, right? Imagine that a constituency has about 1,000 constituents, 2,000 delegates in poll. And then after you voted for your member of parliament, because when your member of parliament is engaging you, they're engaging you maybe one-on-one a few times, but more times in a crowd. Then after the vote, are we genuinely sure that they are able to answer each and everybody's calls? It's my personal question to ask. Are we sure? It's impossible. Mama here says that it is impossible. No, please proceed.
12: Yeah, it will be impossible for a member of parliament who is elected by the delegates. Let's say, for example, Whole Central, close to 2,000 delegates. Mm. Then the same member of parliament that you expect to be working in parliament should spend the energy and time responding to 2,000 text messages and then calls in a day, a week. So sometimes I think that is why they made a provision. When parliament is on recess, the member of parliament must come back to the constituency,
10: yes,
12: engage the constituents.
10: Mm.
12: But the other way around is that when some of these members come, they organize their mini debate forums, the constituents don't come. The people who complain, they are the ones who don't come.
10: Mm.
12: So they only wait for election cycle and then they take their...
10: Is it also because the members of potential members of parliament are making promises that are not real? Because if you're seeking your vote, what are you promising? Because you're a lawmaker, what are you?
12: Yeah. In fact, the issue is that the aspirants, let's say there are four in a constituency.
10: Yes.
12: You want to embark on your civic responsibilities by explaining to the delegates that, oh, parliament, as a parliamentarian, you're supposed to be in Accra making laws for the country.
10: Mm.
12: Your contender comes and says, oh, you vote for me, I will construct a road for you.
10: Oh, I don't know. I understand. Oh. Okay. I'll come to you, my lady, but let me speak to the gentleman. Dog, I understand the clarity that you have brought to it. Please tell me your name.
13: My name is Moses.
10: I saw that when my colleague was raising the microphone for the PRO, you whispered that I'm sure you are using the microphone. It's tall. I'm glad that they brought it down for you.
13: No. In fact, I brought it down myself.
10: Yourself?
13: Yeah, I brought it down.
10: Please tell me your name and share your comments.
13: Yeah, so I'm looking at this whole issue from a different perspective, in the sense that this vote buying intra-party and inter-party and across is only thriving because of one condition, and that is the huge poverty gap that we have in this part of the world, and Ghana being one of such worlds, actually serves as a fertile ground for these kind of things. There's a lady who is a farmer. She has never received a salary in her whole life. A carpenter or somebody. That's where she is. But they are delegates. And once in 4 years, they will have the opportunity to at least maybe see 500 cities. Count 500 cities in their entire 4 years. And we look at that. We want to attack this one and take the opportunity from them that is corruption. Stop it. This huge poverty gap in this country, if it can be addressed, my MP is Honorable Bejirai, and I've always tell him this, that if we want to reduce corruption, we need to deliberately close this poverty gap. If we close it, it will actually work on this. Mm. I know someone who was a delegate some time ago, and when he got a job, he now lives in Accra. It was time for name writing again for elections. They called him, so Charlie, I'm doing something better, forget about that, I'm not coming. He's working now, his economic status has changed.
10: Yeah.
13: And so directly it affects the whole process. So I'm appealing, We all go to the same market, and somebody's salary is 80,000 Ghana cedis. Somebody doesn't take anything. Somebody takes 500. Today is whole market day. You go there now, everybody is scrambling just to use whatever you little you have to do it. So my appeal to the media and those governing the country, let's deliberately close the poverty gap.
10: Tell me your name, my friend.
13: My name is Moses Ajayi.
10: Moses, thank you so much. And let's clap because that's a genuine concern. Hello, my lady.
14: Hello.
10: And at some point, I won't have a choice but to pass the microphone to the Honorable because I have a few questions as well for him. Thank you. He's quite a gentle one. You say no. All right. Tell me your name. And you're from Malco Girls. Malco Mayo.
14: Yeah.
10: Okay. Tell me your question or your comment.
14: Okay. So I'm Miss Patricia Jakuma. Yes. And when I was listening, I think in order to make democracy our motive a reality.
10: Thank you. Thank you so much. Please, the applause should be more and louder. Thank you. And this is directed to NCC, and I think Dr. Mohammed is still on Zoom and has heard the request from Malco Girls. Sir, please tell me your name.
15: My name is Kabnada Kwekwamo. I'm a lecturer with HTU. I think that our problem is we don't know what we are solving. Because which type of democracy do we import into Ghana? We could have borrowed a democracy and then tune it to our culture. We have a capitalist democracy. And in a capitalist democracy, it's supposed to be for sale. So if you ask me, is it for sale, or what do you want me to answer? Because we've borrowed a capitalist democracy. We could have borrowed a communal democracy where voluntarism spirit will be moved out there. But yeah, it's money. Again, I think we are all pretending as a people. We are all pretenders here. Seriously, we are all pretenders. We all know what is going on, but sometimes we want to go on air and be nice. Like you are very nice when you're on air and stuff. But you know what is going on, MFR.
10: But it's because of what's going on. That's why we are sitting here talking about it.
15: Sometimes you are too nice. Sometimes the questions you ask, I watch you often, but questions you know what you're asking, but you go around it. It's like the education we are having here.
10: Yes.
15: Oh, we are having a borrowed education, right? So I've not seen a theory by Togbe something in Ghana's education. All theories are about Europeans. And when you do a little bit of what we call environmental determinism, your environment determines what you should learn and apply to your environment. So when you go and learn what is supposed to be by applied in a foreign environment, your environment will not grow. That's why I say we are all pretending.
10: Okay, so in essence...
15: My last one before I go. I think that one thing we are not doing, we are not learning from our history as a people. We are always going forward. We are always going forward. I don't know what... Because Nkrumah said forward ever, backwards never. I think that was a wrong cliche. We should always look back as well. Sankofa. And then look at what we're doing. We had our traditional leaders leading us as at that time. So if we wanted, we could have missed it a little bit with that traditional stuff. And then we could have gone forward. So it would be for sale. We shouldn't bother about ourselves.
10: So you think that for the type of democracy we practice, for instance,
15: on TV, we saw somebody giving TV with his picture on it. The person is, I'm forced to call the person an honorable. I'm forced because nothing was done. He's there. Baba Jama. Is he not there? But we saw it on TV that he was giving blah, blah, blah, blah, blah. But we forced to call him
10: on. Are you sure you saw it on TV that he was giving?
15: No, I saw TV that he was distributing a TV.
10: Are you sure you saw him distributing?
15: I saw it on Joy FM.
10: Stay with me. We're having a conversation.
15: The picture was in a box.
10: Stay with me. Patience. Don't worry. Tisha.
15: So you made
10: two important points.
15: Yeah.
10: You have just introduced us to the type of democracies. Yeah. You say that the type we're practicing by default will come with a sale. Okay?
15: Yeah.
10: And so because we identify this problem, that's why we're having this forum. Okay? However, ACP as well has been giving us some education that because of the kind of laws we have, unfortunately, we're not in a jungle. We have agreed the kind of laws we'll practice in Ghana. So if the request is to amend the laws to mirror what your concerns are, then we can have that conversation. But as it stands, the kind of criminal law that we have currently, if Baba Jamal's picture is on that television, Unfortunately, the law does not prove. That's not enough for the police officer to go and arrest him. How about that?
15: That's why I said we are all pretending. We are all pretending we are policing. And the criminals also are pretending
10: to be criminals.
15: To be criminals. Thank you very much.
10: Thank you very much. But, Doc, you want to react when I come to you on the type of democracy, because he thinks that the type of democracy we practice by default is it has that element of sale in there.
12: Democracy is a universal concept with its principles. You fish out the principle that suits your environment and practice it. As I keep saying, our problem is with the practitioners. If the demand side will stop demanding and then the supply side will stop supplying, we don't have any problem anymore.
10: Well, but he has a genuine concern. He says that we know. We know that if it is Baba Jamal's picture that is on that TV, definitely he's the one that provided it. So why are we saying that because the law does not allow us to go and arrest him, we can't do anything about it? This is a very genuine concern.
12: So
10: he thinks that we're being too nice.
12: I'll be tempted to speak for the police here.
10: I agree.
12: ACP in the sense right that, as ACP Brown indicated, it's not every case that they can prosecute successfully if they don't get the cooperation and support from key witnesses. I recall during an election in this country, in Greater Accra region, a regional minister interfered with the elections. He was arrested by the police. The next moment, the police commander was transferred out of Accra to Kofrodia. Out of frustration, he died. Wow. Would you like to take that steps? So these are the issues.
10: Well, thank you. Will I just seek your... Kindly indulge me. Let me pass the microphone to Honorable. Do I have a microphone that I can pass to Honorable? Thank you. Honorable, my teacher who is a lecturer has just simplified it. He says that we know the problem. Why are we pretending about it?
16: Thank you very much. First of all, let me apologize for coming late. Duty demands, and also I'm standing in on behalf of all my colleagues, the 18 members of parliament. I have to rush here because I'm the caucus chairman. Today is the last day in parliament that we are rising. Yes, indeed, we all know the problem. There's nobody here who does not know the problem. We all know the problem, but we are all pretending as if we don't know what's going on. But MFA, I want to assure all of us that two things happened yesterday, and I believe that will help all of us to navigate and come out of this demand and supply thing called corruption. Indeed, democracy is not for sale, but we all know that it's being sold in Ghana. I am part of it. All my other colleagues are part of it. Even assemblymen are also part of it. We tend to say that, oh, this is for transport for our delegates to go. Now, if we don't have a closed delegate system, which we all heard, the Supreme Court has given a ruling that it's not going to be a closed delegate, it's going to be open delegate. How many delegates can you bribe to be able to vote for you? So that was the first thing that has happened yesterday. The other one was what we call NICAP. A NICAP document was presented to Parliament for Parliament to pass. Now, those of us in 2015 heard that there was a NACAP documentation 2015 to 2024, which has to do with anti-corruption. But currently, we have reviewed it. The Chief of Staff has presented it yesterday. And it's no longer called NACAP. It's called NICAP. The NICAP, they've introduced ethics. So you have National Ethics and Anti-Corruption Plan, which will be for 2026 to 2030. What does it do? Minister of Education is supposed to come out with ethics and anti-corruption syllabus from kindergarten to university. That our children should be inculcated. They should have ethics in their syllabus. They should learn what ethics are all about.
17: They should also learn what anti-corruption is all about and what what corruption can do to our society. And so Parliament is here to pass it. As soon as we pass it, it becomes a law. And then we'll have a commissioner, that will make sure that every year you submit report on all agencies, including the police service. Now, if you look at the CPI, that's Corruption Perception Index, who are the most corrupt people? It's not the politicians alone. All of us, including the chiefs. You go to a chief's house, excuse me to say, you go to a chief's house without a drink, they'll sack you. And if you're adding a drink, you must add envelope to it. You have to add an envelope to it. You can't go to a chief's house. And when a chief also wants to judge, give you a judgment, they look at this, you know, both sides, want to meet Abriwa. When they come back from Abriwa, they'll say, Abriwa say, bring one sheep, one goat, one so and so. And then they give judgment. You have to go and look for it. And so this is a demand and supply situation that we all need to work on. It cuts across every sphere of our life. It's not only politicians. It's only the politicians that we are seeing. Churches, somebody has mentioned it. You sit on fraud row and give the highest donation. It affects you. Even homes, when you know children come back, the one that gives the best gift is the loved one. So it's everywhere. Let us not pretend as if it doesn't happen. It happens everywhere. But we can all stop it. How come Seychelles in Africa, you know, Seychelles and then Cape Verde, they are doing very well when it comes to anti-corruption. Why can't we do it? We're here when Rwanda started. But Rwanda today, because they have ethics and anti-corruption commission, they are able to, you know, make sure that whoever is corrupt is found capable.
18: Oh, no, but do you think our laws are biting enough?
17: They are not at all. The laws are not...
18: You just cannot do certain things.
17: The laws are not biting enough. Mm. I'll give you a typical example. When we're looking at the anti-corruption laws, and some of our colleagues, you know, we ask that, why don't we asset declaration? Why don't we declare our asset openly? You know that we were told, some of us who were, you know, advocating for it, we were told that, look, some of these assets that we receive are coming from our, you know, maternal side. It is something that we are holding in trust for our family. Mm. And so we cannot declare those assets. Now, if I go out to get, you know, black market things and add to that asset, how will I declare it? I will not declare it. I will just declare whatever that will make me look, you know, nice.
18: Right.
17: And so our laws are not biting up. Can we have a law that says that if you are a member of parliament, if you are even a teacher, under government payroll, declare your asset openly? If you declare your asset, and by the fourth year, you declare your asset again, if it increases, you should tell us what has, you know, happened to that asset declaration. So our laws are not biting enough.
18: Right.
17: If we have laws that can bite enough, I believe that this is can be a thing of the past.
18: Thank you very much, Honorable. I'll have Mama respond to a few of the things, and then I can have my friends who are going to the podium to ask the questions also go back to the podium. Especially because there was that call from our friend teacher who said that we're looking forward and we're not looking back, and that it's important that we look back. And then quickly, Honorable took us back. And I just remember, indeed, because my father is a chief, you really cannot come to my father without a schnapp. In fact, lately he tells me that his palate has become very sophisticated. He says, MFA, that schnapp, I want the foreign one. So now you have to add an envelope. So in looking back, at what point are we looking back and stopping? Because then if you look further back, then a lot of things are also, some things we're trying to stop would also then be mirrored back. But Mama, they say it's not with the politicians only. You actually even mentioned it here before Honorable came. Churches, anything that requires that a person must take a decision on you and by you or for you will require this in any way. Mama, let's hear from you. Then I'll come to you,
19: my friends. Honorable, how many times have you sent schnapp and envelope to some chief in who? I want to know, Honorable. Look, if we want to be very honest to people, Honorable Kofi Jamesi, I will give him marks. Because during his time, every Yam festival, he will make sure that he sends small parcels to chiefs and queen mothers in Ho. But NDC, tell me, how many of you have ever sent something to your chiefs and queen mothers? Me, I have never seen it before. I'm being very honest to you. So please go and make your homework and find out whether your people are sending drinks and envelopes to any chief in Ho. Toby, have you received any snap and envelope from any politician
18: Mama,
19: before?
18: I'll just make an intervention. I think the Honorable is here, and that's why I was quick to take the responsibility away from Honorable and personalize it, that because yes. My father is a chief, it's not because a politician is taking snap. We're saying that traditional setting, okay?
19: Traditional setting.
18: If you're visiting
19: unless
18: a chief.
19: Unless you have a problem. Unless you yourself, you have a problem. But if it is very cordial, we don't need it. We don't need it. We also equally believe in development. We are expecting development. So if you have, let's imagine you have bought somebody's plot of land and they are sending you to a chief. You cannot go with empty hand because you want the chief to sit down and waste his time on you. That is where they send some 2 bottles of snap, not necessarily an envelope. But if you want to be fair, unless you want to bribe that chief, then you will be forced to add an envelope. But if you want a fair case, we don't need that envelope. Yes. But the system, I keep on saying, is so rotten. And like he said, the church's hierarchy, the hierarchy of the churches, churches are now dividing because of money. You know, some church, you see these small churches, they are all coming out of bigger churches because of money issues, which shouldn't be so. So we are here to find how best we can stop this exchange of money and vote for the region to develop. That is our major concern here. Because there are some people at certain positions, they don't even know the word lobby. It's not in their dictionary. And we are here to find out how best can Volta region also move forward. So let us be very honest with ourselves that the people we put in certain positions, are they doing well? If they are not doing well, the next time you are going to vote, look for the best people to vote for the region. This is why we are here. So we should stop joking and let's move ahead. Please, don't let anybody give you money before you vote. Get the best person, you know. Those who can lobby. We are talking about lobbying for the region. The region is seeking behind. Honorable, please, let me be very honest. If you go to Tamale, the number of international NGOs there, they are not here. They are not here. Now, if you go to the Indian High Commission, look, there is a small scholarship there. How many of our people lobby for scholarships in the Indian High Commission? There is a form at Japan Embassy. If you go there and you take that form, fill it perfectly well, you'll be able to have grants and build a school clinic for your constituency. Don't you know that, you say, open up yourselves. Come back to your people. Let us find how best we can lobby. The word is lobby. Please go and tell your people to lobby for the region. This is what we want to see. Otherwise, we are just joking in the region.
18: Thank you so much, Mama. Let me go back and then take a few comments. Maybe another time we'll scrutinize lobbying and what it can amount to. You all agree that it can amount to something else as well. If you must have lobbying skills, can it be a standalone? Can it amount to something else? Maybe. But today we'll focus on democracy in the meantime while we go and look into the terminology, the lobbying that Mama is asking us to go and look at. But my friend, please proceed. Tell me your name and your question.
20: I'm Jacob Amwa. I'm a person living with disability. I want to share a little experience. Over the past 2 years, I took it upon myself to do a little education by using the UN Convention on the Rights of Persons with Disability, the Disability Act, and then the 1992 Constitution, Article 29 of it. I wrote to some stations, some radio stations, that I wanted to do a program that would intend to inform the public and then people living with disability to empower them by giving them information or education on how best we can prevent or minimize the disability from occurring using experts. And I also go with the NCC every election year to support them, to collaborate with them to see how best we can do peace campaign during election years, peace awareness campaigns. But I noticed something to my surprise. I thought I was doing something, but whenever I go to a place and I ask for service, oh, please, can you come to me to attend a program with me so that we do education on this topic? The first thing the person will ask me, what, how much are you giving me? So I don't know, I feel very bad. But unfortunately, when the program becomes successful, people calling, the information, the education that goes down, as if they've not, I'm not saying I've done the best of it, but what goes in, you'll be marveled. So I ask myself, assuming I also say I wouldn't do what I am doing in my own small way to empower my colleagues or my brothers and sisters who are also persons with disability, then in that case, where are we getting to? Secondly, our systems, we don't allow the systems to work. That one to personal experience. I've come to realize that if you are somebody among a community that want to insist that the right thing is being done, you attack as somebody who don't want to go with the masses. I don't know how to put it.
18: I understand you, sir.
20: You are attacked with, so I don't know, but I don't know how to put it though, but it is time for me that with the little research I've done with what I'm doing now, it is time we go back to that patriotism nature where when I was growing up, somebody, when I misbehave outside, I can be caned, I can be punished before I get home. I'll not get home, I'll be punished at the spot and told at the face that what I'm doing is wrong or this is the right thing to be done. Thank you.
18: Thank you so much. Please, let's be kind with the applause. Thank you. He's hammering on our communalism, how we have left all of those that we did in the past. And I think he's also highlighted how it's very difficult when you want to adhere to systems and all of that. I think stakeholders and all of those who are watching us have taken note of it. And thank you for all you're doing, despite your constraints with resources. Thank you. Hi, my lady. Please tell me your name.
0: Augustina Ariam Hosu.
18: Please proceed.
0: Okay, so I heard a lot and they were really inspiring. But one of the things I'd like to lay emphasis on the attitudinal change. As Honorable said, now we are trying to incorporate the aspects of learning values and ethics in our curriculum. In as much as we are trying to do that too, we expect as students that when we go out there, we should have this kind of free space that whatsoever thing we have been taught in the school, we come out with it, we display it, we show our creativity. Because if we have a society where corruption is the key, I don't think that we as the youth consider the future leaders will be able to lead the Ghana we want. We won't be able to

0: daughter, all of those people.
1: Ladies and gentlemen, that's my school, Maoko.
0: Therefore, I would like to say that we should look at our attitude. We should look at our character. People see that, yes, you are small, you can't do this. They have been there before you are in. Therefore, they have much more experience. But to be sincere, it's the brain that works, not the body that speaks.
1: Thank you very
0: much. We should kind of pay attention to our mannerism, the way we take things to heart, because character is key. Charisma and character. People have charisma, but they don't have character.
1: Uh-huh.
0: Mannerism. We should just look at, let's just take our minds back to RME, where we are taught courtesy and comportment, decent dressing. Let's just try to revive the culture of doing the right thing back. Because if we do the right thing, I feel everybody will be comfortable. The disability will be able to find their place. The people who are the marginalized will also find their place. And we, the ones who are also fit, will be able to do our part. And at the end of everything, we'll be able to get the Ghana we want. So that's all I'd like to say.
1: Ladies, please, let's make it louder, louder, louder. What did you say your name is again?
0: Augustina.
1: Augustina, what do you aspire to be? What do you like to be in future? The future is now, though.
0: No, president, actually, but I'm a science student, so I want to be a data analyst.
1: That's right. Thank you very much, and all the best. My colleague, Anthony Menu, is waving at you in the back over there. Thank you. Let me come to you, sir.
2: So, again, people will always find the motivation to commit crime if crime is not punished. And so I think that the only solution to impunity is punishment. And that is where my main issue comes in with Honorable Member of Parliament for Hoest, Honorable Bedra. He talked about NACA, and we learned that policy evaluation is a very important aspect of policy formulation and implementation. So NACA, National Anti-Corruption Action Plan, 2014-2024, 10 years. It's been a long journey. We implemented this over the years. How have we have we done evaluation to see the extent to which NACA has actually impacted?
1: It's usually done 5 years or every 5 years.
2: No, NACA was for 10 years.
1: For 10 years, but you reduced it to 4 years.
2: So have we done evaluation to see exactly the extent to which this NACA

0: is for sale. Let me give you some scenario. Recently, 29th November, the flood in Accra.
1: June,
0: in Accra, it affected so many people. And those people, majority of them were in wooden structures, which is this our plywood and others. And we know people in Ghana here, they build mansions and they have the keys about 6 rooms of the mansion that they built in Ghana here. They took them in abroad and only one caretaker is in the house. One single person caretaker in the house. So democracy is for sale. That's where I'm coming from. So I want us to get some solution. Our solution is to try communism. And I have a question to my doctor, Dr. Bele. Democracy and socialism or communism, which one is the best? To me, personally, standing here, Danjuma, I want us to practice communism or socialism to small and see. And Madam MFA, when you go to Accra, tell Mr. Musa Dankwa to make some survey about all 36 Ghanaians, 36 million Ghanaians.
2: Okay.
0: To know where democracy is valid or communism is valid.
2: Okay.
0: Thank you very much.
2: Thank you very much. That's a very difficult task, and I think Musa Dankwa is watching. You have 36 million Ghanaians to, and the research survey, I don't know whether you're going to take a sample size and mirror it on the 36 million, but that's a request, and I'll make sure that you hear it. Thank you. Hi, my lady. Please, give me a minute. Let me go to Sir. Please tell me your name and your comments.
3: Yes, my name is Prince Akono. Basically, I think the ruling yesterday by the Supreme Court is in the right direction. But let's look at this. Ghana, we have several laws, but the implementation is the case. Now, politicians know how to go around things. This issue of not having a closed delegates. Look, I don't think if the law is not enforced, this thing will work. Because 2024... Is it 2016? We all heard of what happened in Huawei. And even 2020, what happened in Huawei. So if we are avoiding the open delegate system, then we must also try to enforce the law to the latter. Thank you.
2: Thank you very much, sir. Hello, sir.
4: Very much. My name is Nat Deladem. We have put forth solutions, causes to why democracy should not be for sale. I think one way we can keep this is to close the benefit gap. I mean the salaries that we take as citizens. Mm. Two people will go to the university and qualify as doctors. Then one person goes to parliament, and then the person will be taking 60,000 every month, whilst the other takes around 2,000, 4,000. So if this gap is bridged, it will not be an incentive for people to come and be buying votes. Because you know very well that when you get to that level, there is no way you will recoup that money to come and run the elections again. Thank you very much.
2: Thank you so much. I'll be quick with the next round because we have to also address the concerns of women and how they're not able to enter politics. And citing the Affirmative Act that has also been passed and see how best we can do it. It's a concern that NCC also wants to address. And Rosemond, I actually put a responsibility on your shoulder to answer that question. So, my dear, tell me your name and your concern.
5: Okay, my name is Roberta Eyuamamaglo. And then,

0: As a young girl growing up, I've always dreamt of becoming a politician. Okay. But then due to activities such as vote buying that politicians engage in, I get discouraged. And then I think the integrity of democracy must be upheld to encourage young people like me to also engage in politics. Thank you.
1: You have my attention, though. My dear, come. Why did you choose? Why did you want? Do you still want to be? Okay, so if it becomes not, if democracy is no longer for sale, would you still become a politician? And what type of politician would you like to be?
0: Yes, probably I would still want to become the politician.
1: Politician?
0: Yes.
1: Okay, so who's your role model in
0: role
1: politics?
0: Role model, I don't know yet.
1: Okay, it's a homework. Okay, go and find one and maybe it will still help your journey. Ayram,
0: thank you.
1: Please don't sell the democracy so that Ayram can become a politician, eh? All right, hello, my friend.
2: Yes, my name is Emmanuel Kofi Ajayi. I am a head teacher and also a pastor. I believe in the Bible, so I know the Bible has answers to most of our problems, including the one we are talking about. The Bible says in the book of Psalm 11, verse 3, that if the foundations are broken or destroyed, what can the righteous do? And that is where we find ourselves. We have trained our children to be dishonest in our homes, in the church, and in the schools. That is the problem. And so until we solve these issues, we will still have the problem of vote buying and vote selling. Again, as I said, I believe in the Bible. So there's another quote that says, train a child in the way he should go, so that when he is old, he will not depart from it. What kind of training are we giving to our children today? In the name of human rights, we pamper the children. We are, in fact, the dishonest part, a mother is in the house. Because the mother is owing somebody, the mother will tell the child, if that person that I'm owing comes, tell the person I'm not around. You see, this is the problem. So we must be very careful. Let's train our children to be honest.
1: Okay.
2: And in addition, or to end what I want to say, Proverbs chapter 22, verse 7, it says, the rich rules over the poor. The rich rules over the poor. And the borrower is a servant to the lender. And that is what we have in the vote buying, vote selling scenario. Those who are selling their votes are borrowers and they are servants. Let's be careful. Before you accept the bribe to vote, take note. You are becoming a servant. And the rich will rule over you. Thank you.
1: Thank you very much, Pastor. Please, let's be kind with the applause. I'll take the final question from you, sir.
3: Okay. Thank you very much. My name is Emmanuel Bali. I want to say a big thank you to the organizers and also the journeys. I happen to be on a party ticket as a parliamentary candidate during 2020 election for our constituency. So when we talk about vote buying and vote selling, I understand where we're actually coming from.
1: Well, what was your experience? How much did you spend?
3: Actually,
1: roughly,
3: I told myself
1: roughly.
3: That was my learning, my learning point.
1: Okay.
3: You know, some of the times when you go to the field, to talk to people, before they listen to you, you have to give them something. They will not listen to you unless you give them something. They will tell you, Charlie, go and bring something. And then you have to do it. But I've been asking myself and telling, asking the constituent, how long will you continue doing that? As a youth, and anything I found myself doing, I asked myself, how long will I continue doing that? Will it help me? will it contribute to the development of this country? I always ask myself that question. When we talk about democracy, I simply define democracy that I am democracy. I am democracy is not what we are reading in book. Whatever I practice is what I experience. If you want to live a good life, it all depends on you. If you need a good politician, it all depends on you. If you need a good Ghana, a better Ghana, a better future, it all depends on you. We should stop blaming politicians. Let me tell you, politician may not or will not stop buying votes unless we stop selling our votes. We have to determine who sits on that chair, on that seat. A politician will bring you money, but you have to determine whether that person qualifies to be there or not. Mm. So we should stop blaming politicians. We should blame ourselves. Mm. I want the youth to know that you are the future of this country. If you keep selling your votes, you are going to be hungry. A whole lot of things are going to happen to you.
1: Right.
3: My question to the entire country is that if we don't stop vote buying and vote selling today, who will do it? Most of the times at work, I've been, discussing with my colleagues about this vote selling or this anything concerning politics. I've been asking them, so how do you think we can stop this vote selling, vote buying, and a whole lot of... Some people say we can't stop it. Some people say it's been there for long. And I've been telling them, if we don't stop it now, who will stop it? If we don't start now, who will start? Mm. How long shall we continue to be living this kind of life? And we expect a good result.
1: But will you contest again?
3: Actually, I have the vision. Oh yes, I have the vision. So I want to empower the youth that politics is for us.
1: Okay.
3: It's not for the old boys again.
1: I tell you,
3: they have done their part. Mm. So what they are doing to discourage you, the youth, is that's why they will be buying votes.
1: Yeah.
3: Because you don't have the money to compete with them. So they'll be buying votes. And I want the electorate to know that once you sell your vote, you sell your roots, you sell your education, you sell the future of this country. So we should...
1: Maybe we have heard you. Doing. Maybe yes. You have made the point. It's choking you, I understand.
3: In fact, I have a lot to say.
1: I understand.
3: I have a lot to say. And my last word to the youth. Mm. Whatever you are doing today, I want to ask you, how long will you continue doing that? How long? And we should stop blaming the police, the politicians, or whatever. We should blame ourselves.
1: Thank you very much. Do you tell me your name?
3: Okay. My name is Emmanuel Bali.
1: Okay.
3: Yes.
1: Emmanuel, thank you so much. And I wish you the best with your vision.
3: Thank you.
1: Hello, my lady. You're our last person to give us a comment, a question, or a reaction. Tell me your name.
4: My name is Kalami Elizabeth Eliknim, and I'm a student of Malco Girls. So, with all that has been discussed here, I've realized that proper methods has not been put in place to address the issue of the buying of the vote. And as we all know, transparency is key in maintaining democracy in the nation. So I want to add that can the media is sometimes termed as the fourth arm of government.
1: It is actually, it's and not they help, sometimes.
4: And they help maintain transparency in democracy. So I want to ask that, can we have institutions that will liaise with the media where they can be very vigilant and to help in addressing these issues? Or are there already institutions? And if they are, what measures do they do? That's what I want to ask.
1: Oh, thank you very much. Ellie Klim, you say, from Maoko Girls. Thank you very much. Please, let's applaud her for that question she's asking all of us. We'll spend the last few minutes on some recommendations, but I'm going to start with you, Ewenam, especially because as a country, we had made some progress to at least, for what, even if we're not able to solve this problem, bring up laws or policies that will help women and still at least help women navigate their way. But we're still kind of short. We're not making progress, right? We have the Affirmative Action Act now, but still, I want to see how that can be tied into the concerns that ASV Brown mentioned in your own concerns and the challenge of women that you have been helping. Yeah.
5: Yeah. Thank you very much. So just as it has been discussed already, there are lots of policies, there are lots of laws that are criminalizing the sale of democracy and also encouraging us to openly contest if you want to or if you have the means to. But now the question is, how much is it? How much do you actually spend? We are not looking at the time, we are not looking at the energy that you've spent, we are looking at the monetary value. And how many women can actually afford such amount of money that is being spent? So it's not only about the ability to do, but also the affordability that we are looking at for us to ensure that democracy is not for sale. So for now, we have the Affirmative Action Act, which mandates every department to have at least 30% representation of women. But the question is, how confident are the women to even go into such spaces or be the leaders of their departments or be a part of the leadership roles there? It needs a lot of courage. It needs a lot of support. A lot of times, we've been socialized that it is okay for a man to go there, but not okay for a woman to go up there. And you are asked, where is your husband? Where are your family? And all those kind of social questions that we don't normally ask a man when the man is going in for such leadership positions. It comes from our homes, the way we were brought up. Just as he mentioned, the last gentleman mentioned that we were trained to have certain mentality about women going into leadership position. We make up majority of the population in the country, but when women go out there to become leaders, they hardly get the majority votes. And we ask ourselves why. Every time we have forums like this and then we discuss why don't women support women who are leading, and people have various reasons for not supporting women. But I think that it's high time for us to stop seeing women as weak, as vulnerable, as incapable, and also reducing or taking off such huge entry fees. I'll call it entry fees because they are the tickets for you to even enter into the discussion of who gets to be in that leadership position. So it's high time we scrap all those things off and make more room for the woman to also participate. We've seen a lot of people going into businesses, trying to make it in terms of businesses, in terms of other sectors, but when it comes to leadership, then the woman is like, no, I don't have the confidence. I don't think people would vote for me. Let's start with the way we are grooming our girls and boys at home. And then we can now have that confidence that, okay, a woman can actually occupy, the women can actually occupy the 30% that has been stated out in the affirmative action.
1: Thank you so much. And when I'm going to go on Zoom and engage Dr. Mohammed, I have a difficult task of managing some small minutes among all of my panelists. So, Doc, I'll take your final words. What are some of the evidence-based solutions you think the NCC would need to implement for us to at least help solve this problem so that for persons who think that, well, we're already left to rot, there's nothing to do about the democracy, at least there's still some hope. Let me hear from you, Dr. Mohammed.
6: I think we are...
1: Can you unmute, Doc, if you can hear me?
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1: Thank you. We can hear you now.
6: Yes. I was saying that there are critical issues that have emerged along, you know, demographic lines, the issue about women and then the youth. I will speak briefly about the youth and the fantastic submissions made by students from your alma mater about civic education. I think I have to reemphasize the fact that the youth forming more than 30% of our population today, acknowledging that become a very huge demographic group for us in terms of civic educational activities. Therefore, we traditionally go to schools and engage the students. Beyond that, we have what we call our civic education class, similar to extracurricular activities that students engage on. Currently, at the tertiary level, you know, the issue about leadership and ethical leadership, public accountability and corruption, it doesn't only emerge when you occupy public office. It starts from schools. We hear of instances where students spend a lot of money contesting for student leadership, SRC presidency, NUCS presidency. So currently, we are running a sort of school-based engagement on ethical leadership in some selected tertiary institutions for students. And also, speaking about affirmative action, I think there are issues that pertain to structural barriers that constrain women from, you know, participating and getting represented in political office. Some of it have been spoken about, the fact that people pass provocative slurs against women who come out, who put themselves as candidates for election. And in addition to that, as a state, we've not taken frantic efforts to ensure women's participation within political parties themselves. If you have an instance where political party meetings, executive meetings are held at awkward places at midnight, you can guarantee that women can hardly participate. You go to parliament. I don't think parliament has a daycare center. Whilst traditionally taking care of children is for women, if you have institutions of state that don't make provision for, you know, probably women carrying a baby to be able to participate in national affairs, then it constrains their participation. And luckily, just like one of the panelists mentioned, the passage of the Affirmative Action Act could be a way forward. But as usual, implementation. How do we ensure that the affirmative action is implemented so that it gets the desired outcome in terms of women participation and then marginalized groups? Then finally, MFA, I think the despondency about the democracy and people speaking about us trying communism, trying dictatorship, you see, this emerged as a result of the coups we had in the sub-region. And let me state categorically, you see, when you hear about coups, whenever coups happen, there are short-term release. People come to you and talk to you and then give you some things, and then you see that they are, you know, bragging, we are doing well. But the long-term sustainability of military regimes, well, let's go back to the history. You know, some of them are more corrupt. They carry out corruption in very opaque circumstances. You will not have Shiraj, you will not have the courts to even take your case to. So we've sustained a democracy, and there are, you know, issues. There are TNs that we have to lose so that we can reach where we are. But I think the despondency should not, you know, lead us to thinking that we should jettison the democratic system we are having and then go back to the bad old days. Thank you very much.
1: Thank you very much. And this address is to those who think that we've already sold the democracy. So let's just drink some wine and go to bed. And I think it's the main reason why we've mounted this forum, so we can try hard to see how we can get back to the real intent of democracy. I'm going to give the last bite to Doc. I want, finally, an evidence-based research recommendation that you think that if the government is watching us now, if they took this recommendation that you will be sharing now, at least it will go a long way to help us.
9: I think the National Commission for Civic Education, each election year, they conduct this survey and the borders on the youth, women, and the general public. And the evidence always point to the fact of what Madame said. The marginalization, the exclusion, just because of noted factors, as Dr. Mohammed indicated. Our period of campaigning, do we provide that support for women? These are the questions that we need to ask. But before I end, I want to ask this. If you are being offered the money in exchange for your vote, the questions you should be asking yourselves, where is the money coming from? What is the motive for giving you the money? And do you think that money will be able to maintain your welfare to the next election cycle? That is what I leave it for this.
1: Thank you so much, Dr. Bele. Thank you so much, ASP Brown. Thank you so much, Erwin Am. Thank you so much, Mama. It's been a pleasure having you. But most importantly, you, the audience, my alma mater, students, for chiefs who have made it here today, would like to say thank you, thank you, thank you. Thank you. You have showed up, you've showed out, and you have shown that really, if given the opportunity, we won't sell our vote. My name is MFA Kosi Adeti, and on behalf of Joy News, Joy FM, and the Multimedia Group, democracy is definitely not for sale. This has been the Water Region Edition. Look out for this one in your region. We're coming. My name is MFA Kosi Adeti, but please stay for Joy News Prime. Yeah.
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11: Me say me fie ni ya edru no mosso no de na to plan so na so me contractor papa no di menim di me ko CBS no wada roma tie din ni BMO CBS Supreme Industries na obo me fie ni so ma men for 10 years now me roof no osioto owiabo all weather etim de etim na eloku new
12: CBS die every bra me say e be ya contractor yi wo bia ni ho me di CBS products aye adwuma ma na won kan fo me say chance pa ya de board so long span, galvanized, alloy zinc, and no metal truss is it.
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12: Ubet means a friend, your papia woman the baba. It was 0246 514 855 and 0502 350 510.
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0: Martin Luther King Jr. once said, and I quote, "Injustice somewhere is a threat to justice everywhere," unquote. Some interventions that are nuisance either don't inure to the common good of mankind. The chair panel judges are great timekeeper, co-debaters, ladies and gentlemen, bonjour.
1: The battle of brilliant ideas is back. 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Who will argue better? And who will be crowned the 2026 Love FM Kel Chaco Toothpaste High School's Debate Champions? 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
16: In the book of Psalm, chapter 63, verse 1, David said, "Early will I seek thee." Abraham was an early riser. Joshua was an early riser. Moses was an early riser. Jesus prayed early in the morning. David also prayed early in the morning. What about you? Be an early riser as you join God's servant, the pastor, Obed Joy Obing, on prayer line on Love 99.5 FM from Mondays through to Fridays, 2 a.m. to 5 a.m. each day. 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

And of course, song in the background, Me from Taylor Swift, and it features Brendan Urie. Some 48 minutes after 7 p.m. This is still the After Drive on Love 99.5 FM. It's good to hear that you're listening to the show, but I've got something to tell you if you're listening to me on the radio. And I'm sure we all know that Amancia Community Bank POC is a reliable financial partner. 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We also have the RIA, the Unitalink, and the Western Union. 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We are inside Antwerkrum, the head office. And of course, we have the Mansun Kwanta branch, Mansun Dubia, Mansun Datano, the Choir Shanti. We're near the opposite, the post office. And if you go to Amankwetia, we're on the Kumasi Obuasi Road. Agokari, inside the Agokari College of Education. And in Roma, you can find us at the Kote Station. And also Asim on the Kars Campus. That's where you find us. Ahunjo, we're at Atinga Junction. And Santasa, we are inside the Opokuwari School Campus, Owas. And of course, so far we're at the new transport terminal. Call us today on our hotline 0247-200013. 0247-200013. 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And of course, send us a mail at info@amantiabank.com. All right, thanks so much for listening to the show. It's been an amazing time with all of you all the way from 4 p.m. until this time. I did this with DJ Hashtag. And of course, this was the After Drive as well. My name is Nathaniel Mensah. Thank you so much for listening to the show. As always, poco a poco, little by little, we're going to get there one brick at a time. So please don't push it. Don't rush it. It's going to be possible. Stay safe out there. I'll see you soon. Be safe.

0: Martin Luther King Jr. once said, and I quote, "Injustice somewhere is a threat to justice everywhere," unquote. Some interventions that are nuisance either don't inure to the common good of mankind. The chair panel judges, a great timekeeper, co-debaters, ladies and gentlemen, bonjour.
1: The battle of brilliant ideas is back. The 2026 Love FM Kale Chaco Toothpaste High School's debate is finally here, bringing together the brightest young minds from across the Ashanti region to challenge opinions, defend facts, and inspire a new generation of leaders. 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Expect sharp arguments, confidence, critical thinking, teamwork, and unforgettable moments as every point counts and every voice matters. Who will think faster? Who will argue better? And who will be crowned the 2026 Love FM Kale Chaco Toothpaste High School's Debate Champions? Don't miss the excitement, the passion, and the clash of ideas. The 2026 Love FM Kale Chaco Toothpaste High School's Debate, where ideas compete, excellence speaks, and champions are made. 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